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0: 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God will arise.
1: Tori oro yawo re.
0: Because of your wife's case.
1: Tori oro omo re.
0: Because of your children's case.
1: Oluwa ma dide.
0: Amen. God will arise.
1: Baba yan o ki dide lasan.
0: That father will not just ordinary stand up.
1: Bible
0: says.
1: Ki Oluwa ki o dide.
0: Let the Lord arise.
1: Go to awon ota re
0: ka. Scatter all your enemies.
1: Awon to korira re.
0: That hate you.
1: Asa lo kuro waju
0: re. Before thee.
1: Ni tori oro re.
0: Because of your
1: Oluwa yo dide.
0: Amen. God will arise.
1: Asetu wa no Psalm 68.
0: The authority in Psalm 68.
1: Nye onu mo gbe wo bi ewu.
0: That I wear as a cloak.
1: Ni oruko Oluwa.
0: In the name of the Lord.
1: Ti o je mi ni.
0: That is I have.
1: Ni mo so tele.
0: I prophesy.
1: Ni bi ti ogun ti de si aye re.
0: Their battle arose against
1: me. Loruko Jesu atun won ka.
0: Amen. In the name of Jesus they are scattered.
1: Ni bi ti ona ti di mo.
0: Where your ways are.
1: Olorun a dide fun.
0: God will rise for you.
1: Ni bi ti o ti seyan.
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1: I'm greeting you.
0: Boya nla oro laaro abosan.
1: Whether in the morning or day or evening.
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1: The period that met you.
0: Gbe ko kan yan Olorun lo gbo pe.
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0: Gbo Olorun ayo ati alaafia.
1: Would you save and serve?
0: Wo gbadua.
1: I pray.
0: Ni oruko Jesus.
1: In the name of Jesus.
0: Aye o ni damu e.
1: Amen. Not be troubled.
0: In the name of Jesus.
1: Jesus name.
0: Gbo mi sir.
1: Listen to me sir.
0: Emi ma advise.

0: your.
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1: Jesus' name. The Lord spoke to me as a prophet. And I'm ready. To rise as prophets. Even you yourself should gather your loin. Don't hear what the Lord says.
0: Baba
1: told me clearly that.
0: Ati ororo.
1: Water and oil. Should be in the dew.
0: Ororo yo wa ninu omi na.
1: The oil will be inside the water.
0: Ninu bath kan.
1: In a bath.
0: How the gbadua.
1: And we will pray.
0: Loruko angeli alagbara mokanlelogun.
1: With the name of 21 powerful angels.
0: Awade ti sebe.
1: And we've done so.
0: Ororo yi.
1: This oil.
0: Na fi sami.
1: That will use.
0: Si gbogbo eniyan.
1: As a mark of.
0: So wa ni ipejopo loni.
1: On everyone that is in garden today.
0: Ati sele kari kari.
1: We've done this one globally.
0: Gbogbo branches wa parapata.
1: In all our branches.
0: Awon alufa yo dide.
1: Pastors will rise.
0: Won fi ororo sa olami ni ori.
1: They will put oil on them as a mark of.
0: Your
1: and your palm.
0: I'll say you know ne.
1: We'll do this today.
0: Mugbadua.
1: I pray.
0: Boluwatin beti emi ewa.
1: As the Lord lives and is
0: praised. Now what Oluwa enti emi do?
1: Before the Lord, the
0: one who said,
1: "Amen." Your love will rise.
0: Ete wasi mi.
1: Stretch your hand towards me.
0: Mugbenyo malorun.
1: All the children of God.
0: Teti sore majemu.
1: You pay your covenant offering.
0: Abuma sale ni.
1: Or you pay today.
0: Abi ola.
1: Or tomorrow on the third.
0: Mugbadua for.
1: I pray for you.
0: Ete woyen sa.
1: Stretch your hands.
0: Wafi owo egbe nkan re so.
1: You use your hand to do something tangible.
0: Akanse adua ti mo nse lowo.
1: Special prayer I'm still holding.
0: Laarin emi ati baba mi.
1: Between myself and my father.
0: Laarin emi ati baba mi.
1: Between myself and my father.
0: Adua tun ni agbara
1: mi. A powerful prayer.
0: Egbo sa.
1: Listen sir.
0: O so fenikan.
1: I told somebody.
0: Awon eran woli wa.
1: I said they let
0: me talk
1: said I'm pastor.
0: 100%.
1: 100% perfect. I am a prophet. The Lord said,
0: "We are so willing to
1: put out your effort.
0: We are so willing to
1: raise your effort.
0: Cause be what
1: I wait." I am the Lord.
0: Lead
1: it to the Psalm.
0: The
1: powerful task that the first thing that the Lord has appointed for me. The Lord said, raise pastors. I said, prophet, seven we are
0: raised.
1: Send them to seven cities. And yet, they will have. They will have the strings in their hands. They will bring to you. Is you that will use as a rope to tie your loin.

0: the rules of heaven.
1: And
0: the know that will know the meaning of what the Lord says.
1: Somebody
0: that can hear me.
1: Authority
0: possessed from my mouth.
1: Aye. We
0: will overcome
1: battle.
0: The Lord said
1: meta.
0: Three times.
1: No matter say you
0: that I will do the assignment.
1: Woli meje.
0: Seven prophets.
1: One lossy lumeje.
0: They'll go to seven cities.
1: Ne akoko na.
0: In that period.
1: Akoko na.
0: The same time.
1: Awo meje.
0: The seven of them.
1: No ma amu agama meje.
0: They will own seven palm trees.
1: Ne lumeje.
0: In seven cities.
1: One de padamabo.
0: And come back.
1: Wasi lubada.
0: To Ibadan city.
1: Sigefi.
0: And behold.
1: Wobani owa owa.
0: That will receive it from
1: you. Wafisi oku.
0: You use as a robe.
1: Wafidi amuri.
0: To guard your loin.
1: Lati pibadu atole.
0: To pray a fervent prayer.
1: Ah ori.
0: Grace for every man. Privilege.
1: That you one is so
0: to be in that vigil.
1: No, your Friday.
0: On Friday. The Lord tell me that. After we are not a people today.
1: On Tuesday.
0: On Wednesday, which is tomorrow. Which is the third day.
1: We'll
0: give everyone mantle.
1: Mantle,
0: this mantle will be in their hand. The Lord said.
1: Mantle ye.
0: This

0: days.
1: Oto.
0: Truly.
1: Oru bara mi fun mi ni.
0: Night of wonders.
1: But oru eleyi.
0: This night.
1: Oru akose ni o.
0: Special night.
1: Oru akose ni o.
0: Special night.

0: Daddy, you're lying.
1: We
0: want to pray.
1: I want to
0: tell you that
1: there are still
0: prophets existing in Israel. God is on Zion. God is on Zion.
1: What means?
0: The book of prophets. About the book of prophets.
1: You
0: want to lose what is beyond you? That means it's left to you.
1: It's set.

0: decorum.
1: But if
0: whatever they are raising against you,
1: if you don't put that,
0: where our battle is coming from, they should keep silent. I speak in the name of Jesus.
1: Be what about believe.
0: Authority will lift you
1: in the name of Jesus.
0: In Jesus' name.
1: You
0: now can see what they say called
1: Pony
0: today.
1: On that Wednesday.
0: Merry Wednesday.
1: I told you Friday.
0: Friday.
1: Okusawa.
0: It's left to you.

0: say kilo fun.
1: The people that we've won.
0: Ti won boy kilo.
1: That they turn deaf ears to the warnings they will later act into.
0: I want that to say kilo fun.
1: The people that we've won. Boy kilo. And they did not hear the warning. They will later use to the. Awon ba keji ori keji la se kan ri la
2: eja si ri
0: ela ta ti ri
2: o si ki gbe pe
0: o ki gbe pe yes
1: my father
0: yes
2: ka israeli
0: aha
2: ti awon ela se re
0: yes
2: o ko si ri mo
0: ko le ri mo
1: you cannot find it
0: ko le ri mo
1: oli la so nipa e prophet we are talking about
0: oli la so nipa
1: e prophet we are talking about

0: I could see something from him, that's all.
1: I'm finding the food
0: bound along to one in Canada. All the children of God in Canada that can have a cancer with prophets. I'll give them mantle and haul. It'll be so powerful. In the name of Jesus. In the name of Jesus. In the name of Jesus. In the name of Jesus. That wicked one troubling you. Booked in Jesus' name. Booked in Jesus' name. On Thursday, I'll tell you some names. The people that God sent me to, I'll mention their names. The one that had her should hear what the Spirit listen to this.
1: You
0: will not pay your covenant offering.
1: It's
0: left to you. You've never paid before.
1: No, say,
0: pay this. Pay this.
1: 3,000 naira.
0: 3,000 naira. Go and pay it. You will not senior you. You will not like it. Don't fail to pay it. Don't fail to pay it.
1: Even if you don't bother
0: because of your children. Bother because of your children. I pray. The protection of God is sure in Jesus' name. Testimony Uncle
1: Daily.
0: Take me to Igodo. I bring out two testimonies. I'm coming back.
2: Last 2 years, my first company miracle alert. That was 2024 November, 30,000 wole. That one year wole mi moto se wole. It was to date and to sign the way mi omo. Ni ojo Wednesday ti baba se bi oba kuro ni bad or baby by Thursday. Ni ojo Thursday ti baba won wole awon kan ki baba won kan pe happy birthday. 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just send to my account yen ni gomi mo account ti de lori that we must send 450,000 si account yen ko ti mo ba be ko ni mo se ise owo ti mo sise fun mo ri nbe mo ri 650,000 yes ikoto wa ye mi lani ni 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
3: hallelujah
2: o ja si pe extra 200,000 wa le sa account mi
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0: let your amen be 7
3: je

0: pray today.
1: Lord, to buy me so.
0: The Lord that spoke to me. The one that heard his voice.
1: And he told me.
0: The one that guided me. The one that
1: taught
0: me. Taught me what I was doing. In his name. He will visit you. With
1: your
0: blessing. The covenant I made with me to promote this commission with money due, the covenant of money due, the covenant of that money due,
1: to
0: make your global glory. In Jesus' name, so shall it be. Write the account number
1: 30 32 67 0285 Mustafa Solomon Moses Oneloma Bejade, the first bank, Lord Kojis Wari Anuba.
0: All of you that your birthday is today.
1: And you.
0: Yes.
1: And you know wedding anniversary.
0: All people celebrating wedding anniversary. This is the second day of the 6th month. It's a day of blessing for you. There are mercy and favor and good luck.
1: Get
0: your happiness and success for you. So shall we for you and your marriage.
1: You
0: enjoy your life. You enjoy your marriage.
1: In the name of Jesus.
0: Yes. Jesus name.
1: Happy birthday.
0: Happy birthday.
1: And happy wedding anniversary.
0: And happy wedding anniversary.
1: Lord Kojis Wara Anuba.
0: Blessing in Jesus.
1: As
0: for the name of the celebrants we have there.
1: Oluwatimileyin Adeagbo.
0: Oluwatimileyin Adeagbo.

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5: 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I want to meet all the people of Air Puma.
3: 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I want to wake up the people of Oko Central. 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
1: Waking up in the morning, tuning on the radio, and then hearing that you got to take care of your bills on a Tuesday morning is, I would say, it gives you that rude awakening that whether I like it or not, I have to stand up and do my thing. I have to show up for myself, and sometimes possibly show up for your family, your friends, your, you know, siblings, and all of that. But the message is clear this morning. You got to get up one way or the other. You got to get up and do what you got to do.
0: All right, talking about doing what you got to do. Okay, at this time, we got to call and wake up somebody or sending our text messages or WhatsApp messages as well. So it means it's the Wakey Wakey segment of the K-Breakfast Show. This is exactly how we roll. My name is Benjamin Cattery, the son of the Slick, the Black James Bond, the wickedest man on radio, and the one you call Bugsy Gambino. And these days they call me the Blackie Chan.
1: My name is Gloria Vitalis. You can always call me Gloriana. Glow with the W, all the radio ninjas. It's Tuesday morning, the second day of the working week. Is also 2nd June 2026. And of course, excitement is turned up high. The phone lines right now are open. 0706-263-9275, 081-448-44328, or 0807-838-4303.
0: All right, keep the calls coming through. It's the Wakey Wakey on the K-Breakfast Show. Hello.
2: Good morning, sir.
0: Good morning to you.
2: Sabira, good morning.
1: Good morning.
2: Yeah, this is Oga Federal from the Dominion community.
1: Federal, good morning. Good to have you.
2: God bless you. I want to thank Baba God this morning for making me to see the second day of June. I see Baba God, you do well. And I celebrate my lovely wife. My beloved daughter, Omoye Imaridon, Winners Imaridon, my granddaughter, I celebrate them. I say, may God protect them for me in Jesus' name. I celebrate all KUFF family, from the general manager to the everybody there. I say, God protect them together and move them forward in Jesus' name. And secondly, I want to use this medium to tell all KUFF family, my birthday is around Saturday, 6th of June. My birthday will take place that day. I invite all the members, my friends, Ugogo and his family. I'm hoping for Kobahi, Jennifer, other people which I cannot mention this morning. I say, may God help us to bless every one of us. May the journey and celebrate my birthday that day. I will visit TV station, which I usually see before. That's a KUFF family, PDFF family, and a Super 88, where they know me well. And God will bless me in Jesus' name. Usually, because I take care of the KUFF family to Maria Hannes, please, for Oga this morning. God bless you. I know the surprise when I begin me, God will continue to move this platform, we go up in Jesus' name. Thank you.

0: 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Hello?
1: 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Let us have some peace on the radio, please.
2: 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Radio Lisa. Good morning.
0: Good morning to you.
1: Good morning, Palu.
2: I greet you. Yeah, good morning. Radio Lisa. I want to tell Radio Lisa.
1: Why? What's happening?
2: Because Radio Lisa is a good guy. He has a good voice.
0: I love it. Thank you.

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1: All right, get up.
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3: Shout out to you.
2: Good looking at you guys. This is from Western England. Shouting out to our colleagues and listeners of the show. Wishing them very well. No time to check her this morning. And you too, with everybody else. It's a round of applause this morning.
1: Round of applause, it is.

0: right. It's about time to check out the WhatsApp also.
1: All right. On the WhatsApp, good morning, Benin City. Every little smile can touch somebody's heart. No one is born happy, but all of us are born with the ability to create happiness and always be happy. Have a wonderful day ahead of you guys in Jesus' name. Amen. From Edith Uzomo, Gachuku, One Love keeps us together. Glow Glow and Mr. Benjamin, listeners, Texas callers, and the management team, stay safe out there, and our day is already blessed and settled in Jesus' name. Amen. Amen. Happiest birthday shout out to Miss Faith Godwin. Please help me celebrate her. Happy birthday, Miss Faith. Happy, happy birthday.
0: Happy birthday, Miss Faith.
1: Wishing you the very best. May great things continue to happen to you. And we have this one. Always. Good morning, everyone. I want to say happy new month to my entire family of Igbo Worldwide. Also to all the regular callers of this radio station and the good people of Ewosa in general. This message is coming from Mr. Austin Igbo, who comes from Ikokobe Ewosa in Esa Land, but based in MMW, Benin City.
0: All right.
1: That's what we have on the WhatsApp this morning.
0: All right, that's it on the Wakey Wakey. Stay up for the news done. Coming up at the bottom of the hour, we're going straight to a sponsor program. Take us there. My name is Benjamin Kadiri.
1: My name is Gloria Vitalis.
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3: 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We present to you the teaching ministry of Apostle David Wale Fissel. Please listen and be blessed.
4: A man and his wife were called, they went to see their pastor. And the pastor told the woman, please don't reply, your husband is the head of the union. Huh? The woman said, I won't reply. So the man was insulted, you are a stupid woman. She didn't say anything. You are not answering me, right? Foolish woman. She didn't say anything. I said, you are crazy. She didn't say anything. After the man had finished insulting, the woman said, all that you said comes upon your head. So they went back for counseling. And the woman said, you said I should not reply him. I said all that you said. Hallelujah. Praise God. Consideration. It means taking into account. When you are planning something, think about your wife. If I'm going to General to buy something, and I didn't see it, I'm not going to Sonki. I'll call my wife and say, I didn't see it in General, I'm going to Sonki. Why? Because somebody might see me in Sonki. And I told her I went to General. Then the next day, I saw Daddy at Sonki. He came to buy, General. Now, what happens is that when people say anything, my wife has a second thought. Consider taking into account. There are women who have one small osusu they are doing, their husband does not know. There are men that have one land somewhere, some money their wife does not know. When a man dies, who takes the money? The bank. See, if my wife knows everything I earn, women like to spend. It's true, they like to spend. Women were born to enjoy. After man has finished naming the animals and has finished all the work, he now made woman. Yes, he made man raw from dust. Woman, he took the rib from man and fashioned it. So women are born for enjoyment. No blame them. Amen. They are answering and they Papa has put his head there like, wow. Number four, esteem. Consideration, esteem. Esteem. Now, there are many men who don't know that the way they treat their wives can affect their health and even the health of their wives. I was watching a testimony recently of a man, I think it's Chip Brim, Billy Brim's son. And his wife had torn her aorta, that is in the heart. And he was praying to God for a miracle. And God said, honor your wife. He said, God, I need a miracle. This woman might die. He said, honor your wife. He said, when you talk to your wife, talk to her with the tone which you talk to me. Say, wow, but I'm very sorry, because that's his daughter. Come on now. And she's also a member of the body of Christ. Because we men, like, they talk to me like that. You talk to Manu. So he said, Lord, I'm sorry. He was praying with his two children and said, I'm sorry for the way I've been treating your mother. And went back to his wife and held her hand. This is a woman that would have died. I said, I'm very sorry for the way I've been treating you and the way I'm talking to you. Please forgive me. And they prayed. When they took her back in for surgery, everything was new. Esteem, consideration. Consideration. And he said, let's go there. Please, now I'm so tired. Why will you be tired? If I go there and see the man without you, he will think, I'm so tired. Consideration. Marriages thrive when couples consider one another in love. Couples must think of themselves with kind consideration, treating the other person with value. See, when marriage starts, there's excitement. I remember the story of a man, his friend just got married 2 weeks, and he said, Sarah's marriage is very, very sweet. He said, relax, you are in IT. So finally, 1 month later, the man called him at past 1 a.m. in the morning. And when he called him at past 1, he said, no friend calls somebody by past 1 to gist. What's the problem? He said, it's my wife. She was just angry today. I don't know what's making her angry. And that's the truth. When the woman is angry, so I said, what's wrong? He said, nothing. So know it now. There's something, but they say nothing. How many men are I talking about? Okay. And so now there's a disease called monaria, not malaria. And when a woman doesn't have money, there's a way to be angry. I'm telling you, you take a spiritual force, it's not spiritual forces. So just say how much you want. She will tell you. I have a wife, so I can tell you from experience. Yes, sir. So he called at his friend and said, his wife, he said, I'm sorry. The wife said, sorry for what? He said, doesn't understand though. So his friend said, call your father. He has 40 years experience. So he called his father, daddy, my wife is acting like this, blah, blah, blah. And his father said, my brother. He said, daddy, you call me my brother. He said, you are a man, I'm a man. You have your wife, I have your wife. Man, your mother just finished quarreling right now. Now God will help us solve the problem. Kind consideration. You need to understand a woman. When a woman doesn't want to talk, don't force her. You're not looking at me, I'm looking at you. Kind consideration. And you too, kind consideration. The time to ask for money is when it's not when a man just came from work. Then a man is beaten from life. And as he comes in, you love him first. You feed him first. When he's happy, you chip in that. That money thing. Consideration. Some women, as man is coming from work, they are waiting for him. Just, yeah. And sweetheart, how is everything? What is sweet? So what's happening? What is sweet? Listen, I need money for so and so. You destroy consideration. He's just coming from work. Are we learning something here today? Please, let's remember kind consideration. Romans 15, verse 2. Look at this. It says, let every one of us please his neighbor for what? For his good word to edification. So in your marriage, consider your spouse. Is this good for your wife? Is this good for your husband? See that? If you don't have that, you will not have a happy marriage. And by the way, what love is to a man is respect. Saying I love you is not enough for a man. If you don't respect him, and he doesn't feel like he's a king in his house, you are kicking him outside. Consideration. A man's ego is so important to him. Some women think it's sex that keeps a man. Why didn't they marry the prostitute they slept with? When they married the girl they slept with on campus? Your sex was what keeps a man. Because most girls just say, if you are hot, it will be hot. You are hot, you just want to sleep outside. It tells you that something is wrong in your home. When a man finds a nest without thorns, he will stay there. Let me share this very painful story. Could be embarrassing to some. There's a popular minister in America and he fell into adultery. There's an opera in the body of Christ. So they went for counseling to see Fred and Anna Kendall. And the man, the first thing they asked his wife is, how do you treat your husband? And he found that the woman had been dominating her husband. So you respect him as the king of the house. And he will respect you as the queen of the house. When everybody needs to consider one another like this with high esteem, there will be peace in the home. When he says, I'm hungry, say, who is your slave? You don't get a hand. You're not going to have peace in your home. And there's one anyone somewhere that's willing to cook a bath for him. Ofowere, Okazi, ready to take care of him. Is that Akaba, be Achaba? Abacha, Abacha. Ready to cook it for him. So you must treat him as a king. Are we together? In Hebrews 10 verse 24, it says, let us consider one another to provoke unto love and good work. You can provoke someone to love you. The New Living Translation says, let us think of ways to motivate one another to acts of love and good works. Think of it. What can I do to make my husband love? There's what we call love tank. Everybody has a love tank. A lot of times we want to draw out from someone's love tank. We've never invested in their love tank. So what does your husband like? Be doing what your husband likes. And what happens? He will respond with love. You too, be doing what your wife likes. And she will respond with love. The reason people are not happy because people are selfish. It's the truth. When you find someone that's not happy in the marriage, you know something. Somebody in that marriage is selfish. Because where there's selfishness, there can be no happiness. There is no selfish person that is happy. Why is a woman happy when she gives birth? Is it because she's fine now? No. When a woman gives birth, after a while, her nose becomes bigger than normal. Are you aware of that? Her shape changes. Sometimes someone can be so big, she's walking like Yokozuna. But the woman is happy. Why? Because she's bringing someone else into the world. When we serve someone else, we bring joy into our lives. So it is so important we intentionally begin to serve another out of love. Are we together? All right. In 1 Peter 3 verse 7, the Bible speaks to men. It says this. It says, likewise to men, verse 7, likewise you husbands, dwell with them according to knowledge. The word knowledge is the word gnosis. It means scientific knowledge. Then it says, giving honor unto the wife as unto the weaker vessel. Now, the weaker vessel here refers to like broken plate, delicate plate, the way you treat your very expensive plate. That's the way men should treat their wives. It says, as being heirs together of the grace of life, that your prayers may not be hindered. Any man that's not treating his wife well, his prayers will be hindered. Oh, I don't know why daddy always wants to do things and help mommy or do what mommy means. Because I know that I want my prayers to be hindered. I don't want my prayers to be hindered. When I pray for people, bam, it happens. When you spoke, it came to pass. You gave a prophetic word, it came to pass. Why? I treat my wife. Say, but okay, Apostle, what if the other person, that's God's business with that person. You do your part. If you look at verse 1, it says, wives, look at what it says. Likewise, you are being subject to your own husbands. It says that if any obey not the word, they also may without the word be won by the conversation of their wives, that's the conduct of their wives. Verse 2, it says, while they behold your chaste conversation, coupled with fear, when you respect your husband, he feels he can't go anywhere. My mother respected my father to the point that when my mother was in a coma, my mother's best friend told my father to leave my mother because this woman might die like this. My father said he will not leave this woman. Why? Because he always felt like a king in her presence. Women are sick, their husband is not there. Why? The way he feels in her presence. Just come, how is she now? She's a wicked man. How did she treat him? So in life, we reap what we sow. A woman can be prayerful, capable, and disrespect her husband. Look at verse 3. It says, let it not be the outward adorning of the plating of hair, wearing of gold, or putting on apparel. Don't focus on outward things. Next. Say, but let it be the hidden man of the heart, in that which is not corruptible, even the ornament of a meek and quiet spirit, which is the sight of God of great price. Next. It says, after this, give it to me in the New King James. It says, for in this manner, in the former times, the holy women who trusted in God also adorned themselves, being submissive to their own husbands. Notice this. Next. As Sarah obeyed Abraham, calling him Lord, whose daughters you are, if you do good and not afraid of any terror. In other words, you're not afraid of any terror. Respect that man. Oh, I'm my husband, I cook for him, I do everything for him. I don't understand. How do you talk to the man? You know, tone is a sign of respect. Mommy, good morning. Mommy, good morning. The same words, different tone. So, how do you talk to the man? You don't talk down to a man, you talk up to a man. If you talk down to a man, you kick him out of your house.

0: There's a difference between commitment and involvement. Commitment is a selfless and self-sacrificing devotion to a cause, a person, or a purpose. You see that? It is selfless and self-sacrificing. You are committed to that person. I remember when my wife had an accident with my car, and I went to see her in the hospital. She was fine. The driver was unconscious. And I said, he'll be fine. So she told someone to come and beg me that I should forgive her that she had destroyed my first car. They called her my first car because that was my first good car. And when the person came, I said, no, you can't come and beg me for my wife. I said, even if she does worse, I will still love her.
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4: 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All teachers withdraw service in protest over abducted members and students. On business, performing loans rise above regulatory threshold. And in sports, Bendel Insurance through to President's Federation Cup round of 16 as defending champions Kwara United, MPFL champions Enugu Rangers crash out. Details of these and more after this break. I am Gloria Vitalis.

0: Now the news in detail. Governor Monday Okpebholo says plans have been perfected to build the Edo Broadcasting Service to a world-class standard that operates round the clock. Governor Okpebholo made this pledge when he visited the station's transmission, television and radio studio located in Adoawa, Benin City on Monday. He condemned the decision of the former managing director, Suleiman Alade, not to install the new transmitter the state government provided in November 2025 as heartbreaking. Okpebholo also told the members of staff of EBS that the state government will install a solar system to ensure uninterrupted power supply.
1: Any adjustment is one of the challenges because the funding was transferred. Like, I started hearing that he has resigned. Now, for me, I think it could be wise for me to come here

0: hung up and said, come to my house. Let me tell you, there are already plans to rebuild this station. The designs have been made. They are working on the procurement. Once that is done, they will see a big part of this place. When you talk about power, yes, we will do it solar mini grid so that sometimes you don't have the power, you can continue to use your solar to operate. I think this is the right way to go because this is what is applicable all over the world. Then you ask for power today, by the grace of God, we will send you your 2 brochures.
1: Earlier, while taking the governor around the facilities, acting managing director of EBS, Festus Alenke, assured the station will continue on its primary mandate of promoting government's policies and programs.
2: I want to thank Mr. Governor for buying a brand new transmitter for the station. The transmitter was installed in November 2025, but as we speak now, because of the lack of UPS, we are unable to power the transmitter. We would like to appeal to Mr. Governor to please look at that and see how the UPS can be provided so we can run that very well. I had a brief talk with the management today and I reminded them because I checked through the book and I discovered that Edo Broadcasting Service was set up then Bende Broadcasting Service in 1982 by Professor Ambrose Ali. The aim then was to project and promote all government activities and programs statewide and beyond because as at that time they denied him access to the media.
1: Also on the governor's entourage was the Speaker of the Edo State House of Assembly, Right Honorable Blessing Agbebako, Chief of Staff to the Governor, Honorable Yakubu Musa, Commissioner for Information, Kasim Afegwa, among others. The Waake Muslims Education and Empowerment Foundation over the Salah holidays organized the first Waake Islamic Education Summit at the Central Mosque of the town in Ora East Local Government Area of Edo State. KUFM's Precious Onwenye Okogan has the details.
3: The event with the team prioritizing Quranic learning as foundation for conventional education attracted scholars from Edo State and beyond. Public Relations Officer, Waake Muslim Education and Empowerment Foundation, Mutairu Umaru, explain its purpose.
4: Here in Waake, we are majorly farmers, and it's not like we are into commercial farming. We are doing a consistent farming where the farmers just need to produce food and then feed themselves. And we know that there are kids who want to be educated, both in the Islamic way or the Western education, but their parents don't have the means to send them to school. So we decided to come up with this foundation to assist such kids and those who may not be able to go to school and they intend to learn skills, artisans and the likes. So we'll be able to empower them and teach them these skills. And those who want to go to school, we can sponsor them to a certain level of education, empower them so that they can fend for themselves in the future.
3: President of the foundation, Abdul Wahab Ekeide Abdul Kadi, highlights some of his achievement.
5: The foundation has already awarded scholarships to 4 pupils currently enrolled at the Tauhid College of Science and Arabic Studies, Waake. The foundation is fully responsible for their tuition fees, uniforms, and learning materials. These 4 scholars are present with us today, and we invite you to see them. To see them in the first fruit of what this foundation stands for. Today, we formally launch the foundation to the wider public, and we use this platform to extend a sincere and earnest appeal for support for my illustrious sons and daughters, corporate organizations, and all friends and well-wishers of Waake. The foundation has set a near target of sponsoring 20 pupils at the primary school level and supporting 30 youth through vocational training and skill acquisition program. With your support and partnership, these are not distance aspirations. They are achievable realities.
3: He also stressed that the foundation does not advocate for doing away with other forms of education.
5: We are not setting Islamic education in opposition to conventional education or schooling or vocational training. We are not asking our children to choose between the Quran and the classroom. What we are doing is restoring the correct order, establishing the Quran as the foundation of which all other forms of learning are built. When a child is grounded in the Quran, they acquire discipline, moral clarity, and a sense of accountability to their creator. That same child, when supported through formal education or skill acquisition, does not merely become educated or skilled, they become trustworthy, purposeful, and a genuine benefit to their community and society at large. Our vision is to raise scholars who can also innovate artisans who deserve their salary, nurses and doctors who embody higher and integrity. This is the community we are working to build.
3: Sheikh Sadiq Obo delivered a lecture titled Reviving Societal Morals, a Call to All Through the Lens of Islam.
6: And the moral decadence that we are talking about, what is happening now in our society, is has cause for alarm. We thank Almighty Allah that Waake is no longer as it used to be. So we pray that Allah subhanahu wa ta'ala will make us to recover the lost glory of this our community. And our children, what? It's everywhere. Right now, most especially, we are talking about our own community here. Waake, Iyaru, this is our own. Before we now talk of Isakor, my dear Irida, and all this, but we are just like somebody rightly mentioned. A Muslim, I'm a Muslim. A Muslim, no matter where you come from, you are a brother to another Muslim. Be you black, be you white, be you what. So let us handle this thing so that our children will bring them back again to the correct fold of Islam.
3: Professor Abiba Sadiq spoke on the importance of Islamic education on character building and development.
7: I want to thank the Almighty Allah for creating this forum. In fact, I have been thinking in my own little way. In the sense that there's little or nothing to change the situation. Why this period of Nokia is a period of ibada. They discourage me. I decided that I will not be coming for Sala. Rather, I will come for Iwa. Until this forum, because of this program. And then my people, families, celebrating me because of Professor Nimie. This period, first 10 days of Zulhijjah, and these 3 days, no follow Yom Tashrik. They are very important days. Nokia Ibada.
3: The third lecture titled The Muslims as Agents of Positive Change was delivered by Sheikh Shuaib Mohammed.
8: Summit is a place where you gather people from different backgrounds. They share experience with a view of tackling present challenges. And Islam, to have that Quran as a foundation for our education is something that is lacking everywhere, especially also in Waake. So it was therefore a step in the right direction, and therefore it's an avenue where a lot who came will be enlightened and will be better sharpened in order to pursue that goal. It now depends on how consistent and resilient we are in the face of the current challenges.
3: A fourth lecture titled Prioritizing Quranic Learning as Foundation for Conventional Education was delivered via Zoom by Sheikh Mohammed Madi from Malaysia. Registered with the Corporate Affairs Commission in 2026, the Waake Muslim Education and Empowerment Foundation aims to revive Quranic learning, empower the community, and chart a new positive course for children in the town. Precious Omeyekoran, KUFM News.
1: History was made at the Deeper Life Bible Church, Agbado District, on Sunday as a prominent legal luminary fulfilled a major promise to the church leadership. Our correspondent reports that the momentous event, which took place during a special Sunday service and music concerts, saw the presentation of life-changing gifts to both the clergy and the youth. It was an atmosphere of celebration and thanksgiving at the Deeper Life Bible Church, Agbado. As a senior advocate of Nigeria, Olaiwola Afolabi gifted the district pastor, Joel Amos, a brand new car and a plot of land. The presentation was the fulfillment of a prior promise made by the legal practitioner, who stated that the gifts were a well-deserved honor for a minister who has shown unwavering dedication to God's work. Speaking at the event, Afolabi emphasized his deep passion for kingdom advancement, noting that he has so far given out 7 cars and donated several plots of land to people.
9: Our pastor, Pastor Joel, got a piece of land, 50 by 100, and a car. You know, the Bible says a pastor is worthy of double honor. when you see a pastor, real pastor, not the pastor that be committing adultery, or the pastor that be sleeping with members during all night. No, a pastor worthy. Remember when we started the building of the church? Sometimes with the workers, with the laborers, we join them in certain blocks. We see him cutting grass in the church. We look at him. Oh, this man suffer so much. He deserves it. You are a big man in your church. Throughout the year, your pastor does not even enjoy you at all. You can't buy clothes for him. You can't buy shoes for him. And you are there. You see, you get money. You are poor. So you should support your pastor when you encourage him. You are also sowing to the kingdom of God. That's kingdom investment. And it will yield interest.
1: The historic presentation coincided with a grand music concert organized by the Royal Melodies, a gospel group within the church dedicated to soul winning through music and community outreach. Following weeks of rigorous rehearsals and intensive neighborhood evangelism, the group successfully drew a massive crowd of worshippers and new converts to the Sunday service. To further motivate the youth, the founder of the Royal Melodies empowered 4 outstanding members of the group with laptops during the service. The benefactor, Afolabi SAN, assured the congregation that more members of the musical group would receive laptops in the near future.
9: We are very, very grateful. We have about 150 converts, new converts that came. Some were giving Bible, some that answered questions, they got cash awards, some of them got gari, bags of gari were giving out. More than that, there is also laptops for member of Royal Melody. We have about 22. We started the first phase. 4 got their own laptop.
1: Responding to the overwhelming gesture, an excited pastor, Joel Amos, expressed his profound gratitude, praying for God's continuous blessings upon the legal icon, whom he described as a pillar of support in the building of the church. The event, which featured soul-stirring hymns and song ministrations, concluded with light entertainment, providing food and drinks for all attendees, including the newly won converts. Moving on, public primary and secondary school teachers across Oyo State fully complies with the directive of the Nigeria Union of Teachers, NUT, to embark on an indefinite strike over the continued captivity of abducted teachers and pupils in the state. According to reports, at Community High School Ogunbade, Ibadan, classrooms were locked and academic activities halted as teachers stayed away from work in obedience to the union's directive. The strike also affected the ongoing West African Senior School Certificate Examination, WASC, with some supervisors reportedly waiting for the commencement of examinations amid uncertainty over the situation. Some students who arrived at the school were later seen leaving the premises after discovering that classes would not hold. On Sunday, the NUT directed all public primary and secondary school teachers in the state to withdraw their services from Monday, June 1, until further notice. The directive issued by the union's leadership is intended to press home demands for urgent government action to secure the safe release of the victims whose whereabouts remain unknown. In a statement signed by the NUT Oyo State Wing Chairman Hassan Fatai and Secretary Salami Olukayode, the union said the prolonged captivity of the abductees has created fear and anxiety among teachers and disrupted confidence in the school system. Coming up in a moment in our business news, banks' non-performing loans rise above regulatory threshold. Details in a moment. The Asalanta News Dawn on KU 92.7 FM, Benin City. On business, Nigeria's banking sector recorded a further increase in non-performing loans in January 2026, according to the latest report by the Central Bank of Nigeria. The report shows that the non-performing loans ratio rose to 8.03% from 7.51% recorded in December 2025. The figure remains above the regulatory benchmark of 5%. The CBN attributed the increase to the reclassification of loans following the withdrawal of regulatory forbearance measures that had previously allowed banks to restructure troubled facilities without classifying them as impaired. despite the rise in bad loans. The Apex Bank said the banking sector remained resilient. According to the report, the industry liquidity ratio improved to 63.38% in January, well above the regulatory minimum requirement of 30%. The banking sector's capital adequacy ratio also stood at 12.05%, exceeding the minimum requirement of 10%. The CBN, however, warned that rising non-performing loans could increase credit risks and affect banks' profitability and lending capacity if not properly managed. The Apex Bank reaffirmed its commitment to measures aimed at strengthening credit discipline and safeguarding financial system stability. And that is our business news of an Archer Sports, where Bendel Insurance is through to President's Federation Cup round of 16. Details in a moment.

And in sports, Bendel Insurance are through to the President's Federation Cup round of 16 after beating Nigeria National League side Crown FC 3-1 on Monday in Lagos. Bendel Insurance had to come from behind as Ebenezer Odeyemi opened scoring for Crown FC in the 9th minute before Alex Orefaleya got the equalizer in the 19th. Insurance took control of the game in the second half as Promise Ayan was scored in the 52nd and 89th minutes to seal victory. Bendel Insurance will now take on Elkinemi Warriors in the round of 16. In the other round of 32 matches on Monday, defending champions Kwara United were knocked out after a shocking 1-0 loss to Sokoto United. Nigeria Premier Football League champions Enugu Rangers were also eliminated after losing a pulsating encounter 3-2 to rivals Rivers United. Adamawa United beat Sapele Lions 4-2 on penalties after a goalless draw, while Elkinemi Warriors edged Akwa United 3-2 on penalties following a 1-1 draw. In another surprise result, CAF Confederation Cup bound Shooting Stars were knocked out by Kada Warriors 5-4 on penalties after a 1-1 draw. Wicked Tourists beat Bayelsa United 3-1, while Bida Lions thumped Warri Wolves 2-0. Flight FC defeated Mighty Jets 5-4 after a 1-1 draw, while Nasarawa United were awarded a 3-0 victory after walking over Ejigbo City. Plateau United edged Kogi United 1-0, while FC Basira beat Ingus FC 8-7 on penalties. Ikorodu City eliminated Jigawa Golden Stars 2-0 as Enyimba International edged Gombe United 1-0. Sunshine Stars Under 19 beat Waringe FC 2-1, and Barao FC piped Abakiliki FC 1-0. The Confederation of African Football, CAF, has sent a warning to national federations across the continent, emphasizing the need to thoroughly review and scrutinize the files of clubs wishing to participate in the CAF Champions League and CAF Confederation Cup for the 2026-2027 season. The review aims to ensure that clubs are completely free of any debts, disputes, or outstanding financial obligations to other parties before being granted a professional club license. CAF stated that local federations are now partners in this responsibility and are required to examine budgets and financial situations with meticulous precision. CAF warned any leniency shown by a national federation in granting a license to a club experiencing financial difficulties or possessing outstanding debts and pending cases will subject both the club and the federation itself to severe disciplinary actions from CAF's relevant committees. In cases of serious violations, these sanctions could include the club's immediate and official exclusion from participating in African competitions and its exclusion from the continental draw. These warnings coincide with the start of the 2026-2027 season, marking the beginning of a new phase of strict financial oversight and a firm grip imposed by CAF on the football system across the African continent. Through these mandatory measures and the electronic licensing system, the Confederation of African Football, CAF, aims to strengthen overall governance standards and solidify financial discipline and transparency within African clubs. And that's it on sports, and that's the news. But before we go, a quick

On the news this morning, we told you Governor Bello has promised to rebuild Edo Broadcasting Service to meet contemporary standards. Waka Muslims Education and Empowerment Foundation has held its maiden Islamic Education Summit. We also told you that teachers in Oyo State have embarked on an indefinite strike over a delayed rescue of abducted teachers and school children. Do remember that the continued unity of Nigeria is a collective responsibility. Be sure to play your part. KUFM's News Dawn was produced by Chinedu Ekeja. I am Gloria Vitalis, saying thanks for listening. Good morning.

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3: Today is Tuesday, June 2nd. Our topic is, don't lose your joy and thanksgiving. Our Bible text is Hebrews 3, verse 17 to 19, Good News Bible. I read, even though the fig trees have no fruit and no grapes grow in the vines, even though the olive crop fails and the fields produce no grain, even though the sheep all die and the cattle stalls are empty, I will still be joyful and glad, because the Lord God is my Savior. The Sovereign Lord gives me strength. He makes me sure-footed as a deer and keeps me safe on the mountains.

0: Good morning, Alexi Du is my name. I welcome you to this beautiful day. Above Only Devotional is brought to you every day in this station to bless you and bring you face to face with your Father and the Maker. I want you to tune in every day and enjoy it. God richly bless you. Have a nice day.
1: Welcome back. Your strength is in your joy. The joy of the Lord is your strength. Nehemiah 8 verse 10. The devil knows this, and that is why he will try everything possible to steal your joy. He will try to paint pictures and scenarios and make you see things in such a way that you will be disheartened and tempted to lose your joy and give up. But the devil is a liar. You will not lose your joy. Rather, your joy will abound. Your joy will overflow. Your joy will increase more and more. The joy you have is a supernatural one. It's not based on your situations or circumstances or any kind of report. Your joy is based on the promises of God, the love of God, the power of God, the presence of God, the wonderful things that Jesus has done for you. Your joy is not based on your feelings or things that are happening. It is based on your knowledge of who you are in Christ, what you have, what you can do, where you are. Your knowledge of the things Christ has done for you. For Christ's resurrection power is available to you. You always have hope. God is on your side. God is with you. He is for you. He is in you. The more you remember all these things, the more your joy that you have always will be stirred up. Jesus never lost his joy. The joy that was set before him made Jesus endure the cross and despise the shame. Hebrews 12 verse 2. As you remain joyful and thankful to God, his supernatural strength will fill your life. You will see yourself doing the impossible while others are frustrated, weak, discouraged. You will be strong because of the joy of the Lord that is in you. Not the joy of things, not the joy of human beings or those that are around you. The joy of the Lord. The joy of who the Lord is and what he has done for you. Who he is to you. Hallelujah. You will remain joyful. And supernatural strength will continue to well up on the inside of you. Just like the hind feet of a deer, by this strength, you'll be able to climb mountains. You'll be able to overcome and go through challenges that are before you. As you ask God for his wisdom or any other thing you need in that situation, he will grant it to you abundantly. James 1 verse 5. God wants you to be confident of his love and of his willingness to give you that which you need in any situation you find yourself. So be encouraged and ask. Ask and you shall receive. The wisdom of God will fill you with strength. Beloved, the wisdom and grace of God to guard your joy in all situations and circumstances is upon you today. So don't lose your joy. Guard it. Hold on to it. Stir it up. No matter what is going on, you will count it all joy. James 1 verse 2 to 3. You will remain conscious of God's great love for you, God's mighty presence and promises to you, God's mighty resurrection power that is at work in your life, and God's will and plan for you. God has blessed you.
0: Tuesday, June 2nd. Our topic today was don't lose your joy and thanksgiving. Please pray this after me. Father, I rejoice and thank you for your grace and goodness in my life. I thank you for your love, presence, promises, power, and will. Amen. Great day awaits you in Jesus' name.

0: 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We know you have been blessed. The Above Only Devotional is created by at Bishop Margaret E. Benson, Idahosa, and brought to you by Church of God Mission International. 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But until then, remain above.
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0: Curtis Floyd Grounds on KU92.7. It's a Tuesday morning, and we know that is a school day as well. The second day of the working week, and also another chance presents itself for you to be a part of this week's edition of the Kiddies Ultimate Challenge. Kids call me Auntie Gloria, and I would love to meet you this Tuesday morning. All you have to do is call me up. Let's talk, let's learn, let's have fun on the radio. The phone lines are open, 0706-263-9275, 081-448-4328. You can also call 0807-838-4303 or 0905-523-8262. Hello.
1: Hello, good morning, Ma.
0: Good morning to you, too. What's your name?
1: My name is Mike.
0: Michael, right?
1: Yes.
0: How old are you? Oh, no, I think we have an interruption. Can you hear me?
1: Yes, Ma.
0: Oh, no, it's broken. How old are you, Michael?
1: I'm 10 years old.
0: What class are you in?
1: I'm in baby.
0: Oh, yeah. The connection is really bad. Just try to call me back, okay? It's breaking. We can hear you. And then we can't, you know, get the full sentence. So try to call me back. Hello.
2: Good morning, Ma.
0: Good morning to you, too. What's your name?
2: My name is Jesse.
0: Jesse.
2: Yes.
0: Jesse, how old are you?
2: I'm 8 years old.
0: What class are you in?
2: I'm in grade 3.
0: Where are you calling from?
2: I'm calling from LA.
0: You have 10 questions to choose from. Pick a number.
2: Number 7.
0: Question number 7. Are you ready?
2: Yes.
0: Spell the word lata. Lata. Lata means the second of two items, people, or options that were previously mentioned.
2: L-A-T-T. E-R.
0: L-A-T-T-E-R is absolutely correct. Latter. L-A-T-T-E-R. Okay, are you set for the next question?
2: Yes, ma'am.
0: The next question is, how many legs does a mosquito have? How many legs does a mosquito have?
2: Four.
0: Oh, it's not four. It's six. Okay, a mosquito has six legs. A cockroach also has six legs, okay?
2: Yeah.
0: All right, thank you, Jesse, for calling. I can call you only in 081-448-4328, 0807-838-4303, 0706-263-9275, or 0905-523-8262. Hello.
3: Hello, good morning, Ma.
0: Good morning to you, too. What's your name?
3: My name is Michael Rodalo.
0: All right, Michael, let's do this again. What class are you in?
3: I'm in basic 5.
0: All right, where are you calling from?
3: I'm calling from Utrecht.
0: You have 10 questions to choose from. Pick a number.
3: Number 10.
0: Question number 10. Spell the word dungeon. Dungeon is an underground prison, especially in a castle.
3: Dungeon.
0: Yeah, dungeon.
3: D-O-N-G-O-N.
0: Try again. Dungeon. Dungeon. Dungeon.
3: D-O-N-G-O-N.
0: That spelling is not correct. Dungeon is spelled as D-U-N-G-E-O-N. All right?
3: Yes, ma'am.
0: All right. One more time. Dungeon is spelled as D-U-N-G-E-O-N. It's a dark underground prison that is used to secure prisoners. D-U-N-G-E-O-N. All right, keep the calls rolling in. Remember to participate. You must be between the ages of 5 to 10 years old and in the classes pre- time. We'll refer you to JSS1 when you call in. Ensure the volume of your radio is turned down. And answer the questions on your own without any hesitation. Call the phone lines 0706-263-9275, 0814484-4328. You can also call 0807-838-4303 or 0905-523-8262.

0: line. Keep calling. And you can reach any of the phone lines. Once again, they are 0706-263-9275 or 0905-523-8262. Hello? Hello?
1: Hello?
0: Yes, I can hear you. What's your name? Good morning to you. Your name is Agbosa. Hello? Hello? I think the connection is not good. So do call us back. You can try any of the other lines. 0814484328. 0807-838-4303 or 0905-523-8262. Hello? Hello? Oh, I think there's a bad connection somewhere. School day two for this week, and also it's Tuesday, the second day in June 2026. And if you know your calendars very well, you know that this month has 30 days, and also we'll be celebrating Nigeria's democracy on the 12th of June this month, about 10 days away from now. Nigeria had returned to democratic rule in 1999, so we're marking 27 years of uninterrupted democracy. So we're looking forward to that celebration, and of course I'm hoping that Nigeria gets to be better in its leadership. Hello? Oh, I think that the connections are a bit bad. Hello?
1: Good morning.
0: Good morning to you too. What's your name?
1: My name is Agosa.
0: Agosa, how old are you?
1: I'm 8 years old.
0: What class are you in?
1: I'm in Amaestini.
0: Where are you calling from?
1: I'm calling from St. Xavier.
0: You have 10 questions to choose from, Agosa. Pick a number.
1: About 6.
0: All right, question number 6. Are you ready?
1: Yes, ma'am.
0: Spell the word gallivant. Gallivant. Spell the word gallivant. Gallivant.
1: G-A-L-I-V-A-N.
0: Try again. Gallivant.
1: No, what's the meaning?
0: Gallivant means to travel or move about for pleasure. Gallivant. Hello?
1: B-A-L-I-V-A-N-T.
0: Oh, you were really close, Agosa, but you missed it by the whiskers. All right, gallivant is G-A-L-L-I-V-A-N-T. It has a double L. Okay?
1: Yes.
0: All right, thank you for calling. Gallivant once more, G-A-L-L-I-V-A-N-T. Hello? Hello?
1: Hello?
0: Yes, I'm with you. What's your name?
1: My name is Evan.
0: Everest.
1: Evan.
0: Can you spell that out for me?
1: E-V-A-N-S.
0: E-V-A-L-S. A-N-S. Evans.
1: Yes, ma'am.
0: All right, how old are you, Evans?
1: 10.
0: What class are you in?
1: Basic
0: 5. Where are you calling? Okay, basic 6. Where are you calling from? You have 10 questions. Pick a number.
1: Number 5.
0: Question number 5. Are you ready?
1: Yes, ma'am.
0: Spell the word critical. Critical.
1: Critical. C-R-O. C-H-R-O.
0: No racial spellers in the background there, all right? You have to spell the word on your own. Critical.
1: C-R-I-T-I-C-A-L
0: is... Oops, it's correct. C-R-I-T-I-C-A-L. Okay, are you ready for the next question?
1: Yes, ma'am.
0: The next question is, who is a soldier? Or what is your definition of a soldier? A soldier.
1: A soldier is a military man.
0: That is correct. Someone who serves in the army or in military, that's a soldier. All right, Evans, you've qualified for this week's edition of the Kiddies Ultimate Challenge. Have you been here for the competition before?
1: No.
0: Okay, that's okay. Who's it, you there, your mom or your dad? Someone that can bring you down here to our station for the competition.
1: My mom is here.
0: Can you give the phone to your mom?
2: Hello, good morning, ma'am.
0: Good morning to you, madam. Evans has just qualified for this week's edition of the Kiddies Ultimate Challenge, and he has to be in our studio on Saturday for the competition.
2: What time, ma'am?
0: By 10:30. He has to be here by 10:30. And while he's coming, he should come with five words to give an opponent to spell. Five words.
2: Okay, no problem.
0: All right, hope to see him. I'll see you just by the bypass.
2: All right.
0: Thank you. Thank you very much. All right, kids, that's what we can take this morning on the show. Join us again tomorrow, same time, 7:15 to 7:30. Until we do this, have a fantastic day. I'll see you tomorrow.
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0: Yeah. Hello guys, my name is Johnny Drill and you're on to the KU Breakfast Show.
1: When I sober up, I'll speak up, speak up, speak up.

0: Ben Sentine, but with Sauce. I did that one back outside. It's from the upcoming EP, The Game Needs Us. I would say fantastic collaboration there. Before that, Speak Up, Johnny Drew, Roe J, and that's off the album Before the Morning Light. All 2026 hit music on the radio. Good morning. It's 7:41, Benin City. What's poppin'?
1: Yeah, what's crack-a-lackin'? If you're not here, then you're on a long thing. Yes, talking about being here in the morning for the breakfast show. All right, beautiful songs coming your way as well as your programs lined up for you.
0: Indeed. My name is Gloria Vitalis.
1: Yeah, and I'm Benjamin Cattery.
0: And thank you, breakfasters, for joining us this morning on the show. It's going to be a great Tuesday morning, but let's begin by checking out the weather. Today will be partly to mostly cloudy. Thunderstorms and rain are very likely. There's a 90% chance it's going to rain during the day. So that umbrella will come in so handy today. Humidity, although, will remain very high, ranging from 80 to 95%. So today's going to feel quite muggy and sticky. The combination of the heat and moisture means it's going to feel hotter than the actual temperature. So brace up for that one. So as you're heading out today, take your umbrella or raincoat with you. You'd most likely need it. If you're driving, watch out for slippery roads. The air quality is expected to be moderate today. The rain should help clear the air. So that's it for the weather report. Today, 2nd June 2026, happy new month. We are still saying happy June and welcome to June. Today is International Volkswagen Bus Day. It's a celebration of freedom, adventure, and all stories created on the road. So if you have a Volkswagen bus, it's worth celebrating today.
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1: Alright, it's time to catch up with the trends in the newspaper. So we check out the newspaper headlines. Alright, we start off with the Vanguard newspaper this morning. Protests rock Oyo Ogun over abduction of teachers, students. Okay, that's been coming and it's here. Alright, we are working to rescue kidnapped retired Major General Abubakar. These are going to defense headquarters. And I'm all here. 2027, Atiku Babakar Bika over outcome of ADC presidential primary. And more stories here. I am fine, released by DSS. This is according to OK Ndibe. Insecurity, we are consumed by 2027 politics, ignoring safety of children. This is according to Peter Obi. You can check out that story in Vanguard. And more here. Dollar to Naira exchange rate today. Pound to Naira exchange rate, Euro to Naira exchange rate, today, June 2, 2026. Check it out in the Vanguard. Babakar confused, envious of Atiku. These are going to Delhi Momodu. Okay. Nigeria spends $2.34 billion on food imports in 2025, down 7.4%. And more stories here. CBN unveils payment systems. CBN unveils payment systems vision 2028. And 10 things Nigerians should know to prevent Ebola infection. You can check that out there. Because still, the Ebola scare is in the air. And more here. Tinubu will defeat Atiku if election is decided by rigging. Is that going to Babakar Lawal? And Ijaw Urobo's protest INEC delineation of worry of, okay. Let's dig deep into that story. All right, let's take a look at more stories here in the Vanguard newspaper. The top stories this morning. Ijaw Robo's protest annex delineation of Warri Federal Constituency. That's a big story you want to check out in the Vanguard this morning. More top stories.

0: All right, more top stories here. 70th anniversary, our Navy, most formidable force in Africa, is according to Tinubu. 11 years later, sacked NCAA worker wins court case. And Tinubu, all right? More stories here. NUPRC strike threatens oil, gas regulatory operations nationwide. Oil resumption. Mossop backs NSA's dialogue committee to end 33 years conflict. And Mbora housing project. No IGP sold backs. These are going to Copran. And one killed, over 30 people kidnapped in Kogi. Not again. not again. One killed, over 30 people kidnapped in Kogi. These are on the heels of trying to rescue the Oyo kids and teachers abducted. This is a sad one. Cardoso reassigns deputy governor. Cardoso reassigns deputy governors. Ikeazo, now in charge of policy. All right, let's take a look at politics in the Vanguard. In politics this morning, Makinde's government orchestrated Oyo abduction to blackmail Tinubu. Fayose alleges. These people are very, very big in allegations. I don't know why it's always going to be politics over the seriousness of or the importance of the issues of insecurity. More here. No evidence. Atiku dismisses Babakar Lawal's ADC rigging claim. And primaries. Nigerians now know you are liars. Wiki tells ADC, NDC. Nigerians. Funny how these people always speak. Funny how all these people always speak for Nigerians. They want to tell you Nigerians don't like you people. Nigerians don't want you people.
1: I wonder how they conduct their statistics or get their information.
0: Beats me. Nigerians don't want you.
1: If they had said some Nigerians or, you know, a good number, that would be different. Mm. But then,
0: politicians,
1: you know,
0: and their ways. All right, let's take a look at other columns on entertainment this morning. BB Niger Season 10 reunion to premiere June 8th. Check it out. Juliana Olayode defends clerics amid criticism over silence on insecurity. Okay, and full list. Terms, Dave's Rain Dance makes Spotify's 2026 Summer Songs predictions. And I am not part of City Boys Group. Davido clarifies friendship with Shay Tinubu. And three Nollywood players take star power to 2027 NAS race. And let's take a look at sports, then wrap it up here in the Vanguard. And in sports this morning, Super Eagles begin training for Poland, Portugal friendlies. And pleasure comes after victory. Anthony Joshua says as Fury fights looms. And countdown to 2026 FIFA World Cup. Norway, Ireland back with a bang. And 10 football law changes to take place in 2026 World Cup. And Arsenal unveil 3 signings for next season. And this story is more you find when you visit the Vanguard newspaper this morning.
1: All right, let's check our stories on the cable right now. Let's stay on the cable. Police arrest 15 after mob kills motorcyclist over fake bandit invasion claim in Lagos. Jungle justice is never the solution, and sadly someone now has died over this fake bandit claim. State Police State Performance Index, Abia jumps 26 places to 10th as Lagos retains top spots. Lagos is still the best performing state, or, you know, amongst the best performing states. Lagos comes in at number one, followed by Ogun, Kaduna, Adamawa, Niger. And we then have, let me check out where those states comes in. I'm just trying to get the info, but check it out. Phillips Consulting said the 2025 edition is a tool for measuring governance effectiveness and identifying areas requiring policy intervention. Check it out. Away from that headline, more stories here. Troops rescue 23 passengers abducted in Kogi Highway attack. Babachir Lawal says Tinubu will win by landslide in 2027. He'll outrig everybody. U.S. to reduce visa processing embassies, consulate in Africa to 20. Tinubu praises Navy at 70, says anti-oil theft operations boost production and revenue. New drug raises hope for longer survival in advanced pancreatic cancer patients. Nigeria only 59% prepared for a potential Ebola outbreak, says NLCDC DG. Please, let's take precaution. Supreme Court nullifies appeal court order freezing Nest Oil Nekond assets. And gunmen killed two, abduct 30 travelers in Kogi. Three ISRAP lieutenants killed by U.S. and Nigerian forces. That's a headline there. Check it out. Dua Lipa awaits actor Callum Turner. Congratulations. Beyond the primaries, uncertainty and confusion. And away from that, Mapoly expels 365 HND students over first ND results and transcripts. Atiku's aide replies Babachir Lawal, says ex-SDF known for grass-cutting scandal, not electoral integrity. Just a back and forth there on that statement. On the headlines, Cardoso says CBN is targeting 95% financial inclusion by 2028. CBN launches Payments Vision 2028 to deepen inclusion, strengthen cross-border payments, and Ogbomoso, Ibadan residents demand rescue of abducted school children and teachers. My headlines, Oti, Abaribe, Abro, Mako, Agbese, Betty, Akeredolu pick Labour Party tickets. Ordinary NDC primary, she did not make it. Rike mocks Obi ally, Aisha Yeshufu. And check it out, Yesufu, check that one out. And women must have a voice. Ex-local government chair named Benue Labour Party deputy Gilbert candidates. I take responsibility. Wiki apologizes over roaming cows on Abuja streets. And Kaduna to refund 123 Saudi riyals to pilgrims over forex differential. Final stories here. 15 Chinese, 9 Nigerians arraigned over illegal lithium mining in Nasarawa. And court remands blogger over defamatory posts against Olumelu. And Serena Williams to return to competitive tennis 4 years after retiring. And visa issues throw South Africa's World Cup travel plans into mess. Timeline, at least 2,531 students kidnapped in 30 school attacks since 2014. That's a lot of schools, a lot of children being affected. We hope they're doing well. And that's what we can take on the cable this morning.
0: All right, let's check out the BBC headlines. Massive Russian attack on cities across Ukraine kills at least 10 people. Rescuers are racing to find people feared trapped beneath rubble in Kyiv after the overnight missile and drone attack. And still in the BBC, clashes continue in Lebanon despite Israel and Hezbollah accepting U.S. partial ceasefire plan. And Trump inserts himself into the center of America's 250th birthday celebrations. Fans break glass door trying to see TV star. Huge crowds formed outside a shopping center in China to see actor Zhang Ling. And I'm on here. Mornings and nights no longer exist at 47 degrees Celsius. A day in the hottest place in India. Okay. No, Trump's name hasn't been removed from the Kennedy Center. An AI video of President Trump's name being ripped off the front of the building has been seen by millions online. More here. Six people killed in Iowa domestic dispute. Police say the suspected shooter was found dead near a bridge with a self-inflicted gunshot wound, authorities say. It's sad. Let's check out BBC Africa as we wrap it up here in the BBC. On BBC Africa this morning, how health workers in DR Congo are treating Ebola and staying safe. There are currently no approved drugs that targets Bundibugyo, the species of Ebola responsible for this outbreak. And more here. Five patients recover from Ebola in DR Congo and leave hospital. Interesting. Oh, that'd be good news. Voting suspended in parts of Ethiopia over security concerns. And UK wins court case over collapsed Rwanda asylum deal. And Grammy-winning director explores his Nigerian grandfather's role in the Biafran War. More here, Nigeria police warn against reprisal attacks against South Africans. Tensions have been rising in South Africa in recent weeks following several anti-migrant protests. And the schoolgirl who became world champion at 14, Egypt's Farida Khalil, beat competitors twice her age to become world champion in modern pentathlon at the age of 14 after the sport was revamped. And the stories are more you find when you visit the BBC headlines this morning.
1: Quickly, stories now on the punch. School abductions, protests in Oyo, Ogun, as NUT begins nationwide rally today. Check it out. 2027 poll, CBN targets 2.83 trillion cash in private hands. AFD scraps 3-month terminal leave for civil servants. The federal government has directed MDS to immediately discontinue the practice of placing civil servants on what is commonly referred to as a mandatory 3 months pre-retirement leave, declaring that such a provision does not exist in the public service rules. The head of civil service, Didi Wilson Jack, addressed a new circular to respective personnel recently. Now, according to her, the public service rule only requires officers due for retirement to give 3 months notice before their exit date, attend a 1 month pre-retirement workshop or seminar, and use the remaining period to regularize service records and pension documentation. Check it out on The Punch. CBN replies 4 deputy governors in management shakeup. On high alert, Ekiti fortifies borders against rising wave of kidnappings. Chelsea make Osimhen contact, says a report. OT backs plan to expand insurance access in Abia. Manhunt begins as gunmen kill 2 officers in Anambra. Police vigilantes recovered rustled 245 cattle in Kaduna. 2 jailed 24 years for killing UK-based Nigerian. And final story is here. Politics, APC denies Adamawa Labour Party candidate's claim of primary irregularities. I won't challenge outcome of AUC presidential primary, says Hayatou Deen. And on entertainment, full list, Dave Thames Raindance makes Spotify's 2026 Songs of the Summer. That's how we can take on today's edition of the newspaper headlines. If you join the sports crew at 8 a.m. this morning, my name is Gloria Vitalis.
0: And I'm Benjamin Cadry. Good morning.
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0: the great Bendel Insurance. They were in action yesterday in the President Federation Cup, and they are through to the next round. We say congratulations to Bendel Insurance after taking out Crown FC in the round of 32. And that means they are now in the round of 16, and in that round of 16, they will be taking on Elkademi Warriors. Elkademi were in the Nigeria Premier Football League last season, but fortunately for them, they got relegated last day of the season, so they are now in the Nigerian National League. But there were some shocking results in the round of 32. Defending champions Kwara United, they are out. Enugu Rangers, the MPFL champions, also out, but maybe not too shocking that they were beaten by the club that eliminated them, Rivers United. Rivers United ran them close. It was until the final game of the season that Rangers International knew that they were champions, because Rivers United really chased them all the way. So congratulations to all the teams that made it. We'll be giving you the results from the round of 32 and also the fixtures for the round of 16 for the men's President Federation Cup. And for the Super Eagles, they are getting set. They'll be taking on Poland shortly. So we'll be looking at their camp and telling you what's going on over there. Plus, of course, World Cup preparations are on. And whenever I think about the World Cup, I get tinge of sadness. Because while other teams, it's not about announcing their squads now, they are arriving in the United States of America, in Mexico, in Canada for the 2026 World Cup. But the Super Eagles, we are trying to play friendly matches against some teams that have already qualified for the World Cup. So not really pleasant for us. And in other sports, the second tennis Grand Slam of the year, the French Open, is on. We'll be looking at that. As we've told you, the men's draw blown wide open. No Novak Djokovic, no Yannick Sinner, no Carlos Alcaraz. So I'm an opportunity for the other guys to step up and grab a Grand Slam. Good morning, baby. Responsible. Welcome to Sports Fiesta. It is live on 90.7 KFM, Benin City. My name is Ali Ibrahim, but you guys call me the Sports Abracadabra because I bring magic to sports presentation and analysis. Nero G joins me on the show this morning. Nero, let's begin from Lagos, because that's where Bendel Insurance were in action yesterday against Crown FC, and they were able to win that encounter 3-1. It was a round of 32 encounter in the President Federation Cup. Bendel Insurance, of course, former champions. They last won it in 2023, and now they are in the round of 16. I think when you look at the other results, you see teams that have been eliminated. Kwara United, defending champions, they are out. Rangers are also out. Then it looks pretty good for Bendel Insurance. But yesterday, they had to dig deep. They came from behind to win that encounter by 3-1. Ebenezer Odeyemi opened scoring for Crown FC in the 9th minute before Alex Wolfelea got the equalizer in the 19th. Insurance then took control of the game in the second half as Promise Ayan scored a brace first in the 52nd and again in the 89th minutes to seal victory. Means now that the men insurance will be playing against Elkademi Warriors in the round of 16.
1: Impressive for Ben Insurance. Congratulations to Ben Insurance. The regular MPFL season is now over. One road leads to the President Federation Cup. And for Ben Insurance, I think with the way and manner they finish this season, they can go all the way in this President Federation Cup. And you can tell from their results, you know, for Ben Insurance going behind against a side like Crown FC, they are not in the MPFL though, but are doing well in the NNL to some extent. You know, they came back and they won that game 3-1. That tells you that they are serious about this competition, and the players that they feed in this particular competition, just like their regular players in the MPFL, because there's no need for you to rest any player. So you need to use your best squad and qualify for CAF competitions. The likes of any group, just like you said at the intro, they are out of the competition. They've qualified for CAF competition already, though they would like to have made it a double. You know, Rivers United have knocked them out. They've qualified for CAF competition. And of course, Shooting Stars, those are the three teams representing us next season in CAF competition. So, qualify for CAF competition. They like Rangers, like you said, that they are out of competition. They fight for caption already. They would like to maybe the top. You know, Rivers United have knocked them out. They've qualified for CAF competition. Of course, shooting 3 teams presents next season.

0: when they were struggling, and all of a sudden, Benetrans are now in the top five, top six in the country in terms of their league position. And when you watch the second
1: comfortably
0: half,
1: top five, finished fifth.
0: Yeah,
1: it just concludes.
0: Yeah, if not for some errors,
1: yeah, and some of the home results.
0: Yeah, they would have made the top three. So that says that Benetrans are a team on the high, they are doing well, they are stable, and I just hope that they will continue with this form against the side like Ekenami Warriors. There's no advantage. All games are played at neutral grounds. So for Benin Insurance, good one for Benin Insurance and Kennedy Boboye. I don't know if those 17 matches is still standing for...
1: That's ridiculous. I hope that they are going to review that next week. But even the 17 matches does not affect the President Federation Cup. So he's on the bench for the President Federation Cup. He's just in the league. But, I mean, come on, they should really review that. What's that? 17 matches. What did he do?
0: So for Kennedy Boboya and his players, good one. The players that you mentioned that scored the goal, these are players that they did well in the regular season for Benin Insurance. And they have their full squad, except I think they promised to that picked up injury during the State FA Cup, you know, the other time that will be out for some time. So Benin Insurance, I think they are relatively okay. And I tip them to get the better of Ekenami Warriors in their next game.
1: Okay, in other matches, as we told you, Kwara United, the defending champions, they were beaten 1-0 by Sokoto United. Last season, it was a surprising finale because we had Kwara United versus Abakaleki FC, the Rice Boys. I mean, nobody was expecting those two teams to get to the final, but they did. Kwara United then represented Nigeria in the CAF Confederation Cup. They didn't go far. Now, they are not even going to get to the round of 16 because they were beaten 1-0 by Sokoto United, who are not in the NPFL. Sapele Lions and Adamawa United played out a goalless draw, but Adamawa United won the penalty shootout 4-2. And as you will normally expect in knockout ties, so many penalty shootouts. Ekenami Warriors, they drew 1-1 with Akwa United, and then they won the penalty shootout 3-2. They will be the opponents of Benin Insurance in the round of 16. Shooting Stars, they played against Kwara United. Sorry, Shooting Stars played against Kada Warriors, and surprisingly, Kada Warriors beat Shooting Stars 5-4 on penalties. Wiki Torres 3, Bayelsa United 1, so two relegated teams, one of them out of the President Federation Cup, the other, they make it to the round of 16. Bida Lions, they defeated Warriors 2-0. That's another surprising result because Warriors are in the NPFL, Bida Lions are not. Then Flight FC took on Mighty Jets. I mean, this one, if you like, Air United, Mighty Jets, Jets fly in the sky, and then you got this Flight FC. So, Mighty Jets versus Flight FC. Flight FC won this 5-4 on penalties after 1-1 in regulation time. Rivers United defeated the NPFL champions, Rangers International, 3-2. While Ejigbo City against Nasarawa United, it was a walkover for Nasarawa United, so 3-0 victory for Nasarawa United. Kogi United were beaten 1-0 by Plateau United. Then Ingas FC and FC Basira, they played out a 1-1 draw. FC Basira went on to win 8-7 on penalties. Ikorodu City, who did so well in the Nigeria Premier Football League, they beat Jigawa Golden Stars 2-0, while Emba International beat Gombe United 1-0. Sunshine Stars under 19, very good result for them. They eliminated Warringe FC 2-1, while Barau FC, they defeated Abakaleki FC. So, no heroic run for the Rice Boys this year. They have been eliminated by Barau FC. So, this is what we have in the round of 16. Sokoto United, who eliminated the defending champions Kwara United, they are playing against Adamawa United. Benin Insurance, as we told you, versus Ekenami Warriors. Kada Warriors will play against Wiki Tourist, and then Bida Lions will be battling Flight FC. Rivers United versus Nasarawa United. Plateau United taking on FC Basira, and Ikorodu City will battle Enyimba International. Sunshine Stars under 19 versus Barau FC. So, I mean, just imagine teams like FC Basira, Flight FC and Sokoto United could get to the quarterfinals.
0: Sunshine under 19
1: could get to the quarterfinals of the President Federation Cup.
0: Yeah, very interesting. For the Rise Boys, Abakaliki FC and Kwara United, the two finalists last

0: both of them, they're out, you know, from the competition. This particular round, they were knocked out. And like you mentioned, that Sunshine under 19. Are those guys really under 19? Because so far in this present Federation Cup, aside the normal Big Ben Chogans, Rivers United, and Enugu Rangers, and the rest of that, I think that team is one thing that have impressed me the most, because like under 19, they've knocked out one MPFS side during the previous round, and they are still in this competition. That shows you in the FA Cup, all around the world, any team can be beaten. And the funny thing about our own FA Cup has to do with neutral venues. Not that in Europe, like in La Liga, you can have home and away and stuff. But yes, it's neutral venue. So it's not something that you take lightly. You need to be at your very best. If you are not at your very best, come on, you will pay for it. And we'll see some casualties already. The likes of Barara FC that are still going, you know, and they've been one of the most impressive side this season. We knew how they started the season, but they finish on high also. So you just need to be careful, especially our own better insurance that are in this competition, because this is a pathway for them to get to the CAF Confederation Cup. Getting to the final is not enough. You need to win it. So I just hope that better insurance, the technical crew, everybody should just pay close attention to this competition, because the way they're playing, I think they can go all the way.
1: Okay. That's what's happening with the President Federation Cup, the round of 32 results, and the round of 16 fixtures. All right, let's talk international football. Well, the Super Eagles are not in action at the World Cup, but that does not stop them from playing friendly matches. They'll be taking on Poland, and then they will also be playing against the Portuguese national team. And we understand that the Super Eagles are training. Wilfred Ndidi is leading the training. And we hear that Victor Osimhen and Ademola Lookman are unable to make it. So the coach has called up some other players to replace them. But there have been some complaints that he's not calling up attackers to replace them. Instead, he's going for those that are not playing that position.
0: Yeah, just that when you look at the Super Eagles for the past couple of years, you know, for like going to like 6 years, we have our main striker in Victor Osimhen. And for so many, they will tell you that, come on, Victor Osimhen is irreplaceable. Yes, he has proven it. He earned that right. You know, anytime he's in the squad, we can see what Victor Osimhen can do. So you are not picking someone like Victor Osimhen because you are trying to do favoritism or anything. No, his effort, his impact, his effectiveness, everything speaks for Victor Osimhen. Since Victor Osimhen is not around, we have the likes of Paul Nwachukwu, who is gradually, so many persons have complained about his performance with the national team. But in recent months, you know, time, we've seen some glimpses that yes, it's like this guy is getting better with the national team. I think he came to the national team before some of the players that are playing regularly now in the national team. So he's over 30. He's one of the experienced players that we have in our national team. But he has not really staked a claim that, look, it's me and Osimhen for the forward line. It's me in and out of the squad. Though he's having good campaign at his club side, it's in this particular squad. Akko Adams, the same thing. You know, Akko Adams, his goals were so crucial for Sevilla during the tail end of the season, and they were able to escape relegation. His future is still undecided. Maybe we'll leave Sevilla, we don't know. But having someone like Paul Nwachu, Akko Adams, both of them, they went to the last Africa Cup of Nations. I think it's a good thing, you know, because that attack line is one position that we are so stacked. We have a lot of players. The likes of Taba Muni, they are not even in this squad.
1: Yeah.
0: Tola Okudari, he was not at the last Africa. So we have some strikers that they've been in and out of the Super Eagles team, and then we want to get back to the team. So the forward line assistants, I'm not too troubled about it, you know. My only disappointment is this young guy, Oluwafemi Aziz, that his club, I don't understand. The season is over. Most players are going for the World Cup. They've traveled with the national team. We're seeing friendly matches all over the place. He played the Unity Cup. And with what we saw from him at the Unity Cup, it was our star. It's a revelation. You know, those two matches that we saw. So we're thinking, yes, it's an opportunity. Chukwueze, you know, he did his mom's funeral this past weekend. So he opted out from the squad. So it's a perfect fit for him to play against the likes of pull out of Portugal. But fortunately, his club, they didn't get to release him. They just said that, no, it's Unity Cup that he was invited for, and that was it. But they're not going for pre-season. There's no competition currently. They're not even playing the club, Miwo. They're not even playing any friendly in this particular game. So I don't know why Miwo, they were so strong to hold back Oluwafemi Aziz. Because a club like Miwo in the championship, you have your player playing for the most populous black nation in the world. You guys are supposed to go to social media and be campaigning about him, because he's even doing well. He has played 2 matches for the Super Eagles. He has 3 goals contribution. So I would have loved to see him in this game against Poland tomorrow, but unfortunately he's not there. But when you look at the squad that we have currently, the 18 players, it's a mixture of experienced player and inexperienced player. Alex Wobi is in the squad. Indeed, he will lead the team. He's the captain of the side. And we have Manco Okoye is back. Of course, Franz Uzoa is there, one of the oldest players in this particular squad, and the new Arthur Okonkwo. So the team is relatively okay, but it lacks depth. It's not robust enough. Just 18 players, I don't think that is good enough. And even going to the Fulham friendly match next midweek.
1: Yeah, so a total of 16 players took part in the 80-minute training session that was conducted by head coach Eric Chell under the lights at the stadium. Polini Wazawa in Poland. Of course, they will be taking on the Polish national team in Warsaw tomorrow, Wednesday. So among those present were goalkeepers Maduka Okoye, Francis Zoho, and Arthur Okonkwo. Defenders Bruno Emechi, Zahidi Sanusi, Emmanuel Fernandez, Igor Ogbu, and the midfielders Frank Onyeka, Rafael Oyedika, and Tochukwu Nnadi. Forward, Moses Simon, Paul Onuachu, Akko Adams, Teron Murphy, and Rafiu Durosimi. Defender Semi Ajayi, whose Hull City recently secured promotion back to the English Premier League, arrived in camp after lunch and received a warm welcome from teammates, but he did not take part in the training. The first invitee, Abdullahi Bewene, also checked into camp, but he too did not take part in training. So we've got 18 players in the camp of the Super Eagles as they're preparing for this international friendly against Poland tomorrow. I'm talking about international friendlies. Well, we know the World Cup is starting in about 9 days' time, and teams, many of them already arriving in the venues for the World Cup, but others are still playing friendly matches. So let's look at the results of some of the matches that we have had so far as the teams get into shape for the 2026 World Cup. And this is exactly what you do. You have to play these high quality friendly matches to put you in shape for the competition. So some of the results of the games played so far at the World Cup. We even had some matches earlier today, so let me start from that one. Colombia beats Costa Rica 3-1, while Canada, one of the hosts, defeated Uzbekistan 2-0. Croatia will be playing against Belgium at 5 p.m. Yesterday, we had other games. Norway defeated Sweden 3-1. I know Ellen Haaland did not score, he did not play. Alexander Isak had a disappointing season with Liverpool, but he scored the only goal for Sweden. Turkey, they thrashed North Macedonia 4-0. Austria beat Tunisia 1-0. I watched this match live last night. Austria had a player sent off for a dog soldier's denial of goal scoring opportunity, but they still held on to win this match. Sabitza scoring the only goal of the game in the 63rd minute. So Austria won, Tunisia nil. That's how it ended. So in other friendly matches, Pakistan and Bangladesh played out a goalless draw. Bulgaria lost 1-0 to Montenegro. Afghanistan defeated the Maldives 1-0, while Slovakia beat Malta 2-1. So these are the results of some of the games that we saw last night and today as teams prepare for the World Cup. Also today, we'll have more matches. Wales, they'll be taking on our friends, the Black Stars of Ghana. That match is coming up at 7:45. Then Georgia will be taking on Romania. Morocco they got to the semi-final last time out at the World Cup. They will be playing against Madagascar.
0: Interesting matches we saw between yesterday and the early hours of today. When you look at the Africa teams that will be representing the continent at the World Cup, there are friendly matches. There is a friendly games. Those matches are friendly games, but I think it will give a whole lot of persons concern. Just yesterday, on the early hours of yesterday, we saw United States of America, they defeated Senegal in that particular friendly game, 3-2. And Tunisia, they lost to 10-man Austria. And today, Wales taking on the Black Stars of Ghana. Unless the Ghanaians, they will surprise us. It's a friendly game, like I said earlier on. I don't think it will be a win for them because of the form that they've shown in recent months. But they've released their squad for the World Cup. Like you said, teams are going for the World Cup, but we are seeing some teams having issue with their visa. Like Iran, everybody understands that political worries with the United States of America. As a matter of fact, they've taken their training base from Arizona to Mexico in Tijuana. And for South Africa, they are even having issues with insurance of visa. But the sports minister, Mackenzie, you know, the lad man, is confident that they will sort it out. But we've seen most of the European countries that are not having that kind of issue, you know, just going straight to the United States of America. But some countries, they've raised eyebrows, even though the authorities over there are telling us that there is not much of an issue, they will sort it out. But the World Cup is just 9 days away. Everyone knows how large the United States is. There are some states that you travel to in the United States that will take like 4 or 5 hours. You know, it's not easy. So it's important that those countries that they've qualified for the World Cup, like the entire world knows, should have the visa insured to them and they will be at the World Cup. For our African representative, they really need to step up. Nigeria is not at the World Cup, a disappointing one, but we still have people representing our continent. I don't want to go to the World Cup seeing 10 countries coming from Africa, all of them just booted out from the group stage. They need to step up. Most of the players are playing their trade in Europe. In terms of exposure, African players were exposed. It's not like many years ago. They are playing in some of the best clubs in the world. So we're supposed to give this European side a run for their money, or side in South America. We've come of age. The World Cup now is, by 2030, will be 100 years. You know, it's about time. We play the final. If possible, we'll win it. We've seen Europe dominate the World Cup, likewise in South America. It's about time Africa will step up, and we have 10 nations. I just hope we have a good final at the World Cup.
1: Mm-hmm. All right. And of course, we know about the Spygate involving Southampton, and that's why even though they qualified for the championship playoff, they did not participate. It was Middlesbrough that did, even though Middlesbrough eventually lost to Hull City in the final 1-0, and it was Hull City that went on to qualify for the English Premier League for next season. However, Southampton, despite their earlier denial, they admitted that they were guilty, and they in fact were not just guilty of spying against Middlesbrough in the semi-final. During the season, they had actually been spying on other clubs. And after they got suspended, after they got thrown out of the championship playoff, and then got fined, and then they will have the 4 points docked off them for next season. They appealed, they were angry, they said it was excessive and everything. And initially there were, you know, claims that, look, the hierarchy of the club were not aware. It was just, you know, some junior people that did it. But from the reports that are coming out now, the manager of the club knew about it. In fact, the top hierarchy of the club knew. So, new WhatsApp messages have revealed how Southampton actually orchestrated a spying campaign against their championship rivals. Junior members of staff told the Independent Disciplinary Commission how head coach Tunde Eckert had placed them under extreme pressure to carry out a task that they were clearly uncomfortable with and felt was morally wrong. The exchanges are detailed in the written reasons of the League Arbitration Panel, which was appointed to hear Southampton's appeal against being expelled from the championship playoff and docked 3 points for next season. Southampton have got nerve. I mean, after knowing what they did, they still were appealing and saying, oh, this is excessive. They are lucky that it's just this 4 points and then they were thrown out. I was advocating that they should be thrown out of the playoff. They don't deserve to play if they broke the rules. Although, I've still stressed that, to me, I think every club should be free to do that. So, Southampton, they then pleaded guilty to spying on Oxford United and Ipswich Town in the regular season and then Middlesbrough in the playoff semi-final. So, in written reasons of the punishment, Southampton's conduct was described as a contrived and determined plan from the top down, which head coach Eckert had approved. So now, WhatsApp messages revealed in the league arbitration panel's report show how the plan was orchestrated. The messages detail how one, a junior analyst sent to observe Oxford United train before their December fixture with Southampton, sent a message to colleagues saying, I didn't really have an option and wasn't provided an opportunity to say no. I was an intern and was doing what I was told. Just imagine, you know, any of organizations, one like KUFM, we've got interns, students on IT industrial training, NYC core members who come here. So you can imagine if me as general manager tells an intern to do something. The person has absolutely no choice. What will he do? Even a staff, a member of my staff, if I say do something, he will do it. Because you know if you do not, you know the consequences. So just imagine the person that's an intern. At least a staff member can say, okay, I have other options. Because in your handbook is there, if you are unhappy with certain things that were done, you could reach out to the board that's above the general manager so you can lay your complaint and say, see what I am going through in this organization, you know. But an intern, you don't have access to anything. So even if it is just your immediate boss in your department, except if you feel okay, you can still reach out to the GM. That's when you have. So you can imagine how intimidated these interns were when they were told to go and spy on other clubs. So he said when he sent details from that session back to his boss, he received a WhatsApp message. You legend manager loved it. So, of course, he was praising him, saying, oh, the manager loved it, so good job. You got to do more. Upon being asked to carry out a second spying mission on Ipswich, he expressed concern but was told that the boss is adamant that someone needs to go. Then, upon being caught, another analyst at the club sent a message to his colleague saying, I said all along I was never happy about it all and it wasn't right, but no one listened to me. So the document goes on to explain how the intern was caught by staff at Middlesbrough as he spied on their training session in the build-up to the playoff semi-final in May. So, of course, we do not encourage something like this, but when you are going to send somebody to do a dirty job, something that is clearly not legal, you've got to look for a smart person. If you are going to try to bend the rules, at least do it in a smart way. If you see where the person was standing behind a tree and then using his phone, the person was standing behind a tree and he came out and put his phone and was recording. Part of him, you could see the person behind the tree. Yeah. You could see that somebody is there. I mean, if you are going to do it, get a super sharp phone, or if you are not even going to use it, get a camera with very powerful lenses. Yeah. Stay in the bushes, far away, and then you can zoom in and record. I'm not saying you guys should start doing that. I'm just saying, if you are going to do something wrong, as we talk about this, but every person could chop frog, may chop the one where you get egg. So you... You know what you are doing is not right. Then at least do it the proper way, do it the right way, in order that you will not be caught. Then maybe later you will go back and you regret, this thing we did is bad, though. But how can you stand behind a tree and then you are recording a training session and the place is just open? There are no bushes covering the tree. You are just there behind the tree and recording. And of course, the person was caught. And I'm not surprised now that it was an intern that knows absolutely nothing that you are sending to go and do such a critical job.
0: Well, for Southampton, they've paid the price, and it's a disappointment that I think some person is supposed to resign completely from their position.
1: Yeah, they're appealing to the owner of the club not to sack the manager and everything.
0: Because, funny enough, the guy, he was doing well since he came to Southampton. You know, the way and manner of Southampton play, maybe because they're aspiring on that team, other teams, I don't know. But maybe they aspire against Arsenal, that's why they knocked Arsenal out of the FA Cup. But when you watch Southampton,
1: maybe you Arsenal should protest.
0: They play well.
1: Those are not right against them.
0: They play well, and so many were kind of, like I said, going to the playoffs. I think if you ask me to make my prediction, I will tell you that maybe Southampton and Middlesbrough will play the final. But unfortunately, both of them, they had to come across each other before the playoff. Because both of them, I think they were fantastic this season. With all due respect to Hull City and I think Millwall. But for Southampton, it's a disgrace what they've just done. In those days, I don't know, the era has changed. Before, if this team wants to play this particular team, it's something that you can just easily predict. Say, this match just midweek, this other coach will be at the stadium. It's a normal thing. You must come, you will watch that particular team. There's one video that I love. I still have my memory to this particular day. You know, the Champions League first leg quarterfinals, Arsenal vs Chelsea at Stamford Bridge 2004, when Chelsea they won the return leg at Old Highbury. You know, that first leg at Stamford Bridge, almost all the EPL managers were in attendance that particular game, even Sir Alex Ferguson. Most of them are not playing Chelsea or Arsenal that weekend, but usually the camera was just picking all of them. They sat together at Stamford Bridge. You were just showing all, you know, you see managers, they will take note, analyzing team, watching the match. But now, we are seeing people going to spy and stuff like that. They have rules in place. If they said 72 hours before each match, you don't have to go and spy your opponent's training session. So keep to it. Why are you going there to send one lazy fellow to stand behind the three to go and
1: clearly the person was even uncomfortable. Person doesn't want to do it.
0: You video pictures. It's just there. You behind the tree. It's so poor. If you ask me. Maybe they even use drone and finally they call them that. Yes,
1: yeah, you said they were smart about it.
0: Somebody was, it's so poor, you know. And
1: he's selling an intern who doesn't even really understand the inner workings of the club.
0: And if you remember initially when this report came out, the manager denied. And he said here on this show that come on, it's not possible. He said he knows nothing about it, they know it's true. But now look at the WhatsApp messages that it's a syndicate, they planned it. You know, it backfired. They are not in the Premier League next season. Well, maybe if not for this scandal, like I said, I believe Southampton would have gained promotion for the English Premier League because of the way they were playing. But unfortunately, they've ruined their effort. And some of their players, good players, you know, they will consider their future.
1: Yeah.
0: Because of this newly promoted side, we like to sign some players. And some players in the English Premier League already, because some of their players are from the top clubs academy. Notably Manchester City and Chelsea, some of the Southampton players. So some of those clubs, they would like to look into those players and bring them back to the English Premier League.
1: Right, let's go to tennis now and see what's happening at the second Grand Slam of the year, the French Open. So result from some of the games that were played yesterday, and we'll look at the fixtures for today. Flavio Cobolli defeated Zachary Zvajda in four sets, 6-2, 6-3, 6-7, 7-6-1. Matteo Berrettini beat Juan Manuel Cerundolo, 6-3, 7-6, 7-6. Félix Auger-Aliassime defeated Alejandro Tabilo, 6-3, 7-5, 6-1. While Matteo Amadi, I watched this game live last night, beat Francis Tiafu. This was a terrific encounter, five sets. He won it 7-6, 6-7, 3-6, 7-6, 6-4. And in the women's draw, Anna Kalinskaya beat Anastasia Potapova 6-2, 2-6, 7-6. While Diana Schneider beat Madison Keys in three sets 6-3, 3-6, 6-love. And Maja Chawalinska beat Diana Perry 6-3, 6-2. And we had this match at night, and we are praising the organizers for doing this, because for long they've been saying at least give the ladies a chance to play at night, but they have consistently refused. But they did that, and it was a blockbuster encounter. Arena Sabalenka taking on Naomi Osaka. Sabalenka won it 7-5, 6-3. So that's the result of the matches that we saw last night in the French Open. And for today, we've got a young man who is aiming to emulate his nickname and big inspiration, the great Rafael Nadal. His name is Rafael Joda. He will be taking on Alexander Zverev today, while Jakub Mensah, another young man who seems to be on the up. Hopefully, he gets to win his first Grand Slam soon, maybe here at the French Open. Jakub Mensah is taking on Yao Fonseca. For the women, we got Mira Andreeva versus Serena Sesti, and Elena Svitolina taking on Marta Kostyuk.
0: It's getting interesting. And the name you just read out, the Spaniard, Rafael Jordan. I'm just thinking, when you look at this current crop of tennis players, as you take away the likes of Novak Djokovic, that is almost 40, Dan Medvedev is a veteran. You compare him with this new age that we have. It's swinging towards Spain and Italy. We have about three or four Italians currently in this Roland Garros. That's Okoboli, Berrettini. Berrettini was even a Wimbledon finalist just a few years ago, you know. And this other guy, Amadi, you know. And Yannick Sinner, the best amongst the lot. And now we are seeing Rafa Jordan doing very well. Of course, Carlos Alcaraz is there. And we know this rivalry as we have it now is between Carlos Alcaraz and Yannick Sinner. And we are seeing the Italians. When you look at the top 10 currently in the rankings, you see some Italians there, some Spaniards. They are taking it very seriously. And for Coboli, from what I've seen, Coboli, Berrettini, those guys are having a very good competition. And of course, the Brazilian Fonseca, another brilliant player that we've seen in this year's Roland Garros. Notably, he knocked out Novak Djokovic. And of course, Rafa Jordan. It's just everything about him is just like Rafael Nadal is a mentor. And when you go to the women's game, Sabalenka, four-time Grand Slam winner. And funny enough, this year is so unusual. Both for the men and the women, those that we have left, none of them, they've won the French Open. So we are going to have a new French Open winner in both categories. Sabalenka is an awesome favorite as we have it now. But when it gets to the final and the semi-final, sometimes its concentration level or maybe our overzealousness get the better of her, and she just surprisingly she just lost that particular game. But last night, fantastic game that we saw from Sabalenka and Naomi Osaka have turned this year's French Open to her own runway. If there's one thing that they will remember this year's French Open for is Naomi Osaka, the way she takes to the court before the start of the game and all that. And I know the fans, they will miss it because she came against the world number one in Arena Sabalenka. Fantastic player. She's so consistent. Almost on the Grand Slam in the past 2-3 years, she will get to the last four and most times even the finals. She has lost a couple of finals. Otherwise, she would have won more than four Grand Slam already. But this year, maybe this might just be a lucky year to win the Roland Garros.
1: Okay. All right. That's what's going on at the French Open. Yesterday, I was supposed to give you the result of a clash in Italy. But we had so much to talk about, especially concerning the Champions League and all of that. And last night we had Raw. So I'll just quickly see if we can give you some of the results of things that happened at Clash in Italy and then the follow-up on Raw last night. So at Clash in Italy, of course, we know it's a pay-per-view event and we had so many big matches. The first was the biggest men on display. We had Brock Lesnar, who had Paul Heyman in his corner, taking on Obafemi. That match lasted 6 minutes 21 seconds. Brock Lesnar defeated Obafemi. Remember that Obafemi defeated Brock Lesnar at WrestleMania, so it's now 1-1. And Obafemi, he took his eye off Brock Lesnar. The moment the bell rang, he was turning to his corner, and then Brock Lesnar just attacked him from behind, and Brock Lesnar immediately hit him with an F5. He survived, but in fact, it took 7 F5s to eventually defeat Obafemi. So he hit him with about 3 F5s in succession, pinned him, but Obafemi was able to kick out, and then they went outside, and Brock Lesnar hit an F5 on Obafemi on the announcer table, which scattered, and then Brock Lesnar went into the ring attempting to get a countered victory, but Obafemi just stood up and walked back into the ring, and he was still able to, the way he will carry a wrestler and then just fling him as if he's throwing a shot put. That's what he did it to Brock Lesnar, as big as Brock Lesnar was. But Brock Lesnar, and then he wanted to hit the fall from grace on Brock Lesnar, but Brock Lesnar was able to wrap his legs around him and then jump down and hit him with a 7th F5, and he won. So he's saying it's 1-1 and they are done. But I think WWE will make them fight again at SummerSlam, and then I believe Obafemi will win. I think that's what is best for business. Obafemi will win, Brock Lesnar will retire, and then Obafemi will carry on. Then Cody Rhodes, the champion, I don't know. Personally, I think WWE are just stretching this Cody Rhodes thing. If you look at the people he has defeated, Brock Lesnar, Roman Reigns, now Gunther, I don't think when you look at it, like, we are talking momentum and everything, if he actually deserves to be getting that push that he's getting. But Cody Rhodes defeated Gunther via pinfall, though Gunther complained that his leg was under the ropes. The referee shouldn't have counted. I think they are setting up a future clash between them. You know, Gunther recently retired Goldberg by choking him out, retired John Cena. It was him that John Cena fought the last time, and for the first time in his career, John Cena tapped out as he was retiring. And he has defeated several great wrestlers. So for Cody Rhodes to beat him, I mean, the way they are projecting, as I said, Cody Rhodes has beaten Brock Lesnar on his own, had beaten Roman Reigns with interference from both the Bloodline, and people came also to help Cody Rhodes, but he was the one that ended Roman Reigns' very long reign as an undisputed unified champion. So Cody Rhodes won this fight. Then Rhea Ripley defeated Jade Cargill via pinfall to retain the women's championship. And then Sol Ruka beats Becky Lynch via pinfall to become the women's intercontinental champion. And then tribal combat, Roman Reigns versus Jacob Fatu. This was for the World Heavyweight Championship and for the position of tribal chief. They fought for almost 30 minutes, 27 minutes, 12 seconds, and it was Roman Reigns eventually that won by hitting a spear on Jacob Fatu. And that means, of course, that Jacob Fatu will now have to acknowledge Roman Reigns. And that brings us to what happened on Raw last night. Yes, Jacob Fatu came and he acknowledged Roman Reigns. So they acknowledged that he lost to his tribal chief, because that was the stipulation. Roman Reigns told him, if I beat you, you must serve me, you must join me, you must serve me as your tribal chief. But if you do, then I will acknowledge you as my tribal chief. And that's what happened. It was Roman Reigns that won. So Jacob Fatu had to acknowledge Roman Reigns last night. That's what he did. But with what is happening now, because Jacob Fatu was telling Jey Uso that, yes, I lost to Roman Reigns, he's my tribal chief, but I did not lose to you, so you are not my tribal chief. But, you know, the Usos have been with Roman Reigns from day one. Yeah, they had a falling out, then later Solo Sikawa joined them and all of that. So I think basically they feel they are Jey Uso is the right-hand man of the tribal chief, so he feels he can call the shots when Roman Reigns is not around. But his cousin, Jacob Fatu, is not having any of that. He's telling him, no, you cannot tell me anything about this. Then for Obafemi, well, he lost to Brock Lesnar at Clash in Italy. He was back in action yesterday. He was in a fatal four-way King of the Ring quarterfinal, and he had a heavily banded, and because Brock Lesnar again, that is one thing I failed to mention. Brock Lesnar had him in a Kimura lock, and it was so impressive the way he got up and then slammed Brock Lesnar on the ground to break that Kimura lock. So yesterday he was brawling with Solos, with Carmelo Hayes and Solo Sikawa even before the match starts. So eventually we had Penta also in that encounter, and Obafemi got so much support. You know, whenever he comes to the ring, Oba, that's how the Australian fans in Italy, they absolutely love him. It was Obafemi that won this one and then advances into the King of the Ring tournament. So maybe again, Obafemi, the plan is to make him King of the Ring. I think it will be great. He already is an Oba. That's the whole thing. Oba ruler, Obafemi. You know, so I think they will just, WWE will do well to play into it. And after he won, he then said this, and that's why I said, look, it's not over. Obafemi took the mic and said, I'll see you down the line, having a message for Brock Lesnar. I think we're going to have them fight again at SummerSlam, and this time Obafemi will win. Brock Lesnar will then officially retire. That's the much I want to give you on Raw this morning. Please, let's look at the messages.
0: Yes, Patty. How about the case the NFL brought before CAS on Congo Democratic Republic for World Cup qualification? Want an update on it, Dr. Abraham from Don Morgan.
1: Which update are you waiting for? When it is? Have Congo never arrived? Okay, they are still
0: in Belgium.
1: They are training. It's not, there's nothing about it. I think the NFF, I don't know whether they were not really open about what happened. They said they sent a protest, and they said it was strongly worded and we had a good case. But honestly, from the way it's turning out, we didn't really have a good case. And because FIFA did not exactly, there was no time that FIFA came out to openly say, okay, they had now settled, they had looked at the matter, and then Congo, they just left it silent and basically just said Congo goes on. So I don't know whether that case actually went to the Court of Arbitration for sport, because we did not get any formal explanation from CAS.
0: Good morning, KUF, for the good job, from Celestine. Good morning, guys. I really wish Osimhen and Lookman would be available for the Portugal and Poland games. Williams from Denin. I am so disappointed that Lookman and Osimhen are not going to play in the friendlies against Poland and Portugal. I have been anticipating the match for weeks. These players get an upgrade and they begin to choose games. Good morning, Dr. and Mr. Nero. Congratulations to Flight FC of Boko for making it to the round of 16 for the first time in their history. Good luck is all I wish. Moses from back of Obiansi National. Ambassador Disciple from New Benin. Good morning, Mr. Ibrahim and Sanero. The President FA Cup is another shot for Ben Insurance to get a continental ticket for next season, and I urge them to go all out for it. If our Super Eagles players are not active in the transfer market, negotiating or having personal issues to handle, I don't know why they are pulling out of the friendly matches. We should be having our best players playing together with the new lads to help them gel. This is the only time the coach have to experiment and get some things right. Wiska Ebasa. Now, good morning. Normally, now waiting Arsenal won't use Champions League too. Now, peer pressure they cause all these things.
1: Within clubs, why not win and they take Champions League too? You know, serious.
0: Good morning, Sars. When is Edo Queens playing?

0: Na good morning. Normally, na waiting as na one use Champions League too. Na peer pressure they cause all these things.
1: Waiting clubs when down win and they take Champions League too. You know, serious.
0: Good morning, sirs. When he said, oh, Queens playing. How many final season? Final last this season. Mm-hmm. Anything can happen next season. Mm-hmm. MC Gossin.
1: And sometimes, when you get close like that, you don't win. Before you get close again, it take time.
0: Good morning, sirs. The Arsenal parade was something else. Doctor, I'm suspecting that you traveled to Budapest to support PSG. Moses from back of Ogbe Arsenal.
1: Me when it's about Arsenal to win Champions League for the first time.
0: Good morning, sirs. May we not have an Mbappe in our camp? There was a time we thought Enrique was a madman. Ben from Obey. Good morning to you guys. Uncle Saliu, anytime you remain the best and undisputed king of the sports analyst. I pray next time Champions League final you will not fall Salah from Omo Azagba.
1: I can tell you that it won't, because the Islamic calendar is lunar. It's based on the moon. So it goes backwards compared to the Gregorian calendar. So it's not, for instance, if Ramadan is February this year, next year it will be around maybe beginning of January. So the same thing, and it'll Ada or Eid al-Kabir is usually 70 days after Eid al-Fitr. So it's going to move backwards. So Salah next year will be maybe around May or ending of April. And that's how it's going to be. So, and we know the Champions League is going to be May or June. So,
0: a respectful morning to you great men in the studio. Big congrats to PSG on winning the Champions League. And as for the Super Eagles, I must confess that the coach is doing a massive job. From Engineer AJ from Aurora.
1: Last one.
0: Good morning and happy new month, Sports Guru. Oga Ibra, thank God Arsenal no win because other clubs fans for no year world. And for Eric Shea and the Super Eagles, good job to them. New players discovered, but why is the NFF not discussing about renewing Eric Shea contract, which is expiring in January 2027?
1: Alright guys, we will see you at 4 p.m. on the fresh edition of Sports Fiesta. But before we leave, let's blow the final whistle.
0: However, life goes on, and you will have another chance next season. I wish him the best. It's a difficult way to lose. Narrowly miss out, it's dreadful to lose. I empathize with Gabriel. I've experienced it. Believe me, the next few days will be tough and you will feel even worse. Chelsea icon John Terry has conveyed a message of encouragement to Arsenal defender Gabriel following his missed penalty in Saturday's Champions League final loss. And that is the final mission of Sport Fiesta this morning.
1: Well, I told you it's the guy who misses the crucial penalty that everybody remembers. John Terry didn't miss the last penalty for Chelsea. It wasn't his penalty miss that made Manchester United win. It's just that if he had scored, Chelsea would have won. But he then went to sudden death. So if he had scored, there would not be need for sudden death. But it went to sudden death. If Anelka had scored, they would have continued. But Anelka missed. So it was actually Anelka that lost the shootout for Chelsea. But everybody remembers John Terry. The same thing for Gabriel. It was he that missed in the last of the five kicks. But before him, Eberezi had missed. So if Eberezi had scored, at least they would have continued, you know. But everybody will remember Gabriel because he was the one that took the last one. Guys, we'll see you at 4 p.m. on the Fresh Edition of Sports Fiesta. Many thanks to Noreji for doing this with me. Please stay tuned. Up next is KU News Update. And after that, Dialogue. Bye-bye.

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5: Good morning and welcome to KFM News Update on the Hour. I am Benjamin Kadiri.

Governor Mondo Pabolo says plans have been perfected to rebuild the Edo Broadcasting Service to a world-class standard that operates round the clock. Governor Pabolo made this pledge when he visited the station's transmission television and radio studio located in Aduawa, Benin City, on Monday. The governor, who donated two brand new buses to the station, also announced plans by the state government to install a solar system to ensure uninterrupted power supply. Public primary and secondary school teachers across Oyo State have embarked on an indefinite strike to protest the non-release of two of their colleagues and over 40 children abducted since last month by terrorists. According to reports, at Community High School Ogunbade, Ibadan, classrooms were locked and academic activities halted as teachers stayed away from work in obedience to the union's directive. The strike also affected the ongoing West African Senior School Certificate Examination, WASC, with some supervisors reportedly waiting for the commencement of examinations amid uncertainty over the situation. Meanwhile, civil society groups on Monday staged a protest in Ibadan, the Oyo State capital, demanding urgent action to secure the release of pupils and teachers abducted in Orire local government area of the state. The protesters marched through parts of the city carrying placards and calling on government and security agencies to intensify efforts to rescue the victims, whose abduction has sparked widespread concerns among residents and education stakeholders. The demonstration comes a week after teachers in Ogbomosho protested the incident and few hours after teachers in Oyo withdrew their services in protest over a similar issue. Now to politics, where the Bauchi State Governor Bala Mohammed has dismissed reports linking him to a protested to a proposed 2027 presidential ticket with former President Goodluck Jonathan. Mohammed's reactions follow speculation that emerged after Jonathan was adopted as the presidential candidate of a faction of the People's Democratic Party led by Kabiru Turaki. In a statement posted on his verified social media account, the Bauchi governor said his political focus remains on contesting for the Bauchi South Senatorial District seat under the platform of the Allied People's Movement, APM. Still talking politics, former secretary to the government of the Federation, Babacar Lawal, has resigned his membership of the African Democratic Congress, ADC. Lawal announced his resignation in a statement, alleging the party's recently concluded primaries were manipulated in favor of former Vice President Siku Abubakar. He claimed results were either written or altered to favor Siku and his supporters, describing the exercise as a charade. And that's KFM News Update on the hour. I am Benjamin Kadiri saying thanks for listening. Good morning.

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0: 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But corruption is not inevitable. Together, we have the power to stop corruption. Join us.
1: Nigeria's political landscape has evolved over the years, but since 1960, the yearnings of the people have remained the same.
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1: Join us on the program Dialogue as we focus on Nigeria's political scene. 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
6: 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It was the corruption in the SSP account. It was the fact that without any letter, the government did their hand in the SSP account to fund the business. An SSP account is money you save from the state government and the federal government.
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right, as political opposition political parties continue to grapple with representation and power struggle, the ruling APC seem to be flourishing in its stance and organization towards future elections, especially

0: body, the 2027 elections. Now, a new one with the ADC begs the question if the party that has actually formed the coalition Nigerians are looking at as a strong opposition or a rising opposition towards the advancing the cause of opposition politics with the ruling APC. So Nigeria's political landscape continues to witness dramatic twists as ahead of the 2027 general elections. The latest development is the decision of former secretary to the government of the Federation, Babakir David Lawal, to leave the ADC while alleging that the party's presidential primary, which produced Atiku Abubakar as candidate, was manipulated and rigged. The accusation has generated debate across the political spectrum, raising questions about internal party democracy, the credibility of opposition coalitions, and the implications for the 2027 presidential election. So today we shall examine the political significance of Babakir Lawal's exit, the substance of his allegations against the party, and what this means for the opposition's chances against the ruling APC. A quick background to this. Babakir Lawal has been a prominent northern political figure and one of the leading voices advocating opposition unity against President Bola Ahmed Tinubu. His involvement in opposition coalition efforts made him an influential stakeholder within the ADC, like a host of other big names that formed the coalition at the point where when they joined the party to become something promising, especially when we take a look at opposition politics and, of course, the caliber they represent. However, following the presidential primary that produced Atiku Abubakar, Lawal has reportedly rejected the outcome and withdrawn from the party, alleging irregularities in process. This development comes at a critical moment when opposition parties are seeking to present a united front against the APC. Let's take out key issues that could be very important for analysis. One is the credibility of the rigging allegation. The first question is whether the allegations are supported by evidence, because these allegations and claims seem to lack evidence most of the times. And political analysts generally assess such claims through one, compliance with party guidelines, transparency of delegate accreditation, voting procedures, independent observations by party stakeholders, and availability of documentary evidence. So all of this pointers to actually assess such claims. Do we have them in Babakir's claims? Well, we'll see. So without verifiable proof, allegations may be viewed as political grievances rather than proof of electoral malpractice. However, if evidence emerges supporting the claims, it could significantly damage the legitimacy of Atiku's candidacy and, of course, weaken the ADC's credibility and popularity generated when those big wigs, the likes of Atiku, Obi, Amechi, Babakir, and Kwankwaso, among others, when they joined the party. So let's look at the impact on ADC's internal stability. Now, political parties thrive on unity after primaries. History shows that defeated aspirants and their supporters often determine whether parties emerge stronger or fragmented. Now, Babakir's departure could trigger further defections, deepen factional disputes, create regional divisions within the party, and furthermore affect fundraising and mobilization efforts. And all of these are key to advancement, the course of political parties towards elections. Now, the ADC leadership will likely prioritize damage control and reconciliation. How they're going to go about that, we don't know. Now, three, the implications of Atiku's presidential ambition. Let's take a look at that. For Atiku, the controversy presents both challenges and opportunities. Let's look at the challenges this presents for Atiku. Questions about Atiku's legitimacy is going to be generated from this, and possible legal disputes We always know that the courts, like they say, is the final hope of the common man. Possibly this could lead to litigation. And also the challenges for Atiku could be negative media attention. It might generate negative media attention for Atiku. And of course, difficulty consolidating all opposition interests. Now let's look at the opportunities this might present for Atiku. Now, if the party leadership successfully defends the process as credible that presented Atiku as a candidate, the controversy could fade. Now, Atiku may either emerge stronger if major stakeholders eventually rally behind him, or, okay, that's for the opportunity anyway. He could emerge stronger if major stakeholders decide to rally behind Atiku. So what does this say about opposition politics? The incident highlights a recurring challenge in Nigerian opposition politics in recent times: the struggle to maintain unity among influential political figures with competing ambitions. Coalitions are often easier to form than to sustain. And that's exactly what we've been seeing with the ADC. Now, the opposition's success in 2027 may depend less on criticizing the APC and more on managing their internal rivalries. Now, for the northern political dynamics within this, in the person of Babakar Lawal, remains influential in parts of northern Nigeria. His exit may raise questions about northern Christian political alignment, regional power set calculations, and voting bloc negotiations and coalition building efforts across the north. Analysts will be watching whether he aligns with another political platform or supports an alternative candidate.
1: All right, interesting political development. If you thought that the primaries that brought Atiku Abubakar as presidential candidate of the party would not have ripple effect, you might have thought wrong. Even though Hayatuddin, an aspirant and one of the challengers in that election, had said he would not chase the court route, he would not seek redress in the courts, he would simply collapse his own aspiration,
0: accepting good faith,
1: for the unity and perseverance of the party. But the people, some other political stalwarts, like former secretary to government of the federation under the administration of President Muhammadu Buhari, he seems to disagree. He decides to, you know, take the bold step of leaving the African Democratic Congress to join the to join another party which he has not yet disclosed. And he did not leave quietly. He did not stop, fall short, rather, in expressing his grievance as it concerns the ADC presidential primary election. On May 25th, 2026, the ADC had conducted its primary election, and we talked about how much reaction that primary had gotten from both participants and non-participants alike in that election. But Babakar Lawal has, openly said that the election was rigged in favor of the ADC's current presidential candidate, Atiku Abubakar. He also said that in some instances where other candidates emerged winners, they simply just, replaced Atiku as the winner of that election. He also said that he would not be a part of a process that seems to, favor manipulation of election results. He says he sensed some sort of conspiracy within the party, a conspiracy of silence, which he wants no part of. And he says party members within the African Democratic Congress are acting as if this is the normal thing to do. He also went on to state that he thinks that President Bola Ahmed Tinubu would win the 2027 election by landslide, given all that has played out. But we have also seen the camp of Atiku Abubakar coming out to proactively react, or not proactively, I mean, explicitly state their rejection of the statement made by Babakar Lawal. They went in to criticize him, like rightly said. They had asked for evidence in some of the instances where he alleged that there was rigging. In the statement released by Atiku's camp, they said that, Babatunde Lawal has failed to explain how the very same primary process he now dismisses as fraudulent somehow produced a result he appears perfectly willing to accept in Adamawa State, where his cousin, Omar Suleiman, emerged as the ADC governorship candidate. Well, it's interesting to know that both Babatunde Lawal and Atiku Abubakar are from the same state, Adamawa State. Adamawa State, they both hail from the northeastern part of Nigeria, and some people would expect some sort of synergy, given the fact that they are brothers. But there are also people that have linked this latest development to his perceived support for Peter Obi, given the fact that in 2023 he openly supported Mr. Peter Obi in the 2023 elections. He openly rejected the Muslim ticket that President Bola Ahmed Tinubu had, you know, run on in 2023, and then he went further to declare his support for Peter Obi. And as some people are alleging that, well, this is just him, you know, openly, or this is just him in a way, supporting, in a way for him to support Mr. Peter Obi in the next election. But it remains to be seen where his political direction when it comes to party movement is headed to next. Some other people have also talked about that his resignation from the party is also, you know, against the heels of who would control, or who is the leader, or who controls the ADC party in Adamawa. There are three people right now, about three people or so, that are seeking control of the ADC in Adamawa, the likes of Atiku Abubakar, the likes of Babatunde Lawal, and the NDC governorship candidate Aisha Binani, who of course is a name that we cannot forget when it comes to Adamawa politics, given what played out in the 2023 election. So the question now this morning is, with Babatunde Lawal's defection, would this open the door for more defections within the party? Does this have any effect whatsoever on the candidacy of Atiku Abubakar as it concerns the 2027 elections? And moving forward, how much work does the party need to do to ensure that more defections like these do not churn out or spread out in the coming months and before the 2023 election? And also, quite importantly, what can they do to, you know, reduce the perception that people have towards the primary election? We did see some sort of geometric counting with videos circulating on social media about the process in the ADC presidential primary election. However, some people are touted that if the ADC is aiming to bring change, why can't they do things differently? Why, you know, do you conduct election in such a way? Even to the extent that the minister of the FCT, Yesen Wike, yesterday, he did not hold back in, you know, giving his own views and perception as regards the ADC primary election, to the extent he knows that Nigerians now know that these people are not even different. That's what he said. He said that Nigerians now know that these people are not different. I mean, the conduct of their primary had generated grievances from different, you know, blocks, and he says that if you can do this in an election, what makes you then different? So it's going to be, you know, an interesting time to look forward to when it comes to the political atmosphere. But quite instructive to note here is that it's not the first time that we're seeing Babatunde Lawal and Atiku do a face-off, and we're hoping that to discuss this and see the effects this brings.
0: Yes, as we take a look at the broader political questions. The development raises several broader questions. Can the opposition parties remain united ahead of 2027? Will Babakaya's exit trigger a larger realignment? Can Atiku overcome allegations and consolidate support after this? And are Nigerian parties becoming more democratic internally, or merely reproducing old political practices? So the answers could shape the direction of the 2027 election. So we'll take a quick break. When we get back, we'll get our analyst via phone and get the conversation on. It's Dialogue on KU92.7 FM. 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
1: 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I don't tire.
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0: Join us on the program Dialogue as we focus on Nigeria's political scene. 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
5: Service wasn't the problem with the government. It was the corruption in the SSP account. It was the fact that without any clearance, the government did their hand in the SSP account to fund their business. And SSP account is money you save from the state government and the federal government.
0: In-depth analysis of policy statements.
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7: For some reasons, we are unable to reach Mr. Wale Adekoya, who actually was supposed to be our guest this morning. But still, it won't stop the conversation from going on. So we're taking a look at majorly the exit of Babakir Lawal from the opposition ADC, African Democratic Congress. And it's like we said, a party that could have taken a very firm stand considering the big wigs it packed just last year, something described as a coalition. And of course, we've seen the strength of coalition before. That was in the coalition brought together by, yes, back then, the president of the country back then, to form the APC, which went further to topple the government of the PDP under President Goodluck Jonathan, in bringing into power the APC and President Muhammadu Buhari, the late President Muhammadu Buhari's administration. A lot can be said about it, and of course, gravitating towards the Tinubu's administration. A lot still can be said about the APC, but if there's one thing in the emergence of the president, Bola Ahmed Tinubu's administration, that we actually can say, it is the growth in strength in the political structure of the APC. And for a while since the emergence of President Bola Ahmed Tinubu, we've seen massive defections from major opposition political parties, talking about the PDP, the Labour Party, plus a host of other parties, moving to the APC. We've seen the APC housing about over 30 governors as we speak. And that's a large number when you want to consider political structure, especially moving towards the general elections and sitting comfortably on chrome as the incumbent political parties. Now, we know that for a fact, over time, considering the power of incumbency, it has been quite difficult, and that happened since 1999, for an opposition party to topple the incumbent political party. That only happened after the coalition that brought together the APC in 2015. And lots of people have been possibly permutating and calculating the possibility of a stronger opposition stepping up, you know, to wrestle power with the incumbent APC. And that could have been something in margins when all of these guys came together in 2015 to form some describe as a coalition within the ADC. But sadly, almost everybody that were big names, that lots of people are that kept eyes on the ADC moving forward from last year, quite disappointingly, have been exiting and finding their ways as a way to secure themselves politically for candidacy with other political parties. We saw Peter Obi and Kwan Kwaso, especially at the point where Kwan Kwaso just joined the party, having to leave the party before the primaries, because they're citing foul play moving towards the primaries, so they had to take shelter elsewhere. And where they found safe haven was the NDC. NDC, a party led by former Governor Senator Sereake Dixon, as he is a sitting senator with the current Senate. And of course, we've seen Amaechi aggrieved about the outcomes of the outcome of the ADC primaries, and we've seen Hayatuddin as well aggrieved as well. And these are people, when you put their votes together, Atiku won by double the votes of Amaechi and Hayatuddin. And just after Hayatuddin and Amaechi were aggrieved and complained about the conduct of the primaries within the ADC across board, and here we have Babacar Lawal sidestepping and taking an exit from the party as well. So what does this mean for the ADC? How many big wigs are there? And of course, in their claims back then, talking about sometime last year to entering into this year, when the coalition was being put together, they talked about agreeing to support any candidate that emerges the flag bearer for the ADC. But what we're looking at now, it's a different scenario. So now I think we have Mr. Wally joining us via telephone right now. So welcome. Good morning, Mr. Wally.
8: Thank you so much. Good morning. Apologies for the slight delay.
7: All right. It's okay, Mr. Wally. Most important things to have you on, so we can maximize the rest of the time left, you know, to talk about this issue. So, Mr. Wally, let's head right into it with no further ado. Let's not waste time. Let's have your views to this. So now, Mr. Wally, what is your assessment of Babacar Lawal's decision to leave the ADC, considering our outlook on opposition political parties and, of course, internal democracy crisis that have bedeviled them in their bid to present candidates against a strong opposition like the incumbent President Bola Ahmed Tinubu going for a second term?
8: So, fairly, if I should tell you that I saw it coming, I won't be telling you a big lie. And that's something I hardly do. Look, it is unbelievable that in a dicey situation, a critical moment in our political, socio-cultural evolution, that a group of opposition politicians come together under a platform like the ADC. Remember how we glorified this, that in an election, second, third, and fourth were the same platform, along with many other strong opposition members. But now, it's an own goal. ADC had just played another penalty to throw in. Worse than one time the Arsenal players did on Saturday. And I think somebody, after this election, psychologists, experts, should do some critical analysis of Nigerian politicians. This is unbelievable that such a statement will come. Don't forget that Amaechi also said same. I don't know why they have to make it. They had to make it to the public space. It is a huge disservice, and they are just making this contest so easy, too easy for the incumbent president. Finally, on this, for me, look, the other side, hey, it's an attempt to one party state, one party, hey, dictatorial, they are killing us, they are separating us. Now, is it APC or Tinubu that conducted your primaries for you? And look at the fallout. I think it is shameful, it is disgraceful, demeaning, and doesn't speak well about the sophistication and the political sagacity of all who are involved, especially in the ADC matter.
7: All right, so that begs the question, how damaging could this controversy be for Atiku, considering the claims? And of course, how damaging do you think this should be for the ADC, which have, to a large extent, been able to garner attention and support when they formed the coalition initially? So how damaging is this controversy?
8: How damaging is straightforward. ADC is fast. They are really working hard to become another NNPP. So don't be too shocked if ADC is reduced to the NNPP, so that you just be strong in one or two states or a few states around there. But that national approach, that national tendency, I think is fast, clear enough. Robbie Kwakwanso, I join Peter Gregory Obi to form the OK at the NDC. So the Kano block will be shared between the governor and Kwakwanso himself. Peter Obi will hold forth in the southeast, no doubt, clearly. The president himself will have his northwest, the position of his deputy, his vice in the far north, and what have you, southwest, here and there. So at the end of the day, you begin to ask yourself, and do not forget that this gentleman, Babatunde Lawal, is from the same Adamawa as Alhaji Atiku Abubakar himself. So you can just imagine how this is happening. Adamawa is not sure. The other time, Atiku himself was sacked by a faction of the ADC, this is that PDP, SAC, and what have you. It's just so messy. I just couldn't believe it. This one came as a shock.
7: Okay, now, the opportunities always come during every 4 years in recent times, especially for people like Atiku, Obi, and a host of other aspirants that are still within the picture of candidacy today. So now, lots of people have accused Atiku of tearing up chances of major opposition political parties during elections in his ambition. That at times where Atiku seem to go to political parties and seek for tickets, he actually dominates the primaries, eventually gets a ticket, to the dismay of major political stalwarts within such parties. They said that toward the chances of the PDP, at the time the PDP would have wrestled power. And here we are now, Atiku's same ambition is tearing up the chances of the ADC, or has torn the chances of ADC, especially in your analysis in response to the question I asked. So now, taking a look at those claims by Nigerians on Atiku, what are your thoughts?
8: I gave it to him. We can call him a Democrat because this man has been in the picture since 1992, before the 1993 presidential election. That was the year I gained admission to the university, University of Uyo, something like that. And he's still here. He had never created problems with it. When he loses, he goes back to Dubai or something, come back, this is that. But the calculation, the light-heartedness, the magnanimity, and the statesmanship, those are the three qualities he had failed to demonstrate over time. No matter who you are, no matter how powerful, how famous you are, or wealthy, you cannot be qualified for the same post at all times. Come on. That's the problem I have with Alhaji Atiku Abubakar. The other time, Muhammadu Buhari was, you are qualified. When this other man was, you are qualified. This Jonathan that lost election, Atiku was the arrowhead that he led the PDP to combine forces with the same Bolamide Tinubu who is the president today. You know, you left, then you came back. Then you did this. So when they say it's time for South, he said no, you are qualified. Now is the time for, you always qualify. I think there's a problem with that. That aspect is something that the younger generation or our generation should be wary of individuals like that. You know, when he loses, goes to court, accepts the verdict, goes back, comes back without even polishing. Because Abubakar doesn't even have followership as in a movement. Say what you like about Obi. Obi has obedience. They are there. Even if you say they are abusive, they are there. They love their man. They are following him. Rabbi Kwakwanso with the Kwakwansia. Bola Tinubu, which one do you want to mention? The Mandy Group, the Jagabanis. Just don't even go there. You must have followership. You must have people. You just come, you move, you do so. It's a problem. But I want a contest. Whoever will emerge, I want it to be so that the president will know, wow. Like the president said, they should be prepared.
9: Right.
8: So we want to have that kind of experience. Thank you.
9: All right. Babatunde Lawal has defected from the APC to the ADC with the view of hoping to outseat or remove the president from his position in 2027. But yesterday, when he was squeezed as to his thoughts regarding the 2027 elections, he openly said that he thinks President Bola Tinubu is going to win the 2027 elections by landslide. Of course, he's entitled to his own political views and decisions. But I'd like to ask my questions basically on what this does to the Adamawa APC. Aisha Binani had dumped the ADC for the NDC months after joining the party. We have also now seen Babatunde Lawal leaving the ADC. We don't know exactly where he's going to. Mr. Wale, do you think that this opens the door for an effective control of the Adamawa state into the hands of Atiku Abubakar? Or do you think this just creates more divisions within the states for him?
8: No, it's a loss from all ends for Atiku Abubakar. That's his home base. That's the only place out of the 36 states in Nigeria plus Abuja FCT, making 37. Adamawa should ordinarily be the place that Atiku will close his eyes and say, is in the kitty. But now, it is not so at all. Ajia Binani leaving the APC, she didn't just leave. She couldn't secure the ticket because the man that defeated him, that man was in PDP when Binani was in APC. So the governor defected to the APC, making it more difficult for Binani to even get the ticket because governors will usually have the right of first refusal, all things being equal. So she had to go. So she didn't just move. She moved because she couldn't get the ticket. Now, Binani had left to go to the ADC, you know. And then the people that formed the power block for Atiku in Adamawa are the likes of Babatunde Lawal. I was even shocked when he went further to say that he called Atiku Machala. Title that is given to leaders of Boko Haram. He said, when they ask him, when he was president, he said, Atiku is a Fulani, and the Fulani people, their leaders, they are called Kachala, and that didn't you say that all the terrorist leaders go with the title Kachala? Or maybe it's a story for another day. I couldn't believe my ears. I had to hold the view over and over and over and over, and even read from sources to know that this was real. So it's not only Babatunde Lawal that was talking. You heard him, like, tell you, a man who had been former secretary to the governor of the federation, living not just in the land of the internet,
9: It's a bit difficult to make out what you're saying, Mr. Wale. But just before we wrap up the conversation this morning, do you think this opens the door for more defections, especially with the reaction that had trailed the ADC presidential primary election? I said, do you think that Babatunde Lawal's defection opens the door for more defections from the ADC, given the reaction that had trailed the ADC presidential primary elections?
8: That is the situation. If I'm not mistaken, the national Buba Marua is also from Adamawa, and many others. You see, it is complex. Indeed, it has thrown that place open. What I say against the Tibor is that the presidential election does not have the same correlation with the governorship election for two reasons. One, the presidential election will come 2 weeks before the gubernatorial election, meaning a lot, so much, will have gone down the drain before the governorship. So if all these power blocks, power brokers, are leaving, you know, it's one thing to leave, just like a marriage. It's one thing to leave. Another is the context, the situation, if it's policy, and they hold what we call in diplomacy mutually antagonistic opinions. It's always so devastating. And that is why I don't know that this would have been better managed. Please, it shouldn't have come to the press. It is one too many. one too many coming from the home state of Atiku Abubakar.
7: All right, before I let you go, Mr. Wale, in conclusion, ultimately, what does this episode tell us about the future of Nigeria's democratic process?
8: It tells us that the political elite, they are just bunch of desperados. Many of them, including our daily beloved Peter Obi. The way you move, the way you do, everybody just do what they like. Even the Babatunde that is talking, he said he left the APC because of Muslim tickets. Imagine. And he has been talking about Fulani, this is that. Here we are. He went to the ADC supporting Atiku. It's even more Fulani. So the thing is that the issue of conviction, ideology. No, let me say ideology. We are not. It's more about the ticket, it's more about the matter.
7: Okay, Mr. Wale. Okay, Mr. Wale, we can actually pick out what you're saying now. I think the connection is so bad at the moment. That means we have to leave it there. But to a large extent, we've been able to get your thoughts so far. And of course, I mean, your conclusion when asked about the future of what this episode means about the future of Nigeria's democratic process. We definitely have got your thought before the line went crooked. But so that's exactly where I will leave it on Mr. Wale's thoughts. And I want to say thank you for joining, Sadi. The network didn't allow us to have a clear communication all through. So at this point, we'll leave the phone lines open so you can actually share your thoughts before we finally close curtains on today's edition of Dialogue.
9: The phone lines are 0706-263-9275, 0814484-4328. You can also call 0905-523-8262.
7: All right, keep your thoughts precise and straight to the point. Hello.
10: Hello, good morning.
7: Good morning to you.
10: Patrick on the line.
7: Welcome.
10: What is just is, you said to a repetition like that, you don't have political structure, we distract ourselves. I mean, when you go to, when the Bala, well, they were confessing the other day, you don't see the, you miss up this election like that they gave me money to scatter ABC. So what is he doing there? So he cannot remain there. All these are just politicians who just want, they are using their power that have been to cause confusion. That is the truth of the matter. Go to a democracy to come from. What they have both as can compared to Atiku. The only problem for me, I have with Atiku. Atiku is supposed to have served away from party politics now and be the father to all. That is what you could have. Otherwise, I don't meet you, Babangela, or what the other man. They don't have political structure that can defeat Atiku in primary. And come for the 2000, is the next election, 2027, is the money that will be decided. I know, drug bomb will come from Obi, the South East. Then at the middle bed. That is not the matter. The message will decide. You know, the politician, if they're not, they can move up and down. They are both an insignificant. How much do they have? The politician now offers 15% of the voters. The message will decide.
9: All right. Well, thank you, Parkris. You just stated your own and gave an overview of everything that has played out. Hello, good morning.
11: Good morning, Auntie Gloria.
9: Welcome. What's your name? Where are you calling from?
11: Yeah, Dan Chelsea. Uncle Benjamin, good morning.
7: Good morning, Dan Chelsea. Go ahead.
11: I think Atiku has destroyed AGC because of this. I want to run. Don't you support somebody to become the president? Imagine
7: when a president from AGC. Okay, Ben, speak a little bit louder.
11: I mean, when Erufai is defected from APC to AGC, it's not following. And when Atiku decided from TVG to ADC, he son decided from APDP to APC. Meaning that even his son did not even support his ambition anymore. So I don't know what is wrong with Atiku. But this defection will see more before the election. And before the election, I think ADC will remain just, I don't know whether they will even finish a fourth set.
10: I don't know what the wrong article. He should retire from politics, and it's over for him. Let's just go. I wish you the best of luck. And the INEC, they should give us a proper election. Thank you and good morning this morning.
7: Thank you. All right, that's exactly how we leave it on today's edition of Dialogue. Tomorrow promises to be another exciting edition right here on the K-Breakfast Show on your station that turns in excitement. 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My name is Benjamin Kadri.
9: My name is Gloria Vitalis.
7: It's the top of the hour to be time for the news update. 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

Governor Monday Okpebholosa's plans have been perfected to rebuild the Edo Broadcasting Service to a world-class standard that operates round the clock. Governor Okpebholo made this pledge when he visited the station's transmission, television, and radio studio located in Aduwawa, Benin City, on Monday. The governor, who donated two brand new buses to the station, also announced plans by the state government to install a solar system to ensure uninterrupted power supply. Public primary and secondary school teachers across Oyo State have embarked on an indefinite strike to protest the non-release of two of their colleagues and over 40 children abducted since last month by terrorists. According to reports at Community High School, Ogunbadi, Ibadan, classrooms were locked and academic activities halted as teachers stayed away from work in obedience to the union's directive. The strike also affected the ongoing West African Senior School Certificate Examination, WAS, with some supervisors reportedly waiting for the commencement of examinations amid uncertainty over the situation. Meanwhile, civil society groups on Monday staged a protest in Ibadan, the Oyo State capital, demanding urgent action to secure the release of pupils and teachers abducted in Orire local government area of the state. The protesters marched through parts of the city carrying placards and calling on government and security agencies to intensify efforts to rescue the victims whose abduction has sparked widespread concern among residents and education stakeholders. The demonstration comes a week after teachers in Ogbomosho protested the incident and few hours after teachers in Oyo withdrew the services in protest over similar issue. Now to politics, where the Bauchi State Governor Bala Mohammed has dismissed reports linking him to a proposed 2027 presidential ticket with former President Goodluck Jonathan. Mohammed's reaction follows speculation that emerged after Jonathan was adopted as the presidential candidate of a faction of the People's Democratic Party, led by Kabiru Turaki. In a statement posted on his verified social media account, the Bauchi governor said his political focus remains on contesting for the Bauchi South Senatorial District seat under the platform of the Allied People's Movement, APM. Still talking politics, former Secretary to the Government of the Federation, Babacher Lawal, has resigned his membership of the African Democratic Congress, ADC. Lawal announced his resignation in a statement, alleging that the party's recently concluded primaries were manipulated in favor of former Vice President Atiku Abubakar. He claimed results were either written or altered to favor Atiku and his supporters, describing the exercise as a charade. And that's KFM News Update on the hour. I am Benjamin Kadiri saying thanks for listening. Good morning.

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6: 1,000, 2,000, 3,000, 1 million, 2 million, 3 million, 600 billion, and the last kobo. 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The rise and falls, the risk and the satisfaction of seeing the last kobo rise to millions. 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
1: 1,000. 2,000. 3,000. 1 million. 2 million. 3 million. 600 billion. And the last kobo. Oh, yes. We follow the money. It's all about the business and the business of business. The gains and the losses. The bulls and bears. The rise and falls. The risk and the satisfaction of seeing the last kobo rise to millions. 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

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Thank you for staying with us and welcome to Newsbreak on KU 92.7 FM, Benin City. First, the headlines. Governor Okpehelo to provide operational vehicles. Solamini agreed to power EBS for 24 hours. WAEC and Muslim Education and Empowerment Foundation holds first Islamic Education Summit. Oyo teachers withdraw service in protest over adopted members and students. On entertainment, Tom Hanks says the Toy Story 5 shows terror of children's screen addiction. While in sport, Benin Insurance through to President Federation Cup round of 16 as defending champions, Kora United, NPFL champions, Enugu Rangers, crash out. Details of these and more right after this break. I am Esther Mohammed. And on the news in detail, Governor Monday Okpehelo says plans have been perfected to review the Edo Broadcasting Service to a world-class standard that operates round the clock. Governor Okpehelo made this pledge when he visited the station's transmission, television and radio studio located in Aduawa, Benin City on Monday. He condemned the decision of the former managing director Suleiman Alade not to install the new transmitter the state government provided in November 2025 as heartbreaking. Okpehelo also told the members of staff of EBS that the state government will install a solar system to ensure uninterrupted power supply.

0: my heart. Let me tell you, there are already plans to rebuild this station. The designs have been made. We are working on the procurement. Once that is done, we will see the impact of this place. When you talk about power, yes, we will do a solar mini grid so that sometimes you don't have to worry, you can continue to use your solar to operate. I think this is the right way to go because this is what is applicable all over the world. When you ask for both today, by the grace of God, we will send you with two brushes.
1: Earlier, while taking the governor around the facilities, acting managing director of EBS, Festus Alehe, assured the station will continue on its primary mandate of promoting government policies and programs.
2: I want to thank Mr. Governor for buying a brand new transmitter for the station. Transmitter was installed in November 2025, but as we speak now, because of the lack of UPS, we are unable to power the transmitter. We'd like to appeal to Mr. Governor to please look at that and see how the UPS can be provided so we can run that very well. I had a brief talk with the management today, and I reminded them because I checked through the book and I discovered that Edo Broadcasting Service was set up, then Bende Broadcasting Service, in 1982 by Professor Ambrose Ali. At the end, was to project and promote all government activities and programs statewide and beyond, because as at that time they denied him access to the media.
1: Also on the governor's entourage was the speaker of the other state house of assembly, Right Honorable Blessing Agbegbako, chief of staff to the governor. Honorable Yakubu Musa, commissioner for information, Kashim Afegbai, among others. The Muslim Education and Empowerment Foundation over the Salah holidays organized the first Waraka Islamic Education Summit at the Central Mosque of the town in Owa East local government area of Edo State. KUFM's Precious Onwenyikunga has the details.
3: Prioritizing Quranic learning as foundation for conventional education attracted scholars from Edo State and beyond. Public Relations Officer Waraka Muslim Education and Empowerment Foundation, Mutairu Umaru, explain its purpose.
4: Here in Waraka, we are majorly farmers, and it's not like we are into commercial farming. We are doing a consistent farming where the farmers just need to produce food and then feed themselves. And we know that there are kids who want to be educated, both in the Islamic way or the Western education, but their parents don't have the means to send them to school. So we decided to come up with this foundation to assist such kids and those who may not be able to go to school and they intend to learn skills, artisans and the likes. So we'll be able to empower them and teach them these skills, and those who want to go to school, we can sponsor them to a certain level of education, empower them so that they can fend for themselves in the future.
3: President of the foundation, Abdul Wahab Ekeide Abdul Kadi, highlight some of his achievement.
5: The foundation has already awarded scholarships to four pupils currently enrolled at the Tauhid College of Science and Arabic Studies, Waraka. The foundation is fully responsible for their tuition fees, uniforms, and learning materials. These four scholars are present with us today, and we invite you to see them. To see them in the first fruits of what this foundation stands for. Today, we formally launch the foundation to the wider public, and we use this platform to extend a sincere and earnest appeal for support for my illustrious sons and daughters, corporate organizations, and all friends and well-wishers of Waraka. The foundation has set a near target of sponsoring 20 pupils at the primary school level and supporting 30 youths through vocational training and skill acquisition program. With your support and partnership, these are not distant aspirations. They are achievable realities.
3: He also stressed that the foundation does not advocate for doing away with other forms of education.
5: We are not setting Islamic education in opposition to conventional education or schooling or vocational training. We are not asking our children to choose between the Quran and the classroom. What we are doing is restoring the correct order, establishing the Quran as the foundation of which all other forms of learning are built. When a child is grounded in the Quran, they acquire discipline, moral clarity, and a sense of accountability to their creator. that same child, when supported through formal education or skill acquisition, does not merely become educated or skilled, they become trustworthy, purposeful, and a genuine benefit to their community and society at large. Our vision is to raise scholars who can also innovate, artisans who deserve their salary, nurses and doctors who embody higher and integrity. This is the community we are working to build.
3: Sheikh Sadiq Obo delivered a lecture titled Reviving Societal Morals, a Call to All Through the Lens of Islam.
6: And the moral decadence that we are talking about, what is happening now in our society, is task cause for alarm. We thank Almighty Allah that Waake is no longer as it used to be. So we pray that Allah subhanahu wa ta'ala will make us recover the lost glory of this our community. And our children, what? It's everywhere. Right now, most especially, we are talking about our own community here. Waake, Iyaru, this is our home. Before we now talk of Isakor, my dear Irida, and all this, but we are, just like somebody rightly mentioned, and Muslim, and a Muslim. A Muslim, no matter where you come from, you are a brother to another Muslim. Be you black, be you white, be you what. So let us handle this thing so that our children will bring them back again to the correct fold of Islam.
3: Professor Abiba Sadiq spoke on the importance of Islamic education on character building and development.
7: I want to thank the Almighty Allah for creating this forum. In fact, I have been thinking in my own little way. In the sense that there's little or nothing to change the situation. Why this period of Sala, Nokia is a period of Ibada. They discourage me. I decided that I will not be coming for Sala. Rather, I will come for Ihwa. Until this forum, because of this program. And then my people, family, celebrating me because of Professor Nimie. This period, first 10 days of Zulhijjah, and these 3 days, no follow Yom Tashrik. They are very important days. Nokia Ibada, no matter how you see.
3: The third lecture titled The Muslims as Agents of Positive Change was delivered by Sheikh Shuaib Mohammed.
8: Summit is a place where you gather people from different backgrounds. They share experience with a view of tackling present challenges. And Islam, to have that Quran as a foundation for our education is something that is lacking everywhere, especially also in Waake. So it was therefore a step in the right direction, and therefore it's an avenue where Lord who came will be enlightened and the better shaping in order to pursue that goal. It now depends on how consistent and resilient we are in the face of the current challenges.
3: A fourth lecture titled Prioritizing Quranic Learning as Foundation for Conventional Education was delivered via Zoom by Sheikh Mohammed Madi from Malaysia. Registered with the Corporate Affairs Commission in 2026, the Waake Muslim Education and Empowerment Foundation aims to revive Quranic learning, empower the community, and chart a new positive course for children in the town. Precious Omeyekoran, KUFM News.

Moving on, public primary and secondary school teachers across your state have complied with the directive of the Nigerian Union of Teachers, NUT, to embark on an indefinite strike over the continued captivity of adopted teachers and pupils in the state, according to report at Community High School in Ogugbade, Ibadan. Classrooms were locked and academic activities altered as teachers stayed away from work in obedience to the union's directive. The strike also affected the ongoing West African Senior School Examination, Senior School Certificate Examination, with some supervisors reportedly waiting for the commencement of examinations amid uncertainty over the situation. Some students who arrived at the school were later seen leaving the premises after discovering that classes were not held. On Sunday, the NUT directed all public primary and secondary school teachers in the state to withdraw their services from Monday, June 1st, until further notice. The directive, issued by the union's leadership, is intended to press home demands for urgent government action to secure the safe release of the victims whose whereabouts remain unknown. In a statement signed by the NUT Oyo State Wing Chairman Hassan Fatai and Secretary Salami Olukayode, the union said the prolonged captivity of the adoptees has created fear and anxiety among teachers and disrupted confidence in the school system. Coming up in a moment on Entertainment News this morning, Tom Hanks says a Toy Story 5 shows terror of children's screen addiction. Details coming up in a moment. Please stay with us.

Thanks for staying with us and welcome back to the News Exteel News Break on KUNR 2.7 FM, Benin City. On entertainment this morning, U.S. actor Tom Hanks has said the latest Tom Story film highlights children's addiction to screens, an issue that he says strikes terror in the art. The fifth installment of the animated franchise sees Woody, Buzz, and JC threatened by a new frog-like tablet known as Lilypad, which captivates the film's children. Hanks said the cast related to the storyline because they all had met the disinterest of young people who look down at their phone. Look up, look down, look up. He told the BBC's David Silito that it is a generational thing where one generation has this thing that defines them technologically in society and they pour everything into it. The actor highlighted a moment in the movie where we look out on the cityscape and we see the blue glow of the phone in bedrooms and whatnot, and it does strike terror into the art. Toy Story 5, released later this month, sees Hanks, Tim Allen, and Joan Cusack return to their roles voicing Woody, Buzz Lightyear, and JC, while past life star Greta Lee joins the cast to voice Lilypad. And that's it on entertainment this morning. Coming up in sports, Benin Insurance through to President Federation Cup round of 16 as defending champions Kwara United and PFL champions Enugu Rangers crash out.

Independent Insurance are through to the President Federation Cup round of 16 after beating Nigeria National League side Crown FC 3-1 on Monday in Lagos. Independent Insurance had to come from behind as Ebenezer Odeyemi opened scoring for Crown FC in the 9th minute before Alex Olufaluya got the equalizer in the 19th. Insurance took control of the game in the second half as Promise Ayan was called in the 52nd and 98th minute to seal victory. Benin Insurance will now take on El Kanemi Warriors in the round of 16. In other rounds of 32 matches on Monday, defending champions Kora United were knocked out after a shocking 1-0 loss to Sokoto United. Nigerian Premier Football League champions Enugu Rangers were also eliminated after losing a pulsating encounter 3-2 to rivals Rivers United. Adamawa United beat Sapele Lions 4-2 on penalties after a goalless draw, while Ekanemi Warriors edged Akwa United 3-2 on penalties following a 1-1 draw. In another surprise result, CAF Confederation Cup bound Shooting Stars were knocked out by Kada Warriors 5-4 on penalties after a 1-1 draw. Wiki Tourist beat Bayelsa United 3-1, while Bida Lions stomped Warri Wolves 2-0. Flight FC defeated Mighty Jet 5-4 after a 1-1 draw, while Nasrallah United were awarded a 3-0 victory after walking over Ejigbo City. Plateau United at Kogi United 1-0, while FC Basira beats Ingas FC 8-7 on penalties. Ikorodu City eliminated Jigawa's Golden Stars 2-0, as Enyimba International edged Gombe United 1-0. Sunshine Stars under 19 beat Warringe FC 2-1, and Baru FC peeped Abakaleke FC 1-0. Finally, this morning, the Confederation of African Football, CAF, has sent a warning to national federations across the continent, emphasizing the need to thoroughly review and scrutinize the files of clubs wishing to participate in the CAF Champions League and CAF Confederation Cup for the 2026 to 2027 season. This review aims to ensure that clubs are completely free of any debts, dispute or outstanding financial obligations to other parties before being granted a professional club license. CAF stated that local federations are now partners in this responsibility and are required to examine budget and financial situations with meticulous precision. CAF warned any leniency shown by a national federation in granting a license to a club experiencing financial difficulties or possessing outstanding debts and pending cases will subject both the club and the federation itself to severe disciplinary sanctions from CAF's relevant committees. In cases of serious violations, these sanctions would include the club's immediate and official exclusion from participating in African competitions and its exclusion from the continental draw. These warnings coincide with the start of the 2026-2027 season, marking the beginning of a new phase of strict financial oversight and a firm grip imposed by CAF on the football system across the African continent. Through these mandatory measures and the electronic licensing system, the Confederation of African Football, CAF, aims to strengthen overall governance standards and solidify financial discipline and transparency within African clubs. And that's it on sport, and that's all the news we bring to you this morning. Before we go, a quick recap of the headlines.

In the news this morning, we told you that Governor Okpehola has promised to rebuild Edo Broadcasting Service to meet contemporary standard. We also told you that teachers in Oyo State have embarked on an indefinite strike over the delayed rescue of adopted teachers and school children. Finally, the Federal High Court sitting in Calabar sentenced

And finally, Waraken Muslim Education and Empowerment Foundation holds first Islamic Education Summit. Do remember that the continued unity of Nigeria is a collective responsibility. Be sure to play your part. KUFM's Newsbreak was produced by Elo Onose. And I am Esther Mohammed saying thanks for listening. Good morning.

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Okay, this is Diamond by Zlatan. I love the song so much. I love how cool the song is. Yeah, I've always been a fan of Zlatan, but trust me, with Diamond, think is number one on my list right now. Before that, you checked out Yemi My Love Abba, Yemi Alade featuring Spyro. I love the combination. Yemi Alade is just too sweet. Yeah. And of course, before that, it was Only Fans by Young John. My name is Tagel. Thank you so much for being part of the Tuesday edition of the KU Media Show Live on your favorite dial, 92.7. I'm excited to be on the radio with you this beautiful Tuesday afternoon, second day in the month of June 2026. The month is moving well, going fine. Personally, I am loving it because I told myself I'm just gonna sit on the pretty side of the month, and that is what I have been doing since the start of the month, and it's not gonna stop now. It's run through all the way down to the end of the month. How's your day going? Hope you're having a great time at your place of work, at your place of business. Hope you are smiling. Yes, make sure you find yourself smiling these days, because too many crazy things happening, taking our attention away from, you know, the things that we used to do freely. Sometimes you just find yourself frowning. You're frowning for no reason. You're angry for no reason. Don't be like that. I understand that situation might not be too pleasing. Yeah, it doesn't warrant a smile, but please make sure you find yourself smiling. Just give it a try. Just try. Duam. Great songs have been on the radio. I'm always to run through all the way down to 3 p.m. before we end the show. And for Tuesday today, we're going to be having the request show. So whatever song it is you want to listen to on the radio on the other side of 2 p.m., I'm opening up the phone line so you can drop a song request on the radio. We're just going to be taking things slow and easy these days, especially this week. Yeah, let's just give ourselves some time to listen to great songs and just catch a breath. Yeah, not plenty of gist and gossip. Good music, good vibe. Yeah, that's what we're bringing to you this week on the radio. So let's go to more music. When I come back, I'll share one or two stories with you before the request show begins. Stick around. Make sure you stay on the dial. On Farm by Bonobor is right here. Right after that, Many People by Adekunle Gold will come through. And of course, there's Forgiveness by Asake, Sitting Pretty on the playlist. My name is

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Before that, Be Dead to You by Davido played on the radio. And of course, Gimme That, Irish Star and the Whiskey. 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Still the Tuesday edition of the Midday Show Live for 92.7 KUFM. My name is Stargirl. Now, just some minutes ago, I was having a conversation with my sisters. As regards how I was planning, how I've been planning to make stew. And the budget I use in making stew, I show yesterday analyzing the cost of living, the prices of foodstuff in the market. And I was just laughing. I mean, it was cracking me up real time. Until I decided to sit down to do my own calculation because I need to make stew. I want to make soup. Now, the soup is not the wahala because

I said I told myself I'm going to make okra soup. Of course, okra in the market, buy my fish and buy my protein and that. But stew, gong. Is it our stew, gong? That is the problem. Now, while I was busy having that conversation with my sister, boom, a post dropped up on social media. A Nigerian man is showcasing the 8 species of tomatoes he bought for 1,000 naira. And he has come out to lament, scream, and shout, complain about the rising price of foodstuff in Nigeria right now. Now, it is a lot right now. Like I said yesterday, I said May was something else, but June and the remaining month in the year, we don't know what to look forward to. I mean, times are hard, times are getting harder and harder by the day. And I'm sometimes like, what are we going to do? What should we do? What can we do? And like I said yesterday, our hands are tied, you know, as it concerns decision making, making decisions that would move the country to a better position. Only a few persons are the hands of affair making that decision. And we can have solutions, you know, you have a solution as a good citizen of Nigeria, but oh yeah, now that solution where you get, go pass the information now to people where they in charge, almost impossible. And like I said, the best we can do is continue to hope for a better Nigeria, because it's not easy, it's not child's play. It's not child's play. 10,000 naira, 20,000 naira cannot give you a good pot of soup for a family of five. You would struggle to manage 20,000 naira to cook. How much is a piece of fish in the market? How much is a cup of egusi? How much is a cup of ogbolo? How much vegetables do you want to buy to make that soup? You would almost struggle to make a good pot of soup with 20,000 naira. Stew now, 10K go out to cook stew, because how much tomatoes you won't buy. So it's just crazy. And there are people who have 5 or 6, 7 children that they're catering to. You have one, you have two. You, it's just you. Some persons, it's just them. Whether they see food chop or not, they don't go sleep. But what about people that have 6, 7 children, and these children need to feed, they need to eat? It is currently a lot right now for us as Nigerians. We're going through a lot, we are going through a lot. Your work is a person. Now, away from that story, there's this video of a woman crying, screaming. That video was really sad. I was pained. How can you send a young girl who was dropped off at school back home just because of a wrong hairstyle to go back to go and meet the mother? Now, I tried to create a scenario in my head, yeah? This young girl has been sent home from school. Oh, your hairstyle is wrong. You didn't do the right hairstyle. Oh, yeah, go back home. That's your punishment. And then this girl leaves the school compound. And on her way to school, something happens. Maybe she gets kidnapped, knocked down by a car, God forbid, or something. And she was unable to get home to her parent. Now, close of the school section. The mother decides to go back to school to go pick up her child. And she gets to school. Where is my daughter? And the school is saying, oh, we sent her home. She had the wrong hairstyle now. And the mother is like, sent who home? I'm just coming from home. I've been home. My daughter did not get home. What would such a school do if the scenario had played out like this? Wisdom, they say, is profitable to the rect. I understand that there are rules and regulations in schools, and students, children, pupils are supposed to abide by these things. Now, there are simple things that you can do. A child has done the wrong hairstyle. Let them understand that we can accept this for today, but by tomorrow, don't come to the school with the same hairstyle. You allow them for the day. We are still crying and praying for the safe return of the school children, pupils, and teachers who were adopted some weeks ago in Oyo State. Their presence, we currently do not know where they are at the moment, if they are safe, if they are okay. We know that they were kidnapped, adopted. They have not returned home. Whether they are alive or not, we don't know. And then a school is having the mind to send a child back home. A child who was dropped off in school by the parent. Come on. Come on. I mean, we should start doing things with sense. I understand that it's your school. I understand that, okay, there are rules and regulations. But wisdom, they say, is profitable to direct. We need to be very, very

careful around this time. I mean, it's not really, even as an adult, going out and coming in is a huge risk. Not to now talk of a child who was dropped off at school by the parent. So we need to be very, very careful. We need to be careful. Now, if you're a school owner or you're a school administrator, whatever you are, this information should be passed down. Don't send a child back home who was dropped off at school by the parent. It's risky to do that. It's such a huge risk. Now, my child can come home to me safe and sound, and I'll decide to hide the child and go back to the school to go and ask for my child. What would you do as a school owner at that point? Because the child was dropped off in school. The child entered the compound. Everybody saw that the child was left in your care. So whether you like it or not, the safety of the children in your care is left in your hands. You are supposed to do everything within your powers to make sure you protect the children till their parents comes back to pick them up. Don't just act like, oh, okay, this is my school, this is my premises. Yes, the child was left in your care. The parents are not owing school fees. The child you sent home because of a wrong hairstyle is not owing. It's not owing you school fees. She has paid her bills. So let's us all be, I don't know. Sometimes I'm like, how do people make such decisions? Like, is it that you don't think of the consequences, the risk attached to the decision that you have made? Well, that's all the stories for you on the radio this afternoon. We're heading back to the music now. It's still the Tuesday edition of the Midday Show right here on 92.7 KUFM. My name is Tagio. Person not there. Person gonna think of waiting to jump. Another one will just jump from nowhere. Just, you understand? Let's go to more music. I've got You by Omalay on the playlist. Right after that, many other sweet songs will come through. And remember, like I said, we're having the request show on the other side of two. So stay on the dial. Whatever song you want to listen to on the radio this afternoon, make sure you get it ready. Title of the song, name of the artist, and we're good to go. You by Omalay is right here. Stick around.

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0: Bumba. Okay, Sugarcane, Kamido, and the Phantom, you checked out there. Before that, It's Plenty by Bonoboy played on the radio. And of course, Rhythm and Blues by Ira Star played right here. Welcome back to the show. Still the Tuesday edition of the Midday Show Live on 92.7 KUFM. My name is Stargirl. Well, it's about that time. It's time to drop a request on the playlist now. Whatever song you want to listen to on the radio this afternoon, be kind enough to let me know. You can make use of the WhatsApp portal 0812178954 or the text line 0816242948. Or you can make use of the phone lines 0905523862, 0814484328 or 0706269275. How is it doing you this afternoon? What song do you want to listen to calm you, or what song do you want us to play for you, just to express how you feel this afternoon? Call me up right now. The title of the song, name of the artist, is All I Need From You. Let's see who's next. Who's here? First person, first caller. Hello, good afternoon. Thanks for calling. Hello? Anybody home? All right, please be kind enough to call back. Hello, good afternoon. Okay, sorry about that. Hello, good afternoon. Thanks for calling. Good to have you here.
1: Hello? Okay. Thank you. Please tell me if I'm a Rude Boy.
0: Rude Boy.
1: Yeah, Ifoma.
0: Okay, just hold on. Let me find Rude Boy, Ifoma. Okay, Rude Boy, Ifoma is not here.
1: Hey. Okay, that is all I want.
0: Please go for something else now.
1: No, you don't want to listen. I don't want to listen to that song.
0: You want, just try something else.
1: Okay, and play me Love by Celine Dion.
0: Love by Celine Dion.
1: Yeah.
0: Okay, let me find you Love by Celine Dion. Where is Love? I have Love Again by Celine Dion, not Love.
1: Love by L-O-V-E.
0: Okay, no Love, it's Love Again by Celine Dion.
1: Alright,
0: lay down. Hi, thank you so much, Angel. I appreciate and enjoy the rest of the show. Hello, good afternoon. Thanks for calling. Hi, Danjuma. Good to have you on the radio. Work is fine with the manager now. What in person go do?
2: And the family.
0: Family is fine. We thank the Lord.
2: That is it. Thank God.
0: You're welcome, Danjuma.
2: Question.
0: Go ahead, please.
2: We are people for God to help this country.
0: Yes, so.
2: Which way Nigeria?
0: Which way Nigeria? Okay. All right, I'll play that one for you. It's on the playlist, Danjuma. Thank you so much, and enjoy the rest of the show. All right?
2: Thank you.
0: All right, thank you so much. Which Way Nigeria is on the playlist for you. Let's take more. Hello, good afternoon. Thanks for calling. Everybody day for yourself.
3: Hey, how are you doing?
0: I'm doing fine, and you? Good to have you on the radio.
3: I'm blessed to just Nigeria is something from our we don't that is only God that will help us this
0: world. Amen. No, it's only God that can.
3: So we see us through.
0: Amen.
3: I heard about what you're saying about that child, the school sending the child home. That's very outrageous. That's ridiculous. For what student? Or gonna be called head start. Like, come on. I think to me it's not acceptable for me. It's not worth it. If any school try that to my son, my daughter, I think I will take it like this. When everything just go off head start. With the way the country is right now, the insecurity is well low. This is why just give me plenty bad habits by to share.
0: Let me find just hold on bad habits. What is bad habits by Etra? Let me see if I have that song. Bad Habits by Ed Sheeran.
3: Yeah.
0: Are you sure?
3: Yeah.
0: It's not Bad Habits here by Ed Sheeran.

0: Now what?
1: Yeah, so...
0: Are you playing the Blackbone, Ozo Park?
1: Say that again?
0: Blackbones, Ozo Park.
1: Okay, just hold on. Let me find Blackbones. What's the title of the song?
0: Also.
1: Also by Blackbones. Also not the
0: Okay. Let me bench the version.
1: Okay, Very Soon by Benson. All right, Very Soon by Benson and Fola is right here. Thank you so much. I appreciate, bro.
0: You're welcome.
1: All right, enjoy the rest of the show, okay? Thank you so much.
0: All righty.
1: Okay, hello. Good afternoon.
2: Good afternoon, Sergei.
1: Good to have you on the radio.
2: Hi, Sergei.
1: Today is doing fine, going well. How are you?
2: I'm fine. This is Mommy Evans from Aurora.
1: Mommy Evans from Aurora.
2: Yeah. This is my first time of calling.
1: Oh, welcome to the show, Mama.
2: Thank you.
1: Good to have you here. How's your day been? How's your day going?
2: Yeah, it's been fine. Everything is going well.
1: All right. Good to know, Mama. Thanks for calling.
2: Who's playing me, Rihanna? I'm bright like a diamond.
1: Diamonds by Rihanna. Yeah. All right, you shine like a diamond, Mama, today and always.
2: And you too. Bye.
1: All right, I will. Thank you so much, Mama, and enjoy the rest of the show. Okay, Diamonds by Rihanna is on the playlist. It says, good afternoon, Star Girl. Press play to Mr. President by African China. This is Jimo from Augusta. All right, Jimo from Augusta. Thank you so much, Jimo. I appreciate it. Hello, good afternoon. Thanks for calling.
3: Good afternoon, Star Girl. How are you doing?
1: I'm doing fine. Good to have you on the radio. Welcome. What's your name?
3: Manuel, calling from Ishiya, Benin.
1: All right, Emmanuel. Go ahead with your song request.
3: All right. I want you to play me Outside by Daz Buju.
1: Outside by Buju. Okay, Outside by Bujo is on the playlist. Thank you so much. I appreciate it, bro.
3: Thank you. Happy New Month to you.
1: All right. Happy New Month. Welcome to the month of July.
3: Yeah, doing great.
1: Thank you. Thank you so much. All right. Enjoy the rest of the show. Okay. Hello. Good afternoon. Okay. Sorry about that. Hello. Good afternoon. Thanks for calling.
4: Yeah. Good afternoon.
1: Welcome to the show. What's your name?
4: My name is AY.
1: All right. AY. Welcome. Go ahead with your request, AY.
4: Yes, I want you to play me Lil Wayne featuring Eminem, No Love.
1: No Love?
4: Yeah.
1: Okay, let me find No Love. Just give me a minute, Lil Wayne and Eminem. Ah, it's No Love I'm looking for you. It has to be, yeah. Okay, Eminem, Lil Wayne, No Love is right here. Thank you so much for calling.
4: Okay.
1: All right, enjoy the rest of the show. 0812 178 9154 and 0903939 4427. The request show is live on your radio. Hello, good afternoon. Thanks for calling.
5: Good afternoon.
1: Hi, good afternoon. Welcome to the show. What's your name?
5: My name is Simeon.
1: All right, Simeon.
5: Yes.
1: All right, Simeon, go ahead.
5: Well, what is Simeon? Emotionally Scared by the baby.
1: Say that again.
5: I want to play me Emotionally Scared by the baby.
1: Let me find it. Emotionally Scared by Lil Baby.
5: Yes.
1: Alright, it's not Yell.
5: Play me Alaye by Wizkid.
1: Alaye by Wizkid.
5: Wizkid and Shaqe.
1: Whiskey and Ashake.
5: Alai.
1: Who sing the song?
5: Whiskey and Ashake. That is Alai.
1: Okay, just wait to make a find Alai. Now wait till he finds. Alai no de ye. Whiskey and Ashake. Alai no de ye. Alai no de ye.
5: Jogodo. Whiskey and Ashake again.
1: Jogodo.
5: Yes.
1: Okay, that one de ye. All right, thank you so much. I appreciate it. Enjoy the rest of the show. Okay, let's get the last one for the day. 0812 178 9154 and 090-3939-4427. Hello, good afternoon. Thanks for calling. Hello? Hello? Okay, please call back. Hello, good afternoon. Thanks for calling.
6: Good afternoon, Bob.
1: Good afternoon. Good afternoon. Welcome to the show.
6: Thank you, Matt. This is Miriam from Aurora.
1: All right, Miriam from Aurora. Thanks for calling.
6: Thank you. I want you to play me I don't remember the song, but I love the song. Something like that.
1: What's the title of the song? Memories.
6: Memories, yeah.
1: I'm not sure. You have to give me the artist. It helps. It will help a lot. What's the song like? Okay, it's Memories. Memories by Maroon 5. Yeah. It's Maroon 5. Okay. All right. Thank you so much. I appreciate. Thank you. All right. Enjoy the rest of the show.

0: Play Me Go Kada by Fola. Okay. All right. You sent Islamiat. You sent many songs, so I just have to pick one. Okay. So I'll play you Go Kada by Fola. It's already on the playlist for you. Thank you. We can't do more than one song. Yeah, it's one person per song request. The last one for the day. Okay. Final request. Hello. Good afternoon. Thanks for calling.
1: Good afternoon.
0: Good to have you on the show. Welcome. What's your name?
1: Tilo for Stafford.
0: All right, you're welcome. Go ahead with your request.
1: Play me My Daddy by Tim Godfrey.
0: Say that again. Hello, can you hear me? Okay, be kind enough to return the call. Thank you so much. No name. Good afternoon. Let's see this one. Okay. Well, that's all we can take on the radio today. That's all we can take. Stargirl, Play Me Don't Care About Us by Michael Jackson or any Eminem song. All right. There's already a song by Eminem on the playlist. No Love. Eminem and Lil Wayne. All right. We'll play that one for you. This one says Stargirl, Chandelier by Sia. Okay, if there's time, I'll play you Chandelier by Sia. All right, it's already on the playlist. Thank you so much to everyone who dropped a request on the show this afternoon. I really, really do appreciate you. Thank you so much. The phone lines are still buzzing. Let's see if we can squeeze one or two. Hello, good afternoon. Thanks for calling.
2: Hello, good afternoon, Stargirl.
0: Good to have you on the radio. Welcome. What's your name?
2: My name is Samuel.
0: All right, Samuel, welcome to the show.
2: Yeah, please play me Commander in Chief.
0: Say that again.
2: Commander in Chief.
0: By who?
2: I can't just remember the name of the artist.
0: You have to know the name of the artist, or you go for the one that you know.
2: Okay, then play me Up to the End of Time by Tupac Shakur.
0: Say that again.
2: Up to the End of Time.
0: End of Time by Tupac. Let me find that song. Oh, just hold on before you go. Until the End of Time. I don't know if that song is here, but I'll find it for you. Thank you. All right, thank you so much, and enjoy the rest of the show. Until the End of Time. That's not the title of that song. Oh, I'm trying to remember the song. Is that not Changes by Tupac? I think it's Changes by Tupac. Yes, I think so. I'm very, very sure it's Changes by Tupac. But I don't know. It's Changes by Tupac, not Until the End of Time. It's Changes by Tupac. Well, thank you so much. And that's how we wrap up today's edition of the KU Midday Show. Great songs are already lined up on the playlist, and they'll run through all the way down to 3 p.m. And remember to always stay on the good side of life, drink plenty of water. More importantly, learn to mind your business. Remember to stay safe out there. Yeah, this is no time to move around anytime you like. Anyhow, be very, very careful. And remember, we love you. Personally, I love you. I'll see you all tomorrow. For now, stay safe and be good. Which Way Nigeria, Sunny Okoso, is on the playlist. And all the other songs requested by you will come through as well.

0: Yeah, it's when you hear the signature tune, you can also see the radio to recruit on Sidan Gidigba for Inside the Golden Chamber. That goes for Rope, that goes for Goton at the center. Welcome, especially to Tuesday edition of Radio to Re. And I tell you, say happy new month, the first Tuesday of the month of June. Like play like Joker, the year 2026, that they share into two like this soon. The sixth month with this, 6 more months to go. How time flies, I did speak on for you, bro. Papa God will continue to twirl for you for the opportunities where they do for us. We're not to take your love, grace, and mercy for granted for inside the golden chamber. Now you be God, now you be highest, now you be highest, now you feel to do what only you fit do. I twirl for you. Yes, me and the entire people will be saying, yes, my crew members, plus you will be saying, you there are there to listen to us. All the time, we say congratulations to ourselves, and we say, Baba God, thank you for this one way you don't do for us. Again, to sleep, wake up, not be saying, now your power, now Baba God, now you run out for us. My name is International Kelly, this is not special advisor to the governor on illegal marriage and private enjoyment, life now sense. And today, with the woman leader, Amanda Sunshine, good afternoon.
1: Good afternoon, Gakele. Good afternoon, my dear people. When I do.
0: Yes, lovely, love it. Good afternoon, and happy new month.
2: Good afternoon, sir. Happy new month, sir.
0: Yeah, you know, we run them every Tuesday, be this half hour, and today we could join them. Enough of the inside the Golden Chamber with us. We could join them, so they go talk to us. And that question, when you get that complaint, that contribution, that remarks, make use of them. The test online will be 081 62 429489. At least just start to the type and now as we start go easy for you. That time don't reach for that time for us to take questions. We will take your questions as well. We cannot sleep on top radio. Not sleep on top radio because better matter day to the BC, yes. We will be looking to for the second half of the program. So basically, lights now, something we say, all of us want national grid, same thing that they trend again. So we say, one or two issues, also they happen for that side again. Voila, voila, voila. So far, so good. Lovely, love it. How light be for your own side?
2: For my side, I don't want to talk about for Igbioko. I don't want to see light at all.
0: So we go if we not get light.
2: No. For oh. Deeper left road.
0: No light.
2: No light at all.
0: No, not to get better road. I'm not going to get light. Because I know the engineer came, they always call from that end to talk about a road issue. All right, make we join them. Hello.
3: Hello, good afternoon.
0: Yeah, good afternoon, Gakeleb.
3: Yeah, good afternoon, sir.
0: Happy new month.
3: Thank you, sir.
0: Yeah, make you greet on our customers then. Yeah, quickly make you give us a power supply update. How they take their location, how they take share, how we reach BDC, how BDC take share and give the first state. And anywhere fourth day, make you still let us know as time will permit us.
3: I thank you for going to this program. We thank you very well. 40 days will be 30 yet. They give us 219 megawatts that we share for the first state. On Sunday, they give us 290 megawatts that we share. Monday and yesterday, they give us 311 compound that we share. Concrete again. Then Tuesday will be today, they give us 346 megawatts that we share for the first state. And they give an allocation they give us from Saturday to today. And so we will tell them, I say, this allocation. They share among the four states of whether they will control Edo, Beta, Ondo, and Ekiti. For now, we have to develop any major form of day, but then they will for day two. Now, see, tell us so that we'll find it because we need to know where we are ready for day. Now, we'll be caught on the Namibia, okay, we're on a travel, therefore, on a see, tell us. On a word on them.
0: Thank you very much, Mr. Caleb. And so far, so good. I mean, I never hear of any fault. But maybe as when the complaints come, we'll go let you know. Today, I want to make we look into because for some time we talk about meter. Because the truth is, if everybody really get meter, many challenges will they get, you know, they get even now. Although, say they beat now workers. Not what they did, because if everybody get a meter, go so free they recharge like that. Now, make we talk about MAP refund. How this MAP refund really be? Make you explain that to us.
3: Thank you, Social Advisor. If you say MAP, now meter asset provider, and that way, federal government doing that time, say, they take a man, take a bridge meeting gap in the ground, say, okay, let them provide meter. Meter will be in that time, they give almost 17 companies to let them provide meters. So they, all of them come and sell them according to their various prices. But this one now, as you buy that one, federal government should know, as you buy that one, they will refund the money to you over time. And maybe they talk to you, ah, this thing has come, so now, everybody will have the full money. And the good news is say, they will not have to refund the money. Every 3rd to 4th of every month, you will see a lot. The alert will say, they credit a lot, they know it's in the money. Then I'll be talking where they will give for that meter will get charged. So that would be called. And so that your meter will purchase will get value as the token, as from the token. Now today na second now, between that 1st and 4th, you see the token, don't go to customer this thing, wallet. Yeah, but it must be a MAP meter, a MAP scheme, or maybe MAP. Maybe only meter will just maybe do all the install now. You see, you don't see that lot. No, maybe so. But inside this, you get 3 weeks with it, you need to refund though. When you don't carry anybody's refund money, no. Not through your phone number, not through your email, and not through your website. And we'll take the, you just see the thing. For your phone number, it's only give us phone, your phone number, give us your address, and then they will send you this and give. For your email too, if you put up for that phone where you feel that time, they will send the token to go there. But if you know, if you go to our website, www.bnelectric.com, if you go to our website, just press and you see meter refund. Just click on machine meter and put meter refund and put where you put your meter number. As long as you put your meter number, everything will appear. All the ones will be only behind. In this respect, the only one behind. All will be there. So you can just load them according to the oldest one till you finish them. All the inside that place for our website. If you just go there. So if you just go and just start using your this in your card with that one. Like I said, every month from 1st to 4th of every month, how they do it. But they get one challenge. And the challenge they get is say, customer phone number will be correct. And then when I try to give us my correct phone number. So if you don't have to get this girl, you register that you get your phone number, you go to our office, give them your correct phone number, your phone, email address. Then you take our home to say, in case we don't send you anything, go to our website, you will see everything there, even the user and your number. So you go to our customer care officer will be our office where you did. They did that to answer you. You just say they will give you that. You register your phone number, register your name, everything there. Now it will be good news with that to you. And I well done.
0: All right, thank you very much, Oga Caleb. Then this refund, so, and if the token, then you say they go send that to us. Then for people will be say, now the federal government meet Abi.
3: No, no,
0: If I won't buy meter today now from this map, when I go get them, How soon? Then anytime every month you're going to give me the refunder back to me in form of token. Now you talk about
3: it. Yes, sir. From 10th to 4th of every month.
0: Okay, 1st to 4th.
3: We started in April. Okay. When you send our phone to you, you know, send to me, you know, for January, 11th of February. Now, April, now we start to say something to this refund.
0: Okay, but, April, but if every 1st to 4th, I need to refund. I need to recharge first before they refund that to me in between that 1st to 4th.
2: No.
3: You don't recharge before, man. You don't get recharged, man. You never refund and give you. June will do so now. I think it was April, May, June. If you make April, you don't recharge, never give you now. If you go to our website, just go to that key in your number, but then go show you April roll. So if you don't know April roll, you come. You get it today.
0: Okay.
1: Oga Caleb, another thing when our customer this day ask, be say, this token where you they send in form of card, how much they be for one card? How much they did the one card? Because themselves want to calculate how much be the money and how much they don't receive. They be for one card. How much they did the one card? Because themselves want to calculate how much.

0: person take loan, you go no stipulated time when they go take and finish. Maybe 3 years, 4 years, or 5 years. Or even if they don't know how much each card the person go know how much each card they be, so that you go feel they calculate.
1: You don't have to calculate. I never told you that calculate. I never asked for the calculation yet. All I know to say, yes, all I know to say, maybe when I come next, I will tell you now.
2: I feel that thing will vary. It will vary because me, they refund to me, and many times I notice the poor at every charge, they'll call refund to me. So that thing will vary. It's not get on particular, but still try.
1: Next
2: week, you let us know.
1: You know,
2: okay, somebody now they get complained. He say this person carry they come from Upper Mission Extension around that Zico gas plant by Moriu Street. He said last week then according to him said that yesterday one person like that beat one of our staff for one of the streets, adjoining street for that area, not be their direct area like that. Beat one of our staff. You hear me? Yes, for Upper Mission Station around Zico Gas area. Not be the Omoruyi Street, not be there for Bita, one Johnny Street around that Omoruyi Street. In Omoruyi Street in the state.
1: That Zico Gas area.
2: Yes. So they beat one of our staff. Somebody beat one of our staff. Now on a call chain, call commode fuse. Now these people who know join beat are people who join beat already now call the sofa no light. Since last week, now they don't get light. So you're crying now, be saying no, say the thing, the act, they wrong. But it's supposed to call affect them, we not commit this crime. I say, because they not be saying that they get light like that, but once the lights they come, we they see they do one or two, charge phone, one portal like that. Now, you don't know what they won't do. Say, me, we're not supposed to find, we restore the light, then we will come persecute the person we do this instead of we go punish everybody where they use our light. So I don't know how. If you take Apple's carry this message to management.
1: But our caravan, let's say, you know, if you collect, you still everybody like you collect a big one person. Or that will be the bigger deal. That's why I'm not saying you have to confirm that story. But we don't remove those things because there's been somebody, they will remove the shoes of everybody. It could be false.
2: Not be the first time this thing to happen. More not just mask camp. Yeah, more not just try to cover the truth. Not be the first time this thing to happen. We don't hear this thing many times. If they attack on a man, on a they pay back by putting that area, they go suffer. And we not be today, it don't happen. We not be today.
1: We never confirm that.
2: When I know some of the people, when I know go agree to this kind of issues, to this kind of thing, say, may they pay them back like this. I know that. But the people who did that particular business area, so where did that, how not they call that, so that particular area where they control, people where they control the light, if you take upon themselves, one or two of them, if you take upon themselves to do that thing. So what you need to do now to find way to take reach out to the business manager there, let it control them. Then, so let's say, I don't feel take care. Restore the light to those people, then punish the best way do them instead.
1: No problem, because I know so we need to read that and that, but nevertheless, like you advise, I will call the business manager to ask them whether somebody will be somebody who will disconnect their light, then I'll know what thing to do. Well done.
2: And again, he said they come with ELOS and mobile men to remove them. Just the
1: but they come with mobile,
2: men. He said they come with ELOS. I used to say, Not be small children come. They come, they came prepared. They come with healers and mobile men, security men to come remove the decision. Nobody go fit attack them.
1: We condemn that. We like that. We go to the

0: you really beat us. You get as being that time I see if you are leader, you come to call the court for office. But we know you talk say, we know you talk say because of that road is connected, like we don't talk so. But then that time I see you stop voting, you really beat them for few. Of course, we know you take that down. So if you go say maybe you do an ex, okay, that is different thing entirely. There is a particular department who started with that as well, it's okay. Do arrest, do whatever. Find out what to make you be star. Then they now know what to do. But let me say, because of that, not to attract people, you know, go punish everybody. We don't do that. But the time I beg, when I beat our staff for field, no good.
1: And na very wrong act will condemn, I will continue to condemn and say, make nobody on your own. You don't even get rights to beat somebody if they say it will work. Either as a security man, a S man, BDC staff. In fact, you don't suppose beat any person when they can't do a work. The person not did it on his own. He did it on instruction from somebody. If you beat that person, you don't beat the overqualified of BDC. Now you beat so. Because I send them go there. So make we learn that thing. Make we suppose don't big pass this thing for this country. Suppose don't advance, you know, to even beat those people. You know, even water. You know, make any sense. So I appeal to our people, our listeners, and then you carry the message out there. Say they wrong, you know, not anyhow you want to explain it. They wrong for you to beat any person who basically work for any establishment, any company. It is wrong for you to beat that person. Journalists go cover something, they go beat them. Like that is wrong. It is wrong. Make we tell ourselves the truth. But then, to beat somebody, you know, go come and say, you can't punish the entire area. And that one way they look into too now. We don't condemn them, but make we look for a way to restore the land. Then punish the people who carry out the act. And there's no way you now look for them, they don't see the people. And make on our part, we will see appeal to now. Make we continue to do the needful. Make we plan this thing that in a way that everybody get meter. And people, because many times people they vest, they not see light, you come to estimated bill come. People never really understand this, how this estimated bill they work. People go feel say, now the current month with a day, now that bill you they pay for. No, now waiting month we don't pass. Now you they pay for. So not on what you continue to lecture people, they educate them. Many people not go see understand this thing. But we want to who they cry for. Who they cry for federal government, BDC, all the discourse, meter everybody. If everybody get meter, now you know now me, I know I get meter, now I tell you manage my light. I manage my light, and I know when I tell somebody how much I use for light in month, person shout out, I say I manage my light. Now me now I tell you manage my light. Everybody go now tell manage the light like that. We really see light on for afternoon. You know, sell for my house. And now I tell you manage my light. And so but the thing be say meet everybody. Then by that so doing, do it in a way that if person even do bypass from our office from our end, we now go know all this now technology. We don't advance past all these things from Nigeria over the years as we take grow meetings now. So you see, if you do things the same way, now the same result you will get. Meet everybody, put an alarm. If somebody bypass, my don't blow, you don't know, they don't send people go there, they go arrest the person or do the lights in a way. Now, very easy something. All this is
0: counter
1: them,
0: yeah.
1: You
0: do
1: like
0: that. But you not say, I'm not talking about that. You say, this is the time that we talk to. If you watch, now map reform, we will talk about so. No, the brand now called map. The brand now called different. If you watch, there's meter bill already. You see that we're not discussing meter there everywhere. So far, more than 10,000 meters have been deployed. Who will share everywhere? So these meters are free. Now to bridge all those gap, we talk about that meter bill. If you watch that, you already called before for a certain bill, we can't see you. Who will talk? It may be again because we know we don't improve. I think people will do we do our best. But like you said, we have to do more. Now, they bring the meter, we also give them that. But federal government is also working tirelessly in conjunction with these schools and to make sure the meter go down. Thank you.
2: Thank you very much, Oga Caleb. You know, say for this season, I get the one when I like well because I like the safety of my fellow brothers and sisters. So I would like make you somehow the safety tips for this week.
0: Thank you very much, Madam Sunshine. Thank you, ma'am. Everyone talk safe for our company, we review safety seriously. We start about pledge as we get Nigerian pledge. We get pledge here for BDC. At all times, at all places, whether at work, whether on the road, whether in your house, I will always practice safety. For my sake, for the sake of my family, and not only for the sake of the nation. So help me God. every time in the second, and we will just okay. But we will come for city tomorrow. The test to be separate. When I brought things over the next year, electric shock now. If I fall for it, I beg avoid them. If I never be under high tension, at the top down always. I thank God, say, Governor, I probably will not do for supply road. You never had high tension before. It will be out there. I beg, you will say, okay, you know, you're under high tension. So, we will see then switch off all your appliances when you leave your house or home. No carry key holder or spoke, say, one will put a light if it shock you. Then you walk by your house. You know, you get one. So, house will return that come. When thunder come, just blast the whole house. Now, because you know it and well. Now, you say, you will be licensed electrical contractor. We will feed the light, we will buy your house well, you will need quack. But I can't do that. You won't go carry, say you won't go on that big board. Grand big board, say you won't go carry and go put on near high tension. You won't take watch much. You need to do like that too. Then if you have fall for it, it's okay, you get no wager. You refuse hold and say nothing will happen. You will carry on hand, it will shock you. But if you get any complaints, wait about light, I beg. The number will call center number will give you, you will call them. Or you go to our website, where they won't give you our address. Will be www.binelectric. If you enter that website, you will see how to get meter. You will see how you take which of the meter, which are reformer you tell about. So you will talk about everything about us in different place. Then we'll be there for a week, Facebook too. At Binelectric, Facebook will open. If you go to Facebook, you will see some things we don't put there. Well, means everything about us is there. If you go to Instagram too, at Binelectric will be there. Then if you want to call the X, maybe Twitter before. If you go there, you open. Don't put Binelectric, you open. Or you call our number, what wants to give you so? Would be 070-00-002332. 070-00-002332. Now, well done.
1: Well, thank you very much, Oga Caleb. And some of our listeners now, they're not going to reach out to us. Obviously, they not get questions or complaints, but because you know, for some time they never come, so I know everybody will figure chance to type now. Now, why we not get much complaint like that? People prefer to one just call to talk to us, so we'll look for a way around them so that we'll fit them to take their complaint. Because the purpose of this whole program is to reach out to our people and to get down to get their own complaint too. With the feedback like that, so that owner of you know and use and take work like that. But basically, for some side of the state owner, they cover some persons, they happy with the way that they get like, but some people not they happy like that. But with a fine situation, we say everybody will take they happy. So now we encourage and continue to tell owner, make owner do. Which one I'll continue to do to make everything go silly. True. That's safety way you talk. Last week we do Children's Day for our office. Now waiting the safety officer see recite with that and we gonna continue to keep them up like that and do everything we have to do to give us light. Because the good book say let there be light. We could get light everywhere. Not be crying.
0: Not true.
1: If we get light too far. But here now some people say not true, some say not be true, say they don't increase the megawatt, so make if they increase and light, we suppose, because we get everything for this country to take get light. But I don't know why at the end of the day we like that. So hopefully next week Tuesday we'll talk more about light and see for we'll look for way around so that we'll receive more complaints from our customers and for our listeners too. Thank you very much, Oga Caleb, for your time.
0: Thank you very much, sir.
1: Right. Next week. But then BDC we don't show with BDC. Again, matter will go carry come for the second half of the program, making not totally die. That will come after this moment. We'll come back now.
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2: Alright, thank you. This day with us on the touch the dial on talk Kegogunga excitement now. For my name is Kelly Meriton. I see that Mother Sunshine and Lovely Love It for inside the Golden Chamber. We're going through with BADC and so continue the program. We're not talking about light matter again because that time don't pass. See, there's time for everything like that. Make we look one or two matter they happen within around us. Talk as small, put the call lines like you said for be part of the matter. Lovely Love It. Update us.
3: Ben people, the Torium Kabri come today now for Earth Matter. Better news all come from some primary health center for Benin City for Arogba community side. Say government don't renovate and improve the facility and more people don't begin to trust and they use the health center again. So with this one, it shows say when quality improve, confidence will still return. So my people, I want to let you know say progress they possible. Whether not for health matter or career matter, success not they happen overnight. If you continue to they push, they learn and they believe in yourself, your own breakthrough will surely come. Don't give up. Your today not be your final bus stop. Better days still they come ahead.
2: Thank you very much. Today not be your final bus stop. I picked that one. This upgrade would they do for the distance. So hope they go out there. Medical personnel too, at least doctors may they did there.
3: Yeah, now we see one of the staff.
2: One or two doctor make. Did there too. Maybe so you're good in a nurse or because most times now major challenge will they get you to say in a nurse or auxiliary nurse we don't know whenever we feed, know what to do 94. Not only head center, some of the big hospitals will get what time. That's even pharmacies like that. Now something they worry some. And wish everywhere go civil well.
4: My other people. Now waiting the police IG talk say now say make a tell my people when they talk say make our people stop to the carry phone the video police for every point. Second say when they video them waiting no happen waiting they no see now they go do a video carry come social media make them mind as they talk about police for social media say because it they bring down the morale of the police officers and not be only that one. Say it make the name they spoil the name of the police as well. Say they're not gonna take them again. If Nigeria continue to they do and say they go they video them, say they spoil national security operation as well. He says so may they stop them, say they're not like them. And if they won't do them again, may they do them transparently. Say now waiting they happen, 9 days they video or 9 days they do. Say because police ready, they say they're there for transparency and to give accountability and for human rights. Say they get all this, say that they want anybody where the video police they record them when he hold weapon, they harass police in any form or when he there on duty. Say they're not gonna take and joke at all. Say they go punish the person anywhere they see. Say so many Nigerians stop all those kind of things. Say you no good. Then another one when I get my people, NIM don't come out say some scammers don't go open a website when it be said that they collect people this thing, say that they correct errors, mistakes where they are this thing. So NIMC don't talk see talk say make una shine on eye, say that play that portal no be their own. And two say NIM database say remaining tax, nobody don't hack that databases where they start them. Say, so if you get anything to do, may you go to the proper website where be their own, where they open by themselves, or make you come to them, say, now them go do one for you. So now say, make I bring come my people, because these portals online, plenty they fly for them. In order to be safe, go their office by yourself.
2: Better you go, me not go enter one chance, and this is Nigeria for you. Well, nobody know IT. But that first one, where you talk, see, police say they open for transparency. The matter where you talk, transparency not come on deal. You're not transparent at all, because the first thing make video police, now they say, no video police.
4: They say, if something happened, video, what it happened. Say many people, what it don't happen before, if you go for social media, you go see and
2: okay.
4: The videos, not they be the same. And now, when be what it happened, so I'm going to just say, two people, they argue, you don't know why, you go just put camera because you
2: know. No, but social, see,
4: not video again.
2: See what thing they try.
4: Now, then first, say, make you video.
2: See what thing they try, see they try bring up now, you see. To my understand, which they try and explain, you see, many times I did count out, so can Google, I count out people for that way. Mm-hmm. Which do happen 3 years ago.
4: Yes, you go bring that account for social media.
2: You call the TC,
4: they're
2: for South Africa. The poster, see, for a couple of around Nigeria, here for now, South Africa is picking for the final. Which sign was here. Who the camera come, the talker like say, na Benin, that they became for loss. Like that. So, people, they post, some people, what I want to advise people now, before you post or share anything, very fast, check her now. Check her, whether this thing correct first,
4: find out.
2: Before you post them. Many people go post what it don't happen pass. Anything you happen,
4: even if you video policeman where they air or where they do something where no good, report them to office.
2: Exactly, down to
4: share. Don't just carry and go social media first.
2: Police get their wipes, their call, their WhatsApp, anywhere, any command, reach out to them, send out to them, or go to office, send out to them.
4: They go caution that. Forward them
2: they go caution that person down. You're going to shame that person like that. Many times. These people, they be human too. Motel has said be true, they be human. By the time they put things in, future will bring down their morale. As long as, because police few years did now, I don't see one like that. The police did duty. So therefore, you need all the those people, they video around. You never those ones.
4: Why on duty?
2: Yes. Even when you know they on duty, because this body not be firewood. Your video around.
4: Like when I just come just now, somebody went enter motor, you don't forget where they go. Two of them slip off. Now the driver come, they shout, 2+2, 2+2. They don't forget to. So what made me they talk, I'm saying sometimes, even if, no, whether irrespective of who the person be, it might be an officer, it might be somebody else, you go get tired at times.
2: I'm going to say they don't shout 4, when they say 2+2. They go not shout 4. Nothing, they go not say never. So if we do better, honestly, for this country, social media now don't become with one on content food the way some are fake, some are like. First, verify whether this thing correct, and first know whether that thing never take. You see something your poster, you see something don't happen how many years ago. Don't go poster now. Wow, I can be like seeing a recent something. Make we stop all those ads. And again, this NIN portal, all those things. I really not be happy with the way different government running establishment, the portal, those things, the way some information study come out, it will make you the one doubt, even though somewhere now in the talk, so we mention the talk, because now, recently now, Emeka Eke, the one of Nigerian good actor, because in from Imo State, he won't contest for House of Rep for Abuja, which don't transfer voters, everything go Abuja FCT. Then he do primary, I think he lost. Then Wike Heads now. PAO, he can't carry, he can't go post Emeka Eke information we not the open to public. I talk about Larry Olayinka, maybe the Wikimedia aid, he can post her.
5: And that information, so now as we did, as we did here now, the talk. Mother Sunshine.
2: We get our engineer the record to the talk. He gets where they call back end.
4: Mm.
2: Now, even me, where they even you not get access.
4: Mm-mm.
2: To that, in only them.
4: Except
2: only them. Now get access to her.
4: Mm-hmm.
2: See, yes, you need them. They'll give you.
4: Mm-hmm.
2: And get access to her. Get it. They go back in for everywhere like that. Now only INEC official, INEC staff, and not be all INEC staff, not be all KUFM staff, not be get access to many things from the way engineer get access to. So not be all INEC staff because the thing they passworded.
4: Mm-hmm.
2: But how will you, where the media aid, just say get access to her? You put her out there.
4: Mm-hmm.
2: See, when they private information, when if you private, where only I next supposed to get access to, you bring her out there. You don't post her now. No, make her case and go sue her. Because how you get access to my private information? And that's to say, few months from now, my not say 2027, few months from now, an election. That's what we want to do the election.
4: Mm-hmm.
2: We.
4: Some results still depending.
2: No matter how the results will depend. Bless you, know they see this angle.
4: Mm.
2: Citizens like me and you don't get access to
6: what
2: I like. So, how the election take go? How want to do the election now?
4: Mm.
2: So, if he get access, he go fishing, go there, go change figures. Now the truth be that I take get us, and the painful thing these people know they look, they know, and when they look us less so this made the matter happen now that I don't know if I don't get maybe response from Wiki or the media aid or the INEC. Mona, let me know. But currently, as I when I last time when I check, I never see they don't respond. They feel will respond or respond, but we respond. That's the end of the matter. We'll move on. Cause I be the move on. Now let's go on here.
4: I see that.
2: And now you nobody they talk.
4: I see that thing. Another thing be say whether they plant somebody around the Mekaike when they file those documents, when it be say cause snap them sent to them. Because
2: no, if wait, you another say, stand, say they plant somebody.
4: I say it's possible. Yeah, I say another thing when the guy go when the Mekka go check. Now whether it get bad egg around them, when it be say you also dish out those things.
2: No, Mother Susha, you don't understand this thing. Mother Susha, you don't understand this thing. No, you don't understand. Even you, what do you feel? What do you, I neck this thing so?
4: Mm-hmm.
2: You know what they give you?
4: Mm-hmm.
2: Your voters can't wait they give you.
4: Mm-hmm.
2: Where everybody feel they see.
4: Mm-hmm.
2: Not being with the talk. Now, the one way they be back. Mm-hmm. Information, what you feel. Now, bring come out. Before you feel, and don't be like your bank details. As you go there, go feel your bank. At the end of the day, they'll give you your bank number and other few things. The other things they behind where you go back in. When nobody supposed to get access to than the back or I neck. Let me use KUFM for that started do this example. Nobody get access, not be even friend. Go figure access to run. Now only I neck official go figure access to run. What do you talk? Say you whoop the plant bag egg for this thing. Which bad egg? Which good egg?
4: For this country.
2: No, the man supposed to explain to us.
4: I think that's how they tell them.
2: You go to school. For university, any school. You see some information. So they say, he did the school portal. Now, because you won't contest for election, they can go bring root out for information from school. You're supposed to sue that school. How the school, how your information take get to that person? Waiting, support. No, like you don't understand this whole thing. So, a lot deal with we say we need to really check. See, how
4: 2027 election won't be. If public documents. Yes.
2: Public document different from. It's not going to be public document. It's not going to be public document. It's not going to be public document, Mother Sunshine. This is not public document.
4: Okay.
2: This document, we say, it belongs to only INEC. Only them.
4: You don't need to announce them now. You go take it to court quietly.
2: I'll not be waiting. See, Mother Sunshine, public document for INEC on a waiting to their website where me and you should see.
4: Mm-hmm.
2: And that'll be the public. If you go enter, you see your number. That'll be the public document. But that will be the back, when they call back end. Only INEC officials. I'll not be all of them.
4: Mm-hmm.
2: Get access to her. How that IBK to get them? The question. we the whole loss answer to.
4: Okay.
2: They tell us in one big company, saying only few, one or two persons now know the recipe where they do the drink.
4: Mm-hmm.
2: And those people, according to the informator, say that they travel on different plane, so that in case if anything happens, they not lose them. So by the time another person can go, they can't taste another drink. They can't also that drink, get the same recipe.
4: Same recipe.
2: They'll question those two people, how? How will liquor like that? So I just tell you this is for you to understand these whole things. Say, not be public something where everybody can get access to. Now something will be say only INEC and not be all INEC staff
4: mm-hmm.
2: can get access to.
4: How one particular session.
2: How you take pull out information about somebody because it's in one contest or some friend, you can go pull them out. The post and ad for the social media say see who say one contest. Write something so that it's wrong.
4: But it's not new anyway. It's no, not new. Now here we don't hear say somebody submit school starts, somebody submit this, somebody submit
2: that.
4: That
2: one
4: I somebody
2: matter.
4: Even not go school.
2: But our sunshine
4: now inside all this system now for CD.
2: I love you, love you. Make I ask us one question. And two of them are lady. I know I make una bring in emotions because naturally women are sympathetic in nations. I know I'm gonna bring in emotions. I'm gonna answer briefly so that we could be open call line because of time. Now, one man, doing one situation, he need money, he need to borrow money. Okay, you know, second last, see who will give him with interest. They come back, it's okay. A particular time, return her with interest. Then they transfer the money to Ram.
4: Mm-hmm.
2: They're not up to, they not reach, the whole thing not reach 30 minutes. Because you transfer and drop your account, say, you see my account, you send out the receipt to WhatsApp, see my account, mm-hmm. so that you pay me back as we agree. Not up to, everything not up to 30 minutes, you don't refund the money back
4: mm-hmm.
2: to Ram. The 500,000 we borrow without the interest because
4: you know
2: use the money again. Which you won't use them for don't lit.
4: Mm-hmm.
2: Inspire. So there's no point when you take keep the money. You cannot use them again.
4: Mm-hmm.
2: At the, because time for they use them, it don't pass. Mm-hmm. So you don't use them again. Now the person say no go agree. Say you must add one of the love. Say you must add the interest. So lovely love it. Which will be your take? You say you must add the interest, you know, because agreement is agreement. Remember, not put emotions. No, I'll tell now the reason. But I won't see now thoughts before I'll tell now which really happened. Maybe
4: okay, this like 10 minutes,
2: you know, we reach only in between, not really 30 minutes.
4: They go just still make agreement, say, since you not say, let's say the interest.
2: Listen, what if you take make you pay the interest or not? Not take my time. Make pay the interest or not?
4: Make you not pay.
2: Oh, sunshine.
4: Make you not pay. Una don't enter agreement for interest rate, right?
2: I not be the agreement not be saying that they won't return the money before.
4: Mm-hmm.
2: Mm-hmm.
4: And business. Now business. You say make you know you sentimental, so make you just this straight. Una don't enter agreement already.
2: Mm.
4: Agreement sealed. If peradventure anything make you not to, you do already seal the agreement with the bank, for example. They don't give you money, go house. If there's anything, say you don't want to use that money, before they give you, some they deduct that particular percentage for that month.
2: Mana sunshine, leave story.
4: And wait, make them not deduct
2: that.
4: He go pay, except we be friends. I choose for something.
2: No, friends will give us money.
4: Now business and say now straight to business as we talk. You go pay the interest.
2: So make your own business. Your own business make it pay.
4: No, if you

0: You said I should not use sentiment. I should be straight.
1: Yes.
0: He will pay the interest.
1: We pay the interest.
0: Because ordinarily, they ought to have deducted it at source.
1: Love it, say, make it not pay.
2: Make it not pay. Because you know, who reached 30 minutes.
0: No, it's not a friendly business. If you consider, if it's not real business, you
1: okay,
0: pay.
1: Okay, make I explain out to our listeners now, may they understand. Now, the matter is, somebody need money. The wife, the hospital, and now CS, he want a bond, and he need this money to take save the wife and the baby life. So somehow he try not see. Come later, see if he give him 500,000, go pay interest on top when he won't return the money. So at the end of the day, when he come later, when they transfer the money to him, the hospital now he come lost. He got lost the wife.
0: Mm-hmm.
1: Now, and so there is no point when we take keep the money again because you know we need that money again.
0: Mm-hmm.
1: And that, so he quickly refund the money, make it for no user.
0: Yes.
1: Make this for no day neck. Now the friend say no, the money never correct.
0: Mm-hmm.
1: The money never correct. They can't try to explain. Mm. Mm-hmm. The person will borrow the money. Definitely, any may not borrow your money. They can't try to explain. Say, like this, see what it happen. I beg. Take her like this first. I didn't pains. The person say, no, agreement is agreement. Pay me my
0: one
1: money.
0: Month
1: pay
0: interest.
1: Me my money. The amount who agree. Pay me the money. Mm-hmm. If not, wala good day. Mm-hmm. So. Now guys, I don't want to talk this thing. I don't want sentiment.
0: Mm-hmm.
1: I don't want sentiment. Agreement, not to do agree. But not before say it go refund that nana. When I agree in particular time, say force also to bring the money. But now it quickly refund the money. But this man say he must pay the money back. So what do you take?
0: I tell you, say if not business.
1: Mm.
0: If not business, business is business as same old street. But for this kind of circumstances, and my friend is supposed to collect them because of the pain and the condition, circumstances will make the man collect them. You're supposed not to ask for the interest rates, but collect your capital. Because someday, sometime the man must still favor you. But if not business before and the business is on, you go pay the interest 1 month.
1: 0706-2639-275. 0807-838-4303. 0814484328.
0: You go pay now.
1: 0905523-8262. Test line 0816242-9489. Hello.
0: The guy should consider.
1: Hello.
3: Curly Mary.
1: Danger.
3: Woman.
2: Danjuma,
3: I salute you. Lovely.
2: Danjuma, that's
3: you, sir. I salute you, brother. You know, so one of our musicians for this country, you get one music with the agreement, it's agreement, you know.
1: Mm-hmm.
3: Whether the wife die or you survive, they don't make agreement. But it's not left for the friend, because, you know, because of which you have to use the interest. Maybe see that guy get better mind. Therefore, our police, the IG doctor, they make with the video police that they do bad things. No, the commissioner said, no, no video, they see get searching for skeleton with the eye for cobalt. I bet. If they do bad things with the video, they do good things, they see the video there. So that the one way they do bad things, people will know. The one way they do good things, people will search and know. I bet you, and I do it.
1: IG, not the commissioner. Hello.
4: Hello, that's a very good afternoon, sir. Madam Sasha, I greet you. Lovely Lovett, I greet you.
2: I greet you too, ma'am.
4: God bless you, ma'am. Happy New Month.
1: Same to you, ma'am.
4: This is a matter of that money. You're not supposed to collect interest because you don't never have to see. They agree maybe for 1 month. The amount where you want to take. And if you never reach 24 hours, which even make a day. Man, don't say something happened to that man. He's not supposed to collect that money at all. He's not supposed because this money of a sinner, now says they say they use him. Okay. If you overuse money will see this person. He's not supposed to collect money. He's not supposed to collect money. Thank you.
1: Oh, thank you, Mohan Keshuku. But, don't you must say agreement is agreement. Hello.
5: Hello, good afternoon, sir.
1: Yeah, good afternoon. What's in here?
5: That that matter, we they already agreed for say social time, and the agreement of the social time never overreach. They talk about agreement. Agreement get time and years and months. And this one now immediately. Immediately, the thing you won't use the money for no, you know, do. It all expire. He return her back. He return her back immediately. Whether you want to use the money where you want interest, they do now. Because money, what you want to use that for? You don't square. The person don't go. You don't get the party. You don't even get the party because you lost your wife. Me, you can say, forget that one where we be agree, say, you go out and I beg, sorry. So it's a cat. You say you must sit give it. No good. What can Nigeria? God, come and help us. Oh. Come and help us. Oh, get pity, man.
1: Before you cry, don't do something. Hello.
3: Good afternoon.
1: Good afternoon.
3: Good afternoon. Okay, man. I'm sorry. Good afternoon,
2: sir.
3: I'm Karen.
1: Karen,
3: Thank you for the first section. I really appreciate it. Then for the issue now, agreement would be agreed back up with, you know, fine, maybe I'm going to say this stipulated time you pay that money, but knowing that the circumstances going forward, it is very tragic. You suppose allow that guy to go free of charge. That's my take. And then for the police, I don't know how long they will implement policy with the free railroad to the masses instead of this side by side talk with the talk. You know how many other police do for road? The same will complain to the IG, you will pay the FTA to them. So what about those ones that affect the citizens? How are you going to handle them? Now, hold on.
1: Can I make ask you one question?
3: Okay.
1: Many of them are there on the view that the money, as long as on that same day, for no add interest. Mm-hmm. But you know, say, if you borrow money from this loan shark, this app, they will say, so much, see mm-hmm. the interest you go pay. Even if you borrow that moment, you pay back.
2: Now, that
1: interest of that one month you go pay, more look out from that.
3: Yeah, A couple of times, I don't do sometimes stores, the banks, you understand? And no meeting involved. No, this one now, it's not like you're collecting any money from any of these friends. You know, this one, a close friend, wasn't friend. You understand? The agreement you guys had, perhaps it may not be on paper. If it just be normal, okay, no while I would warm. Normal setup. You understand? So when you don't see this kind of tragic thing happen, and the money being used, you always spend up to like 2 hours, I guess, before you find that money back, it should be considered. So I don't know what our question is doing for this part of the world. That's a very simple and easy thing. You just consider and everything is right.
1: Oh, thank you very much. Obviously, everybody got it today.
0: Very true to be say. If not some, let's assume in when the man they're under duress, he go borrow him from where they borrow money.
1: We'll take this last call. Hello.
6: Good evening.
1: Yeah, good afternoon. Good afternoon. Your name already call us.
6: You are speaking to Kingsley from Okabere Road.
1: Okay, Kingsley, talk to us sharply. I'll be our last caller.
6: Okay, concerning the issue that you laid down, I feel that the person has to pay interest.
1: Why?
6: I don't get you.
1: No, why would it be your reasons? Because of the agreement or what? Why?
6: Because of the agreement that their guys made. That's what I'm talking about now.
1: Okay. Thank you very much. See, you need to pay the interest.
0: If the person not be your friend, naturally, like me, if I borrow money from a friend, and when I was in difficulties and since setting, I returned the money. You then insist, make I must pay you, treating me as if I'm not a friend. I go take money, check and sort.
1: Sorry.
0: I will pay.
1: But
0: or if I don't have at that particular time, I go beg you to hold brief up. Just give me time. I go pay them. And when I pay, you will see. You might not be my close friend again. We will still continue to play bets. That close.
1: But essentially, I don't devote your kind of English. It doesn't matter. The team is say somebody talk of conscientious. This thing differs. Some persons will even say no. Some persons will even refund back.
0: Normal law, you pay.
1: Some persons will even refund back. some money. Say, ah, you know, so you are taking me to do one or two, go refund back, no talk of interest. But some persons, you know, could sign them.
0: Business is business.
1: Now, you know, match break to come our way tomorrow. Make not touch the diet, the sport could come. Now, my name is Kelly Mary. God bless Nigeria and good night.
7: When I was pregnant in jail, I thought I was going to have a baby and the baby would never be with me. But I was acquitted a month and 3 days before Tupac was born. I was real happy. Because

0: Sir Kenny Dalglish, another Liverpool legend, is undergoing treatment for cancer. Well, we told you yesterday about Kevin Keegan, who revealed that he has stage 4 cancer. I mean, it's just terrible what's happening. Many of our football legends, it appears it's cancer that will claim them. We recall that just a couple of months ago, we bid goodbye to Sven Göran Eriksson, former England manager who has passed away as a result of cancer. Remember the legendary Johan Cruyff? It was cancer, and many, several of these football legends, there's some cancer that's taking them. Now Sir Kenny Dalglish is also undergoing treatment for cancer. Liverpool, they are in advanced talks with Iraola. It appears that's the one that they are going to settle for to replace Ennis Lott, who was fired. A bit surprising after Liverpool came out to say they were backing him. And UK Athletics fined £350,000 over death of Paralympian. Plus, the latest from the second tennis Grand Slam of the year, the French Open. Good evening, Bidi with Sports People. Welcome to Sports Fiesta. It is live on 92.7 KFM, Benin City. My name is Ali Ibrahim, but you guys call me the Sports Abracadabra because I bring magic to sports presentation and analysis. Nero G joins me on the show this evening. Nero, welcome. Well, we can reveal that Scotland, Liverpool and Celtic legends Kenny Dalglish is undergoing treatment for cancer. The legendary forward and former manager wanted to keep the news private, but he confirmed the diagnosis after accidentally sharing the news, initially in an inadvertent social media post. And this is what he said: "I am currently undergoing treatment for cancer. Ideally, this will have remained private because that's the way it should be, but my useless technology skills have forced my hand. Obviously, I did not mean to make this matter public, but I will appreciate it if the privacy of my family and myself are respected. As ever, thank you to the wonderful medical staff who have shown incredible care and discretion, not just for me, but for many, many others. They are a credit to themselves." The former forward scored 30 goals, a joint national record alongside Dennis Law, in 103 appearances for Scotland, and is the country's most capped player. He scored 167 goals in 320 appearances for Celtic between 1969 and 1997, winning 4 league titles and 4 Scottish clubs. He then and 4 Scottish cups. He then signed for Liverpool for a British record fee of £400,000, and he spearheaded a golden era for the club, winning 3 European Cups and 8 First Division titles across his 515 appearances. He was appointed player manager with the Reds in 1985, a spell in which he also guided Liverpool to 2 FA Cups, as well as leading the club through the aftermath of the Hillsborough disaster in 1989. He later went on to manage Blackburn, where he won the Premier League in 1995, Newcastle, Celtic and Liverpool again in 2011-2012. In a statement, Liverpool said, "The support, best wishes and love of everyone at Liverpool FC are and will be with Sir Kenny Dalglish and his family. The club would also like to underscore his request for privacy moving forward." Ian Rush, who played alongside Dalglish at Liverpool, posted, "The King is one of the strongest and most positive people I've ever known. If anyone can face this battle with courage and determination, it is King Kenny. We are all behind you." And of course, this news is emerging a day after another Liverpool legend, Kevin Keegan, revealed he has stage 4 cancer. And they're both 75 years old. I mean, even without the disease, life expectancy in many countries, so maybe I think Japan, those Asian countries, they've got the highest life expectancy, and even there it's around 75 to 83. You know, no country will give you a life expectancy of 90, 95, 100. It's usually around that. So even without any illness, without any issue, they are old people. So it's, you know, at this stage of somebody's life, you start feeling anything can happen. But we hope that there will be treatment for them, and we hope that they can make a recovery. Sakani Daglish and Kevin Keegan.
1: It's so sad, you know, the kind of world that we live in today. And like we said yesterday, cancer is becoming something else in our present world. And it's not just for the senior citizens. We've seen it with some children that are not even, they've not started working. You see that the child has cancer and all kind of. So sometimes I'm confused. I don't know where to. That's why I was asking yesterday. Is it that they are manufacturing cancer like the way they manufacture device? It's becoming too. If you read about cancer, you see different kinds of cancer, you know, affecting humanity. It wasn't like this before. So sometimes I wonder what is happening. Is it the things that we consume, or is it just natural?
0: Yeah, I think there are some things that mankind has got involved in that has led to, you know, cancer becoming more rampant. For instance, if you check Hiroshima and Nagasaki, where unfortunately those two atomic bombs were dropped in 1945, that basically ended World War II, you see that there was a spike in cancer. Survivors developed all sorts of cancer. If you go to certain places where some chemicals were released, maybe because of certain tests and whatever, cancer also became more prominent. Then also, as you mentioned, there are certain things that people now consume. Some of the things that you use either to prepare food or to preserve food or to store food, it could, you know, develop cancer. As technology is advancing, we are moving more and more away from natural food, eating our foods, you know, naturally. Then we are now going through processed foods, and that's why it seems to be on the increase. I think that's the issue. But as I said, though, they've not. You can't just look at and say, okay, this is the cure for this. This is the cause of cancer. They don't really know what causes it. As I said, even in your healthy body, every day you should just be thanking God, because designers have said there are cells in your body that could become cancerous if not for the immune system that you have that is fighting and destroying those things. So it appears so long as there is flesh and blood, cancer can occur.
1: So sad for Sir Ken Dagnish. I've heard some many Liverpool legends, you know, especially the elderly, you know, they'll tell you that Sir Ken Dagnish is their greatest player, and is highly rated in Britain. As a very good player during his time, and as a manager, he's one of the few from Britain outside Sir Alex Ferguson, his fellow compatriot from Scotland, that both of them are able to have won the English Premier League. You know, outside both of them is overseas managers outside the United Kingdom. So he's the legend of the game in British football, in Scotland, highly revered, likewise in England, Liverpool to be precise. A great character, and when you look at Sir Ken Dagenish during his time as manager of Blackburn, and even when he came back to Liverpool, managed Liverpool on different occasions, you can tell that this is a tough character, normal, a traditional Scottish man. And it's so sad that something like this is happening. Yesterday we just discussed another legend in Kevin Keegan, and today we are looking at Ken Dagenish, both of them Liverpool legend also. Is
0: that one? I know one thing that struck me. Both Kenny Dalglish and Kevin Keegan, their sense of humor, even with this devastating news that they have, the having to tell the world that they have cancer. Although Kevin Keegan, we've known in January, but he's now saying, look, it's stage 4. And usually when it's stage 4, you know, that is the most advanced stage of cancer. The humor that they still have, and that's one thing I have known about on British people. Even in the darkest hours, they can still make fun of something. For it, stage four. And usually when it's stage four, you know, that is the most advanced stage of cancer. The humor that they still have, and

0: And he said he has 35%. I said 35%. I thought it was going to be 80-90%. And he's telling me 35%. But 35% is actually very good in, if you know how difficult it is to battle cancer. And then Kenny Dalglish today saying that he did not want to make it public, if not for his useless technological skills, because he doesn't have his skills, and that's why he didn't know when he pressed share, and then the news became public. So in order not to give room for speculation, he just decided, okay, let me just come out with it. This is it. I have cancer, but please respect my privacy.
1: No, the legends in a British game that are gradually going on. In the past 2-3 years, we've seen Sir Bobby Charlton, Dennis Law, Terry Venables, even the Swedish man that came to manage the English national team, Sven-Göran Eriksson, Sir Kenny Dalglish is 75. Likewise, Kevin Keegan, 75 also.
0: Even Bobby Robson, former England manager.
1: Sir Bobby Robson
0: was also cancer.
1: Same thing, 2009 when he passed on. So it's so sad that these are persons that some of us will watch them, especially during their managerial time, you know. But here they are today, they are in their 70s. And we're watching myself, Danny, build up to the Champions League final on Saturday. We're watching highlights of previous editions before we came to the studio. And we saw that one of 1999. When Manchester United defeated Bayern Munich, and the three of us were like, ah, look at Salas. Salas is so young then compared to. I said, that's about 27 years ago. The man is 84 now. Then he was still Haja. Now you see him, sometimes they guide him. And I said, hey, don't tell lies. Well, it's so sad that some of them are having cancer at this particular stage of their life. And it's so common over there. You know,
0: yeah,
1: the problem we have here in recent times, in terms of reports, has to do with prostate and but over there we see all kinds of cancer. That's why sometimes
0: especially lung cancer, and lung, that one you can see clearly smoking.
1: So
0: we've said they said you can't really detect what the single cause of cancer, but there are certain things that you should not do, because it will, you are most likely, you are very likely to develop it. Don't get me wrong, but there are people who are, and that's what some people say, my great-grandfather smoked. He lived until he was 100. It's body different.
1: Exactly.
0: So when you can say something is dangerous, you don't do it. Smoking, for instance, it's something that will easily, very easily give you cancer.
1: Yes.
0: So you have to be very, very careful. You have to avoid that.

0: We sincerely apologize for that. It was due to a technical issue, but our engineer has been able to resolve that. So let's continue. We're talking about Sir Kenny Dalglish, who has revealed that he has cancer. And we said, look, even yesterday, Kevin Keegan told the world that he has stage 4 cancer. So we wish them well. Both of them are 75, absolute legends for Liverpool. They did so well for that great club. All right, still talking about Liverpool, we can tell you that the club, they are in advanced talks with Andoni Iraola as they look to appoint a new head coach, if you like, manager, following the sacking of Arne Slot. Iraola left Bournemouth at the end of last season and is a clear favorite for the role at Anfield. Liverpool are keen to make an appointment at the earliest possible opportunity, and they want a manager who fits their preferred playing style, which is to deliver front foot aggressive football, heavy metal. I think they are listening to Mohamed Salah. And maybe, perhaps it was the criticism of Mohamed Salah as he was leaving, who said, look, he doesn't recognize Liverpool anymore. And they used to play heavy metal football, but he doesn't understand what they are doing. But it's funny because Liverpool won the title last season, talking about the English Premier League title. They won it when people thought that they were going to struggle after the departure of Jurgen Klopp. Klopp did not even win it his last season. Liverpool performed poorly. And then first season of Arne Slot, they won it. It was the second season that things didn't really go well. So Salah started talking about heavy metal football. So they feel that Andoni Iraola will play the kind of style that Liverpool wants. But I'm wondering, I mean, with what is happening now at Liverpool, so many changes. Salah has left. Robertson left. Ibrahima Konate, that we thought, okay, was going to extend his contract, has left. So, I mean, I think, well, Andoni Iraola, he showed at Bournemouth that he could really, he's a very good manager, but I don't know if he can make Liverpool contenders for the title with many of their permanent fixtures leaving. Mohamed Salah, for the last 6 years, has been one of the best players in the world, not just in English Premier League, and now he has left them. So we have heard that no approaches have been made with regards to Iraola's potential coaching staff, but the 43-year-old Spaniard is keen on bringing his assistant at Bournemouth, Tommy Elphick, a lifelong Liverpool fan, with him. So we'll see how that one goes. But Liverpool, they are in advanced talks with Andoni Iraola to become their new manager.
1: Well, for Liverpool, Liverpool is one of the biggest clubs in world football. For Andoni Iraola, he has done well with Bournemouth on Rayo Vallecano before he came to England at particular level. But we're talking about Liverpool, you know. And we've seen situations whereby a coach that is performing well at a mid-table side, most to a bigger club, in most cases, especially in recent time, they tend to struggle. And for Andoni Iraola, he has been in the English Premier League for some years. Everybody is singing his praises, including Nelson Shelley, because what that man did last year, if not for the perfect run that we saw from someone like Mikel Arteta, you know, you put Andoni Iraola amongst the best managers that we saw last season. Because this is a coach that his entire back line, they moved all of them. But he was able to steer this club to match the 38, where they almost qualified for the UEFA Champions League. So it's not easy. He knows how to recruit players, and the tactics that he employed, you know, the players, they all of a sudden, you just see them, they just came to the coach's idea and that. But Liverpool is a different ball game entirely. We saw Xabi Alonso move from Bayer Leverkusen. They went on beating, did well in German Bundesliga. He went to Real Madrid. He was unable to survive. You know, we've seen young managers like Ruben Amorim, the rest, Eric Ten Hag, fantastic manager at their own level. They came to a bigger club. It looks as if the club overshadowed them. So for Andoni Iraola, those that are close to him, and when you listen to those that are close, they tell you that he's a very nice fellow. You know, he's so close to his players, and he treats his players equally. But you are going to a Liverpool side that so many ego there. You have someone, a character like Virgil van Dijk, the captain, you know, other players that are still coming up, some are moving on, likes of Musiala. So it's like a rebuilding process all over for Liverpool again. They spent over £450 million last season. They will definitely spend again this upcoming season because of some of the players that have left the club. Brahma Konate, like you mentioned, Mohamed Salah, and also you need to replace those players. And the some of the star players that you have in that squad, like Virgil van Dijk, for instance, their captain, is not getting younger by the day. They signed two young defenders that are currently injured. Hopefully, they will get fit before the end of the year, you know, or some one might just get fit before the start of the season. So it's a huge tax for Adoni Iraola. But if you judge Adoni Iraola by what he has done with Bournemouth in the English Premier League, I think Liverpool are getting a very good manager. I do joke at people that, look, managers are not easy these days. In those days, you have high-profile managers everywhere. Jose Mourinho, Ancelotti, Wenger, you can send Debuski, you can just easily pick one Capello for somewhere. Come and manage my club, Marcelo Lippi. But it's an end of an era. We have upcoming managers these days. For Adoni Iraola, which trophy has he won as a manager? He hasn't won any trophy, you know, as a manager. But now he's stepping up, coaching his side like Liverpool. For Pep Guardiola, men will tell you that. Oh, come on. When Pep Guardiola was appointed the manager of Barcelona, you know, he was nowhere in the coaching world. But look what he has done in the last 18 years. It might just be a one-off. It's not a common thing. But for Adoni Iraola, we just hope that he gets it right at Liverpool. Liverpool is a very huge club. It's different from Bournemouth.
0: Mm. All right, we'll see what happens. And I can tell you, still talking about coaches at Fulham, head coach Marco Silva is close to reaching an agreement to take charge at Benfica, so likely going to replace Jose Mourinho. Silva's contract at Craven Cottage is set to expire this month, but as yet there has been no official confirmation of the 48-year-old's exit. Fulham have offered their Portuguese boss a contract renewal, but he is yet to accept. And it is understood that discussions have progressed significantly between him and Benfica in recent days, with an agreement with Benfica looking to appoint a successor to Jose Mourinho, who has left the club and signed a 3-year deal to become Real Madrid's new manager. Mourinho, who is 63, took over at Benfica for a second spell in September and led them to third place in the Primera Liga. They still had an unbeaten season, but they finished it.
1: Yeah.
0: Silva joined Fulham in July 2021 from Everton and guided them to back-to-back Premier League in his first season, and guided back to the Premier League in the first season following the club's relegation to the Championship. The Cottage finished 11th in the top flight last season, level on points with Chelsea.
1: For Fulham, I just hope that they will not regret what they are currently doing. For Marco Silva, his contract will run out this month. It's June.
0: Yeah, they want him to continue, but he is
1: he's kind of reluctant because of the offer that Fulham are offering to Marco Silva. He has been able to steady this club in the last 5 years. You know, remember they got relegated, they came back, and they're doing well. They have some good players, and they'll be consistent, finishing in the top 10. But this season, they finish 11, just a good difference behind Chelsea. And now Marco Silva is about leaving. I just hope that what happened to a club like West Ham will not happen to Fulham. Or if it wants to happen to them, let our Nigeria players, let there be somewhere else, you know. Because for Marco Silva, with what he's doing with those boys, I think he just needs a kind of backing, you know, in the transfer market. Maybe they will start finishing those European competitions, maybe the Conference League or the Europa League, like what Brighton, Brentford, and Bournemouth, what they finish in this just concluded season. So, Benfica, if they are able to sign Marco Silva has proven himself at that kind of club, those level. He's a Portuguese, he's going back home, you know. Then when they, like I said, and when the entire campaign on beating, he can beat on that. Sign more players, then they battle for the title with FC Porto and Sporting Lisbon.
0: Okay, a judge at the Old Bailey has fined UK Athletics $350,000 with £350,000 with £44,000 in cost after hearing how a Paralympic athlete died when equipment fell on him at a training ground in East London. Shot putter Abdullahi Hayaye was killed when a metal cage collapsed as he prepared for the World Para Athletics Championship in 2017. He had previously represented the United Arab Emirates at the Rio Olympics when he competed in javelin and shot put. Judge Richard Max Casey described Hayaye's death as tragic, untimely, and wholly avoidable. He also handed UK Athletics former head of sports, 79-year-old Keith Davis, a 175-hour community service after hearing how he was in charge of the equipment which had been assembled with vital base plates missing. The court heard how a strong gust of wind had collapsed the cage and Hayaye had died of head injuries after being hit by a heavy metal bar. The athlete was a 36-year-old wheelchair user who lived with cerebral palsy. The court heard from his widow, Badrea, who said his death had left her coping alone with five young children. UK Athletics had pleaded guilty to a charge of corporate manslaughter at an earlier hearing in February. Davis pleaded guilty to a breach of health and safety law at the same hearing. The investigation and legal process following Hayaye's death has taken nearly a decade to complete. Police said the investigation had involved years of meticulous work by detectives who uncovered photos from around a dozen athletics events where the same cage had been used by the UK athletics official. They showed the restraints were not being used to secure the equipment. Sentencing Judge Mark said Hayaye's death was an accident which sooner or later was waiting to happen. Earlier in his hearing, Prosecutor John Price, KC, that's King's Counsel, told the court that in the years following the incident, UKA attempted to blame the athlete's death on Mr. Davis and even tried to point the finger at the Newham venue. He described a statement letter submitted by UK Athletics as deeply unworthy document by a national sporting body and one of which it should be ashamed. Finding UKA, the judge agreed that it had been most unattractive, but it was a stance that was adopted by their previous team of manager. It had been disallowed by the current leaders of the organization who had expressed sincere regret. So sadly, that carelessness of some people has led to the death of an athlete.
1: So sad. It's something that they can easily avoid. And the athletic question, he has his own challenges, you know, in terms of his health and the kind of sport that he's into. But unfortunately, some persons didn't really get to carry out their function properly. And this led to the death of this Olympian. It's a sad one. That's five children. They've turned the wife to a widow. And no need for argument. The athletics authority in the United Kingdom knows that they ought to have done well. And they pled guilty to all that. But that guy cannot come back. Just like going forward, they should be careful about those equipment. And if it was a kind of able body, you know, maybe would have able to like do something to help himself. But this guy is on a wheelchair, you know, having his own medical condition. But unfortunately, he's so young, 36, they've just cut his life short. And the authorities, going forward, they should just be careful with all this heavy equipment and all that. It's a sad one that something like this just ended the life of an Olympian.
0: Before I start taking your calls, let's look at what's happening in the world of tennis. The second tennis Grand Slam of the year, the French Open. Is this the year for Alexander Zverev? I've been very critical of him because I said, look, they're calling you leader of the new generation. Your generation don't nearly pass. You've still not won anything. You have another generation after him, and now we have these youngsters are winning Grand Slams. Well, now both of them are not in this competition anymore. Jannik Sinner was knocked out, although you've got to question the circumstances of his being knocked out. I think it's more of the conditions than how good his opponent was. But Carlos Alcaraz did not even come because he is still recovering. He will not even play at Wimbledon. So this is a huge opportunity now. Novak Djokovic is no longer there. So Alexander Zverev has got a very, very good chance. And he played against one of the upcoming stars after Carlos Alcaraz and Yannick Sinner. You see Jakob Mensah, you see Rafael Jodah. These are the guys that, even Yao Fonseca, these are the guys that people are looking at that, okay, this could be the guys for the future. But Alexander Zverev played against Rafael Jodah and he defeated him in straight set 7-6, 6-1, 6-3. Later we'll have Jakob Mensah versus Yao Fonseca. While for the women, Mira Andreeva, she defeated Serena Sisti 6-love, 6-3. Marta Kostyuk, she's doing great, the Ukrainian, and she's really happy saying that her victory is for her country. She defeated Elena Svitolina 6-3, 2-6, 6-2.
1: Like you said, if Zverev fails to go the way in this Roland Garros, I know there are some very good young players in this competition. If he fails to win this Roland Garros, I don't think we have an opportunity to win a Grand Slam again in his career, because then we have the big three, and if you like, maybe include Andy Murray to make it big four. So yeah, those guys are just so superb. It's not up there. Maybe we'll be in the third tie after maybe Stara and Renka and the Portu. Then maybe Al Zverev is still coming up there, the next leader of the next generation. But here we are. His time is gradually fading out. No Carlos Alcaraz, no Yannick Sinner. Those legends are no more. If he fails to win this Roland Garros as he stands, I feel so sorry for him. Though he has been so impressive so far, when you look at the matches that he has played from the first round to this particular round, it's been impressive. I just hope that he continues with this momentum. But likes of Berrettini and Coboli, those guys that are so good. Likewise, Rafa Jordan, they have something to prove. The Brazilian Fonseca is there also. So you just need to be careful. But if he wants to win a Grand Slam, I think this is the perfect time. The timing is so right for him. Nobody knew that the likes of Carlos Alcaraz prior to this tournament, that we miss this tournament. Yannick Sinner will have some conditions that we asked him from the tournament. Novak Djokovic, everybody know that he's aged, you know. He's out of the tournament. So where's Dan Medvedev? His heart. There's nobody there that will really look like a threat for Zverev if he's at the best. Tsitsipas is out of the tournament. So everything just lining up for Zverev to clinch this Roland Garros. But wait and see if those young guys, they will give him the chance to do it.
0: Well, we hope he wins it. He didn't get to the final and lose it to like some people who were beaten throughout the Champions League. But the one defeat that they will have happened to be the fighter. We're warning that it's possible that's going to happen. And it happened also for Alexander Zverev. Just like, you know, some people who had the pathway was so clear. You're looking at, even some of their fans were saying, it's like this is their year, because the pathway, the other side, the other half was tougher. They were just tough team meeting each other, but they were having a clear path. But even the semi-final, because the semi-final could have been Barcelona, but the Atletico Madrid eliminated Barcelona, so it was Barcelona, Atletico Madrid versus Arsenal, and their fans were celebrating their year. They do not want to meet Barcelona. When they didn't want to meet PSG, to be fair to them, they preferred Bayern Munich. They were hoping for Bayern Munich, but unfortunately it was PSG, and PSG defeated them on penalties. They did well. So I hope Alexander Zverev, his own will not be like that too. Now, no Djokovic, no Carlos Alcaraz, no Yannick Sinner, all the other guys that are potential winners are gone. He's the one now. Of all the players that are currently left, he's the most high profile.
1: Yeah.
0: So he has to go on to win this. All right, guys, time for you to join us on the show. Call 070-6263-9275 or 080-7838-4303. 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
2: Hello? Abracadabra Sports, doctor. Good evening.
0: Sunday. Up my you.
2: Welcome, boxer.
0: Up my you. Welcome.
2: I know. Understand my you.
0: Up.
2: You want first the club where I not belong to.
0: Up Al-Nassr. Up Al Nassr.
2: Why you not say talk that? Why did they say Up Mayu?
0: Up Al Nassr. We also know say Up Mayu joins.
2: Okay, so I greet my mother, Mary G.
1: It's a Sunday, good evening.
2: I greet you. Well, first of all, let me apologize to Bob Williams, Greg Gunner, and the barrister for me. Barrister Edgar from Ewini, and I don't know I let the guy try my best to make sure I said that was Saturday Arsenal. We the UEFA Champions League, but my best not going to be good enough. So our agent, next season, look, we still try together. Maybe we will see if you win now. We will go for the UEFA Champions League. That one for that one. Then for Victor Osimhen, our advice is to be here now. They will not come chase you. They will not come chase you at all. Make you remain for Galatasaray when they for love. I believe it's because that Chelsea, that love when you get for Galatasaray, not will see her for Chelsea. To make your stadium for very, I don't do everything possible this year. That year, he must win that grand slam, whether they like him or not. He must win. I greet your guy, Bakadabra.
0: Thank you. Hello,
2: hello. Champions League, not before children. guy, Ben, good evening.
0: Welcome, Danjuma.
2: Roger, good evening.
1: Believe me, Mr. Danjuma, you're welcome.
2: God bless you now for the analysis. You see, Sunday. With the Man U fans, and I'm a South fan. You see, you do everything possible for Arsenal to win. You forget Arsenal, we know we see the Sabidu. Now, Chelsea, I know how to win Champions League under this one. Back then, if you did say Chelsea, the management, Corey, and I see they need to see me. I'll see the one called Chelsea, then start to not qualify for Champions League. If you come, so that we help our club. So we can win the 30 meters of Osimhen. I don't know which they do. But if you think we get second chance to sign Osimhen, I'm very good.
0: Yeah, in the past, me, I would say make Osimhen no good chance. But now with Alonso there, I think he can go to Chelsea. I think Chelsea will become better next season. I just hope
2: Liverpool.
0: Yeah.
2: They disappoint their fans. Despite the money they spend, that big player, they don't feel in the Champions League. When you see how this new coach wants to do for the club, I agree with
0: you. Thank you, Danjuma. Hello?
3: Hello, doctor. Good evening.
0: Good evening. Welcome.
3: Yeah, Nero G. Good evening.
1: Good evening.
3: Some people wait and say, they don't play Champions League final for dream. They don't win them. Yeah, Juju don't win them. Everything they call, you must see the polar, apologize. As for Chelsea, if they still get a chance to sign a season, well, let it come. But me, I for no like, let it come Chelsea for now. Maybe next season, Chelsea don't try to qualify for Champions League. May she come. But this season, if you still love Chelsea, say they go, I say, may come, see a post. Same like Enzo. If there any player where you say won't come up for Chelsea, we don't fuck and speak. We don't put our susu, we don't let them go. Thank you and good evening.
0: Thank you. And by the way, the women's FA Cup, that's President Federation Cup round of 16, is on. Edo Queen's playing against, former Governor Gordon Obaseki called Delta State, our younger brothers and sisters. They were not happy. But I can tell you that Edo Queen's are playing against their younger sisters, Delta Queens. And right now, it is 3-0 to Edo Queens. And match never end. 3-0, Edo Queens. Leading this, I think it's just 38 minutes played. Edo Queens leading 3-0. Additional to Mininu, getting 3 goals from what the media officer is reporting. Yeah. She's got a hat trick. And it's just first off. Hello? Hello?
4: Hello? Hello, Swiss. Welcome.
0: Good
4: evening. Good evening, sir. I greet the answer.
1: Welcome.
4: Arsenal, first of all, I'm a Mayu fan. Arsenal with the league. I'm afraid they'll carry Champions League. I'm afraid they'll carry treble. And I never see win one. I'm not the league, the junior.
0: But then we won trophy.
4: If you see where they say they both are guys, you see maybe the one with the award. You understand me? even this thing now they do now, that cost many pain. No, go see the way people just defend to they die. Like say medicine. So I pray next is made the work hard. But as for my youth, maybe a try by player. Because we need a player to go far. Thank you and God bless you guys.
0: Okay, all right. I don't know. But it's normal for a club to be ambitious at the beginning of the season. So Arsenal wanted the quadruple. They went for it. They said they wanted the quadruple. Got to the final of the League Cup, but yeah, they lost 2-0 to Manchester City. Got to the quarter final of the FA Cup, but they were beaten by Southampton. Then they, you could say, got to the final of the Premier League because they played when it was like 5 games to go. They and Manchester City, it could have been. That was the only time that Manchester City were top. And Manchester City, if they had won their remaining 5 games, they would have been champions. But Arsenal won their remaining 5 games and they became champions. So they won it, they achieved that. Then, of course, quadruple became treble. Treble, when they lost the FA Cup, became, okay, we can now do the double. They now got one. Then the double was very much on. But Champions League, they did well, got to the final. But unfortunately for them, still lost it. So they won one trophy. I think it's a good season for Arsenal. Hello? Hello?
5: Hello? Hello, good evening.
0: Good evening, welcome.
5: Hey, Chelsea, watch out yourself, please.
1: For 4 years.
5: Good evening, sir.
1: Good evening, watch out, you're welcome.
5: Well, that is why the first time, when I 3 years. That next year, he's champion of England. He's not even going to be gay. He's not champion of England. He'll still be champion for the next 3 years. All right, like people, they say Arsenal, so that they boost. For me, Chelsea, like boost castle. I mean, when Chelsea, I thought Chelsea was going to have any final, or the competitor that qualified to final. All right, like, that club World Cup. Chelsea found out that cow with the pink blue. For the other final, some of the men who so close with Chelsea, this is Matilda. Yeah, they should be a good Thanksgiving. I don't know if they say, I don't know how far. My mama put up offer, like what you said last night. At the end of the season, they are ambitious to win. That is everything about the club. They are saying last night, that day, they tried, but play defense with PSG. When you see that got them off. For Simeon, coming to Chelsea, I think it will come this time. It should be an addition. Like what you said, that Chelsea, they will try next season. But what if they happened last time when they get opportunity to sign up? You know, the other one, the idea is to get clear now. They need to sign top striker because they cannot rely on the lap. And also, they should work on the keeping department. That is one thing.
0: All right, thank you.
5: Thank you very much.
0: Thank you. Hello?
6: Hello, Mr. Ibrahim.
0: Good evening, welcome.
6: I guess I'm Mr. Lex.
0: Got to
6: have it. You see, you just see the thing, you see, man, you see the song. People will be saying, they're not getting the tournament. Now, look to Nashik. Everybody will sleep, go there, they go to the sleep at the end of the day, see where they do. And they go, when two people meet, one must defeat one. At least, you see the top group of Arsenal. Arsenal try. When everybody has started this tournament, we start at the same time. But you don't have to say, which final? Those will be carrying on. You can't be another thing. Maybe it's the high shame. Let's be high shame. Let's be deep. That's not some of the time. That is for that. Like this, our guest now, what they invite for this friendly. To me, only I think say in the news, apart from this extra week injury, only I think say in the news for basketball.
0: Ashley Plumtree now, not there. She's not there. Plumtree. She's not
1: there.
0: Michelle Alize is also not there. So three players.
6: Oh, okay, three players. Okay, that is good. Thank you very much.
0: All right, thank you. Let's start looking at the message. Before we do, let's tell you it's halftime between Edoquins and Delta Queens. And Edoquins, they are 3-0 up. But look, don't celebrate just because women's football can be very funny. You don't know. I've seen a team leading 3-0, first half, second half, the other team equalize. It's common in women's football. But it's also possible that Edoquins will add more goals in the second half. But you'd rather be Edoquins rather than be Delta Queens. Edoquins are flying. In other fixtures, Rivers Angels are playing against Abia Angels, while FC Robo Queens, they are taking on Remo Stars ladies. Abdul, sorry, Ahudianam Bays, Ahudianam Queens, they are taking on Heartland Queens, while Ibom Angels, they are playing against Bayelsa Queens. Plateau United Queens, they are taking on Sunshine Queens, while Confluence Queens battling Ashington FC. And Najaratas, they are taking on Nasarawa Amazons. Let's look at the messages.
1: Good evening, sirs. I have never seen a sports station like this. I think this station and the one in Lagos, Real FM, should be the best sports station. They give us complete sport news. I congratulate Barcelona FC for winning the title this season.
0: We are not a sports station. We are a... we do everything. 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Brill FM is a specialized sports. All they do... basically, everything they do is sports. You know, but we... It's not sports. We just devote some hours to sports daily. But I understand what you're saying in terms of the... programming contents, but we are not a sports station.
1: Good evening, great men of sport. 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It was really a good one from you guys, as I was with the station from A to Z. Please, Osimhen should come to England, and Chelsea, let's give Alan some real competition. Dr. Kenny from Sapley Road. Good evening, Sport Lords. If Uncle Ibrahim used to have you, it could be like, say, make ground open, make him swallow they? People.
0: Why have
1: especially when he face Arsenal.
0: My guys.
1: Okay, well, I hope you are not too confident. Say Alonso could do well for Chelsea in case something else happened. Make Osimhen go either PSG or Madrid, bright form or two.
0: Well, I'm confident he will do it because I know he's a good coach. But whether the system will now allow him is what I don't know. But I think we had the owner saying he's not a coach, he's a manager. And manager, I know from the nomenclature, you are supposed to get certain privileges. You're supposed to have a say in the players that they will get you. But what Chelsea were doing before, they don't, the manager cannot really say anything. They just go and bring players. Your job is just to coach them.
1: Antonio Iraola happens to be one of my favorite coaches currently in world football. His tactical flexibility impresses me. I had wanted him at Chelsea, but that Xabi Alonso's job now. Secondly, I always hear people say the second team of Manchester City are good enough to win the league during the Pep era, but I had never agreed with that because I thought Pep was the reason the team looked so good, not necessarily the players they had or have. Now Pep is gone, and I'd like to see how good Man City can be without him. For Eric Cher, that man's head isn't there for nothing. It's full of footballing ideas. He's so improving our football, and I'm confident he will dominate Africa and world football pretty soon. Enjoy the show as always. God bless you all. Mike Extreme. Good evening. Good evening, Dr. Ibrahim Katabra and LG. I thought the Unity Cup was English colonized nation. Why are the likes of South Africa, Ghana, Uganda, and some other English speaking nations don't participate? Except a few teams. Just four countries. Ghana participated last year now. We beat Ghana in the semifinals.
0: And besides, it's I think it's invitational, right?
1: It's invitational, yeah. Caribbean, so Africa.
0: You can't bring everybody.
1: Yeah. Good evening, great men of sport. My name is Destiny Lostai. Chelsea can take the positive side of what they achieved this season. I don't clear whether the quality for Champions Europa League I don't care whether they qualify. Okay, not quality. good quality. Qualified.
0: Sometimes autocorrect, you could be writing and qualified give you quality.
1: Quality, I don't care whether they qualify for Champions or Europa League or not. I think they have won those competitions before. This is the first time they employ the manager that is close to be a world-class manager. I think next season, if they sign a good goalkeeper, good defenders, and a good striker, they will do well next season. I even heard they want to sign Victor Osimhen. Oga Ibrahim, actually it is. Thank you for your good work you are doing.
0: Chelsea have made contact with Osimhen, but it doesn't mean from the reports we are getting, they are still far from. The last time it happened was before Osimhen eventually joined Galatasaray. They even sat in a room they had, but Chelsea just Osimhen felt they were disrespectful the way they approached him, and you know they were not, you know. But maybe now, if they come a second time, it means they realize their mistake and they would go. He was there for them. He's a Chelsea fan. Mikel Obi is his big bros, and he respects Mikel. Mikel was doing all he could to get him to sign for Chelsea. So Chelsea were the ones that messed up that deal. It should have happened then, but he left. I honestly, looking at what happened afterwards, I'm glad he did not join Chelsea, because now you'll have been frustrated. So I think it's good that he went to Galatasaray. Now if he's coming, he will even negotiate like a king, and then everything I believe will be good for him.
1: Good evening, Doctor. Please, who is the player? Okay, maybe want to ask, who is the best player of EPL this time? John Harry from Sapling Road.
0: The awards that have been done is Bruno Fernandes. What is remaining is just the PFA now. No. We have the football writers. It went to Bruno Fernandes. The Premier League player of the season went to Bruno Fernandes.
1: Good evening, my ever reliable sport analyst. Congrats to all Arsenal fans worldwide. Okay, that's all.
0: Alright guys, thank you very much for your messages and the calls earlier. We really appreciate them. We'll see you tomorrow morning at 8 a.m. on the fresh edition of Sports First. I'm Salih Ibrahim. Many thanks to Nerudu for doing this with me. Please stay tuned. Up next is KU News Break, and after that, KU Drive Time Show. Bye-bye.

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Waqar Muslims Education and Empowerment Foundation holds first Islamic Education Summit. Delta State Governor backs Tinubu's re-election bid, cites family ties. NUPRC workers suspend strike. On entertainment, Nigerian actor Mika Ike threatens action against Wike's aide. And in details of these and more after this break, I am Omoye Ugbeide.

0: Childcare Muslims Education and Empowerment Foundation over the Salah holidays organized the first Wirecare Islamic Education Summit at the central mosque of the town in Onwa East Local Government Area of Edo State. KUFM's Precious Omoyehoga has details.
1: The event, with the team prioritizing Quranic learning as foundation for conventional education, attracted scholars from Edo State and beyond. Public Relations Officer, Wirecare Muslim Education and Empowerment Foundation, Mutairu Umaru, explain its purpose.
2: Here in Wirecare, we are majorly farmers, and it's not like we are into commercial farming. We are doing a consistent farming where the farmers just need to produce food and then feed themselves. And we know that there are kids who want to be educated, both in the Islamic way or the Western education, but their parents don't have the means to send them to school. So we decided to come up with this foundation to assist such kids and those who may not be able to go to school and they intend to learn skills, artisans and the likes. So we'll be able to empower them and teach them these skills, and those who want to go to school, we can sponsor them to a certain level of education, empower them so that they can fend for themselves in the future.
1: President of the foundation, Abdul Wahab Ekeide Abdul Kadi, highlights some of his achievements.
3: 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The foundation is fully responsible for their tuition fees, uniforms, and learning materials. These four scholars are present with us today, and we invite you to see them. To see them in the first fruits of what this foundation stands for. Today, we formally launch the foundation to the wider public, and we use this platform.

0: Foundation has set a near target of sponsoring 20 pupils at the primary school level and supporting 30 youths through vocational training and skill acquisition program. With your support and partnership, these are not distant aspirations. They are achievable realities.
1: He also stressed that the foundation does not advocate for doing away with other forms of education.
0: We are not setting Islamic education in opposition to conventional education or schooling or vocational training. We are not asking our children to choose between the Quran and the classroom. What we are doing is restoring the correct order, establishing the Quran as the foundation of which all other forms of learning are built. When a child is grounded in the Quran, they acquire discipline, moral clarity, and a sense of accountability to their creator. That same child, when supported through formal education or skill acquisition, does not merely become educated or skilled, they become trustworthy, purposeful, and a genuine benefit to their community and society at large. Our vision is to raise scholars who can also innovate, artisans who deserve their salary, nurses and doctors who embody higher and integrity. This is the community we are working to build.
1: Sheikh Sadiq Obo delivered a lecture titled Reviving Societal Morals, a Call to All Through the Lens of Islam.
2: And the moral decadence that we are talking about, what is happening now in our society, is task call for Allah. We thank Almighty Allah that Waake is no longer as it used to be. So we pray that Allah subhanahu wa ta'ala will make us to recover the lost glory of this our community. And our children, what? It's everywhere. Right now, most especially, we are talking about our own community here. Waake, Iyaru, this is our own. Before we now talk of it's a call, my dear Iraida, about the support we are. Just like somebody rightly mentioned, a Muslim, no matter where you come from, you are a prayer to another Muslim. Be you black, be you white, be you what. So let us handle this thing so that our children will bring them back again to the correct fold of Islam.
1: Professor Abiba Sadiq spoke on the importance of Islamic education on character building and development.
3: I want to thank the Almighty Allah for creating this forum. In fact, I have been thinking in my own little way. In the sense that there's little or nothing to change the situation. Why this period of Salah, Nokia is a period of Ibada. They discouraged me. I decided that I will not be coming for Salah. Rather, I will come for Ihwa. Until this forum, because of this program. And then my people, family, celebrating me because of Professor Nimie. This period, first 10 days of Zulhijjah, and these 3 days, no follow Yom Tashrik. They are very important days. Nokia Ibada, no matter how you see.
1: The third lecture titled The Muslims as Agents of Positive Change was delivered by Sheikh Shuaib Mohammed.
4: Summit is a place where you gather people from different backgrounds. They share experience with a view of tackling present challenges. And Islam, to have that Quran as a foundation for our education is something that is lacking everywhere, especially also in Waake. So it was therefore a step in the right direction, and therefore it's an avenue where a lot who came will be enlightened and be better sharpened in order to pursue that goal. It now depends on how consistent and resilient we are in the face of the current challenges.
1: A fourth lecture titled Prioritizing Quranic Learning as Foundation for Conventional Education was delivered via Zoom by Sheikh Mohammed Madi from Malaysia. Registered with the Corporate Affairs Commission in 2026, the Waake Muslim Education and Empowerment Foundation aims to revive Quranic learning, empower the community, and chart a new positive course for children in the town. Precious Omeyekoran, KUFM News.
5: And Governor Sharif Oborevwori of Delta State has said it would be evil for Deltans to vote against President Bola Tinubu in the 2027 presidential election, citing the president's personal and family ties to the state. Speaking during an interview on Arise Television on Tuesday, Oborevwori argued that President Bola Tinubu remains the only leading presidential contender with a direct affiliation to Delta State through the First Lady Oluremi Tinubu, who has ancestral ties to the state. Among candidates expected in the 2027 race, the governor said Tinubu stands out because of that connection, insisting Deltans should view his candidacy as a family affair. He also claimed that support for the president has been strengthened by the First Lady's influence in the state, particularly among the Shekiri ethnic group, adding that political alignment in Delta is increasingly shaped by these relationships. Beyond family and ethnic considerations, the governor also defended the Tinubu's administration's economic policies, saying recent reforms have improved revenue allocation to states, including Delta. And work has resumed fully at the Nigerian Upstream Petroleum Regulatory Commission after workers suspended the one-day strike that shut the commission's offices nationwide on Monday over welfare and administrative concerns. The Punch had reported earlier that workers had downed tools following the collapse of negotiations between staff representatives and management over issues bordering on institutional governance, staff welfare, promotions, and training opportunities. Among their demands were a review of the current cost of collection structure, particularly the 1% allocation to the Nigerian Midstream and Downstream Petroleum Regulatory Authority, which the workers argued had weakened the upstream regulator's operational efficiency and financial capacity. The aggrieved workers also accused the commission of adopting an operator-style approach to regulation that created overlaps in responsibilities within the broader petroleum regulatory framework. The further demanded remuneration comparable to what obtains across the oil and gas industry and expressed dissatisfaction with what they described as inadequate attention to staff development, career progression, and capacity building. Although the strike led to the closure of NUPRC offices nationwide, the commission had maintained that oil and gas production activities were not affected, noting that operational staff were exempted from the industrial action. In a statement on Tuesday by the NUPRC Head of Media and Corporate Communications, Eniola Akinkwotu, the commission said the strike had been suspended following successful discussions between its management and the workers' union. The NUPRC also dismissed reports suggesting that crude oil production was disrupted by the strike or that the dispute was primarily about foreign training opportunities. The regulator further pledged to address workers' concerns and improve staff welfare and development. Coming up in a moment in entertainment news, Nigeria actor Emeka Ike threatens action against Wike's aide. Details in a moment.

And just not news break and KU 92.7 FM in some entertainment stories. Nigerian actor Emeka Ike has said he is prepared to take action against Larry Olayinka, media aide to the Minister of the Federal Capital Territory in Sambwike, over the alleged exposure of his personal data from the portal of the Independent National Electoral Commission. Ike, a native of Imo State, contested the House of Representatives seat for the Amak-Bwari Federal Constituency in the Federal Capital Territory under the Nigerian Democratic Congress and lost. Olayinka recently came under criticism after sharing what appeared to be Ike's voter information via an INEC administrative web page. On his X handle on Saturday, Olayinka wrote that Ike was formerly a registered voter in Imo State before transferring his registration to the FCT. Olayinka attached two images to the post, which many users said contained details obtained from INEC's administrative login portal. Reacting on Channel's television, The Morning Brief on Tuesday, Ike described Olayinka's action as shocking and the height of political rascality. The actor said he was ready to challenge Olayinka over the alleged exposure of his private details. Speaking further on the break for INEC's administrative login portal, reacting on Channel's television, The Morning Brief on Tuesday, Ike described Olayinka's action as shocking and the height of political rascality. The actor said he was ready to challenge Olayinka over the alleged exposure.

The Wildcare Muslims Education and Empowerment Foundation, over the Salah holidays, organized the first Wildcare Islamic Education Summit at the central mosque of the town in Onwa East Local Government Area of Edo State. Governor Sherif Obowevori of Delta State has said it would be evil for Deltans to vote against President Bola Tinubu in the 2027 presidential election. And work has resumed fully at the Nigerian Upstream Petroleum Regulatory Commission after workers suspended the one-day strike that shut the commission's offices nationwide. Do remember, that's the continued unity of Nigeria's collective responsibility. Be sure to play your part. KFM's News Break was produced by Elo Onase. I am Omoye Ogbeide saying thanks for listening. Good evening.

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0: Alicia Keys, we are here. Alicia Keys is one of those artists that I enjoy to watch. Like, I enjoy listening to Alicia Keys' music, right, off DSPs or wherever I can find it, the radio. But one thing I enjoy more than just listening to her music is watching her perform her music. It's just, I don't know, there's just something about it. It's just amazing, right? Especially when she's doing it on the guitar, or when she's doing it on the piano. Actually, the piano is her instrument of choice. When she's doing it on the piano, it's just good. You know, it's like watching the likes of Stevie Wonder. You know, it's like going back to the times of Elton John. You know, like watching, she's just very good with it. You know, she's just very good with it. So shout out to Alicia Keys, we are here. Before that, Jericho, Iniko, and We Are One from The Lion King, that was performed by Angelique Kidjo. Anyways, people, welcome to the Drive Time Show on KU92.7 FM. My name is Omoye. It has been a pretty eventful day for me, not gonna lie. Got up to a lot of things. You know how when you solve problems and you do not have to leave your house? Yeah, that's how you know that you're living the life. You know, that's how you know that you've gotten to some place of control in your life. I kind of felt like I am in that place of control. Like, I solved multiple problems without having to leave my house. Like, ran multiple errands without having to leave my house. And that's when I'm like, yeah, you made it, girl. Mama's proud. You know, because, I mean, by the time I was done solving all the problems and all the problems and running all the errands, I looked at myself, I'm like, all from just sitting here, I was this productive. Man, I done made it, people. I made it. But anyways, so that was the highlight of my day, having to do everything there, or some of the things that I needed to do without having to step out of the house. It was a good one. A great day. The weather was okay. I mean, because I did not have to leave my house, I don't know, but I think that the weather was okay. So tell me about your day. By the way, Ofre is here. She's back from her sojourn. She's back from her sojourn. How you doing?
1: I'm doing fine. I'm doing great.
0: So how was your trip?
1: It was fun.
0: To the other side?
1: It was fun.
0: I mean, I'm glad you had fun. Anyways, of course, Polo asked of you yesterday. Aww. You know, he was really concerned about your welfare. You know, where you've been, what you're doing. You know, I'm sure you can answer him today, right?
1: Yeah.
0: Okay. All right, then. And I have to mention her because she just be sitting here looking at me, you know, be staring at everything like a lost puppy. Love it. How you doing? How you doing? How's your day? Talk to me. Just talk to us. How's the day?
1: My day was fine, though stressful.
0: Yeah, you look it. You look like your entire weekend was stressful. You look like you're still reeling off the stress of last week. What happened to you?
1: Just today, not the entire weekend.
0: Just today, right?
1: Yeah.
0: Wow, that's a lot of stress for one day. But yeah, it's good to have you here as well. And we'll get right into the show when we come back. The phone lines will be open for Radio Register. You call us, tell us even where there's traffic in the city of Benin. And of course, like I promised yesterday, I'll be catching you up with a lot of things that happened in the world of entertainment and social living over the weekend. Because yesterday, I just was not in the mood. Yesterday, I figured, you know, that it was only after that we talked about the situation in Nigeria. But I want to tell you that Jay-Z trended. Jay-Z trended over the weekend, and for good reasons. Now, Jay-Z has left the stage for a while now. For the last couple of years, we haven't seen Jay-Z on stage. He hasn't done any true performance. But over the weekend, he decided to step out in Philadelphia for the Roots Picnic, and Jay-Z gave them a set to remember. And I also got wind of the fact that, you know, Jay-Z will be playing more venues this year. In the United States, you know what that is. You know, for people who are heavy, you know, Jay-Z fans, Lord Jem, for one, I saw him on social media. He was having a ball at the Roots Picnic in Philadelphia. Well, you get to see Jay-Z, more of Jay-Z, this year, as he'll be playing a few more arenas come July 11th. I know of July 11th. I also know of July 10th. And so, yeah. For people who want to see Jay-Z and you can afford to, there's your catch. Well, so aside from him playing the Roots Picnic over the weekend, he was also he also used that medium to link up with State Property, you know, majority of State Property, and of course Memphis Bleek. He had appearances. There were surprise appearances for Meek Mill and of course Jasmine Sullivan, and he decided that this is how he was going to address a few people. So he used the opportunity to perform, thrill his fans, and got them all excited. But the real gist was Jay-Z's freestyle. Jay-Z's diss freestyle. Jay-Z attended to everybody. You know how people have been, you know how people will just keep getting at you over time, and then you sit back and you're like, listen, it's about time to hand them their behinds. And just like Ellen, you tell them, look under your chair. Is it Oprah now? You know, you get a diss, you get a diss, you get a diss. Everybody gets a diss. Because in that diss freestyle, he addressed Drake, Nicki Minaj, Dame Dash, and of course Kanye West. So everybody got it. You know, Jay-Z came out blazing and he was handing out disses to everybody that needed to be addressed. And to whom it may concern, that's his how you address a beef. That is how you drop a diss. Right? Take notes, people. To whom it may concern, you do not come here, you do not go on social media and start shading people. You do not go on social media and start talking about how it's not about rap. You know, this is how you address a diss. You know yourself. You know who I'm talking to. You know who I'm talking to. And yeah, take notes from Jay-Z. It was a great one. I caught a part of the performance on social media. The freestyle was in true Jay-Z fashion, a freestyle. It was a freestyle. You should totally check it out. And I'm sure it's somewhere on YouTube or just all over the internet. If you search for it hard enough, you will find the freestyle of Jay-Z that he used in addressing, you know, a lot of people who have been talking about him in the media, including Nicki Minaj. So yeah, anyways, let's head back to the music and bring you some Jasmine Sullivan, because you know she's always a joy to listen to. And this one is Going in Circles, also titled Holding You Down.

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1: 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Sleeping? 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

0: Listen, this is a monster of a jam. I don't care what you say. With you, Davido and Omale. I remember listening to the song one time and I'm like, damn. I was listening to the song with headphones and I'm like, damn, this song is nice. Like, you know, it just kind of hits you at some point. Like, you cannot just take, you know, how good the song is for granted. Before that, All Over You, D.O.B., African Girls, CK and Kid Carter played on the radio. Listen, I don't know that song. I don't know what that song is about, right? That African Girls song. I don't know what that song is about. But CK is my boy, and I have to support it. But really, I'm about to have a conversation and ask him, listen, what's this song about? What do you mean? What do you mean by African girls and African boys? What does this mean? But anyway, shout out to CK. He's been consistent with the music. Totally appreciate that about the young chat. Anyways, I'm not alone. My buddy is in the studio. You know, it's been a minute. How you doing?
1: Hey, I'm good. How you doing?
0: Very well. How was your day?
1: One of those days.
0: Yeah. Listen, today I feel like Mama made it. Like I had a Mama made it moment.
1: Oh, wow.
0: Like, you know when you send money on an errand?
1: Yeah.
0: And then it goes and it delivers.
1: Message delivered.
0: I was in my house and getting most of the things that I need done. Like, I was sending money on errands.
1: Okay.
0: And it was delivering. You know, and at the end of the day, when I looked at everything that I had to do, that I got done, ordinarily I would have had to leave the house to do that myself.
1: Yeah.
0: Right? But, you know, when I looked at everything that I had to do and how I was able to get them done, I was like, Mama, I don't need it.
1: I mean, it's a really wonderful feeling,
0: like,
1: you know.
0: From the comfort of my couch, I settled all of this.
1: Yeah.
0: You know, this big man moves. Like, this is not... this big man thing. This right. man. Yeah, but yeah, it was a fruitful day. All in all, a pretty easy day. So, yeah. First things first, did you catch the RCCG, the Yinka, Alaseyori? Nigerians are coming for these religious people. Like,
1: yeah, if it's a prayer part, yeah.
0: Don't bring it here.
1: I mean, yeah.
0: So what do you think about that?
1: I mean, like, it seemed very emotional. It seemed like a very emotional moment. Well, someone just expressing themselves and how they felt about. I think I was having this conversation with you, was it yesterday?
0: Yeah,
1: when I mentioned that I feel like the reason why our spiritual leaders don't really lend their voices when it comes to the issues that we face as a collective here in Nigeria is because people keep paying tithe and offering. And the moment, I feel like when people stop paying tithe and offering, they will stop. Because growing up is realizing that we are, these guys have a responsibility, not just spreading the word of God and building churches. They have a responsibility. In the old days, I might not be able to bring out the Bible verses where these things were written, but in the old days, men of God, they served as sort of like a mouthpiece of the people.

0: people speak against the ills of the day, the ills of the moment, the government of the day, and some of the things that they might not be doing right. They help lend a voice. They were like the voice to the voiceless. That is how it has always been from the beginning of time. But it's hard to see that the people that we call our spiritual leaders, when we are going through some of the toughest time as a people, you don't get to hear them say anything. It's more like everyone has something to protect, like they don't want to get on somebody else's toes, so they're just taking the back seat, like they feel so unconcerned about whatever is happening. And it's really sad that we get to experience things like this, because you are supposed to be our mouthpiece. It's not just about, you know, preaching on the pulpit and preaching about salvation, preaching about prosperity and everything. Like, you should learn your voice.
1: Reminds me of Ashimolowo. You right. know, Ashimolowo is a bad, you know. Because I remember listening to him, right? He was talking a lot about the things that are happening in this country. So he has insecurity, you yes. know, talked about, you know, everything, right? Even talked about times and times in history yeah. where, you know, things like this were fermenting
0: yes.
1: and people were overlooking it until it became, you know, what it is today. You know, and I kind of got his message. But, you know, the funniest part is that he was saying these things from London. Like, you know, yeah. you get me.
0: Yeah.
1: You get me. So my question is, if they talk, I understand the need to speak.
0: Yeah.
1: But if they speak, how much change can they really effect? Because I feel like when the masses start to pass the buck
0: yeah.
1: and start to pass this responsibility. So guys, I know that I have said a lot about religious leaders yeah. today. But what I'm saying is, I know that there is a need for them to speak. But I also feel like the bulk of the responsibility is with the people.
0: Mm.
1: So once you start passing it to celebrities, talk. You start passing it to religious leaders, speak. You as a people, what are you giving? What are you taking for yourself? Because you form the majority
0: yeah.
1: of the affected. You are the majority of the affected. Your celebrities and your religious leaders, they fall into the minute 10% at the most. I don't want to say 1% okay. because, of course, they are politicians yeah. as well, yeah. on the other hand. You know, and they're just rich people who are just rich for the sake of it.
0: Yeah.
1: You know, those are in the 1%. Mm. But let's just say they fall into the 5%. Right. Yeah. So when they come and tell you there will be a Saul before David,
0: mm.
1: and you are clapping, you're saying, yes, mm. right on, sir, and everything, are you not the problem?
0: Okay. I get your point. I think what you're trying to say is, as a people, we have a responsibility ourselves.
1: Exactly.
0: But then, you know, let's think about the common guy who is a bus conductor in the street right now, probably listening. You know, I think, you know, some big pastor or prophet somewhere has a higher chance of meeting up with maybe the governor or the president than the guy. No disrespect to the guy driving the bus and
1: then the guy. Listen, you don't need to disrespect him. Even the guy driving the bus knows.
0: Yeah, yeah.
1: He's very aware of it. I mean, the guy driving the bus.
0: Yes.
1: And EA Adeboye
0: yes.
1: of the Redeemed Christian yeah, Church of God yeah. or Oyedepo of exactly. the Winners
0: yeah.
1: Chapel.
0: Yeah.
1: They guess, know.
0: Yeah. yeah.
1: You know, first things first, Adeboye is clear.
0: Because
1: okay. the First lady of this country is yeah, a strong yeah, member yeah, yeah. of his church, higher up in the ranks. So yeah. he's clear. That is a foot in Aso Rock,
0: right?
1: And that foot is very long. So the man, so not no, don't not disrespect, but yeah, yeah you know,
0: yes.
1: So
0: the point I'm trying to make is, these people, they carry so much power, no matter, you know, the power that we feel like we carry as just private citizens. You can't compare to the power that these guys actually have, the influence that they can actually have when it comes to, you know, having real conversations with, you know, our leaders. And as far as conversations, like lending your voice, like they carry so much power and they have so many people who are willing to, you know, work with them, you know, support just to ensure that there is change. So I really wish, and that is also how I feel for some of our celebrities as well, because, you know, it's sort of like, it feels like everyone is just after their self. Like, as long as I'm not being affected like that with whatever is happening, I'm fine. I'll just do whatever I have to do. Those who are struggling, let them struggle. Like, you have a platform, you have a voice, you have the influence. You should say something. There's a reason why Fela is respected up to this moment, because of what he was able to do with the music. I know, I understand what you're saying with, you know what, how, even if they say something, how effective can it be? But I felt like, I feel like it will be effective to a large extent, no matter how, like, there's so much fear.
1: Fela, and yeah. Somebody might tell you, Fela sang so much.
0: Yes, you, like, you get.
1: Fela sang fearlessly.
0: Yes.
1: Fela sang so hard that they threw his mother from a story building.
0: You get. I mean, he
1: sang, and almost crippled the woman.
0: Yeah.
1: Like, Fela sang so hard that Fela was thrown in prison.
0: Right.
1: 2026 Nigeria. That's what I'm going to say.
0: Right.
1: 2026 Nigeria.
0: Yeah. So that's to show you, you know, the power of people in authority, actually, people with influence actually speaking. It has an effect. Somehow, it has a way of putting people on their toes, like, because they know that if they mess up, someone is going to say something, and then they're going to be under, what's the word to use right now? They're going to be under so much pressure. And there will be the desire to want to do something, at least to a large extent, because the goal is, we don't want these people to actually, you know, erupt and have some sort of, you know, breakdown or protest or whatever. So, no matter how, I feel like when a collective of influential people actually come together, and we just even mentioned the fact that they actually have, like, a foot closer to the leaders than we do, you know, they can actually influence and have conversations with these people, you know, express how, because I feel like they feel the pulse more. The pulse of the people actually facing struggles more than the leaders or you whatever. Think? I think because...
1: So I'm going to counter this.
0: Okay.
1: Right. And people are going to want my head. You're not going to get it, okay. Jesus me. So, yeah. So, if you say they feel the pulse,
0: yeah.
1: I would like to believe that. You know, I mean, that should be the way it is,
0: yeah,
1: because they are closer to the people.
0: Yes.
1: Everyday people come to their churches, yeah. Even if it's just on Sunday, let's forget the midweek services. Mm-hmm. Even if just they interact with everyday people,
0: yeah.
1: So they know, right?
0: Yeah.
1: But if everyday people come to, if I'm a pastor, take me as a pastor, for instance, I have a big church,
0: Pastor Moye,
1: and everyday people come to my church,
0: yeah.
1: And I know honestly that there is strife and that there is hunger,
0: yeah,
1: right, and I still am able to take a microphone to my mouth and say there is a development fund somewhere, and I need you all, if you can give me 1 million, I need you to step on the podium. And people are walking up to me,
0: yeah,
1: willing to give me 1 million, you know, yeah, 5 million,
0: yeah,
1: 500,000.
0: Yeah.
1: I'm not going to look at them and be like, y'all are suffering. Honestly, I'm just saying.
0: Yeah,
1: I'm not going to look at you and be like, this economy no hard.
0: And that is why I'm
1: likely to say, this economy no hard.
0: Yeah.
1: And I'm saying this on the basis of the people too.
0: I get now, you. Yeah.
1: See, I'm not going to outrightly come out to tell you, make of this that I'm saying what you will.
0: Yeah.
1: Right? I'm not going to actually come out and tell you what it is.
0: Yes.
1: But make of it what you will. That's my point.
0: I totally get your point. That is why I mentioned that I am still in support of that, you know, notion, which is, I think, the moment we stop paying tithe and offering in church, maybe our pastor...
1: I mean, when a pastor calls you, I'm like, well, yes, you get your tithe,
0: come on,
1: you're
0: so
1: like, country
0: speed,
1: hard.
0: And you're like, country hard, everything
1: and you're like,
0: hard.
1: Pastor, country hard.
0: You know, maybe he will start feeling
1: will
0: the
1: start
0: pressure.
1: Speaking.
0: Yeah.
1: Pastor will start speaking. And when he turns on his phone and he sets the ring light and he's doing his ministrations online, he will start telling the government, the economy is hard. You know?
0: It's hard to actually, you know, speak for something that you don't fully experience. It's like, let's use electricity for example. You know, there are places here in Benin City that literally have like almost 24 hours electricity, and there are places where they barely see light. And no matter how you feel like you want to try to connect with the guy who barely sees light for 4 hours, you can't, exactly, you can't fully relate because
1: I know you're talking from a place of experience. You've been there.
0: Yeah, right? you get. So, you know, he who wears the shoes know where it hurts more. So that is the point at the end of the day.
1: But let's move on. Let's talk about Mikai K and his anger.
0: Okay.
1: Right. So there are different problems with this story.
0: Yeah.
1: First is there is Larry Olainka, who is an aide to Minister Yesa Mwike.
0: Yeah.
1: And, you know, him posting, you know, parts or excerpts of Emeka Ike's data that seem to have come from the INEC portal.
0: Yeah.
1: And Emeka Ike being very angry about that to the point of protesting to INEC's office in Abuja. And number one, there's a problem of breach.
0: Yeah.
1: Because no matter how much of an aide he is to the FCT minister, he's still a regular Nigerian citizen.
0: Yeah.
1: How do you get that kind of information
0: in the first place?
1: In the first place. So, as a normal Nigerian, as a regular Nigerian who has her details with the INEC portal, or who has her details on the INEC portal, I'm asking if this could happen to Emeka Ike. Who are I?
0: Yeah.
1: You know, I'm not saying that Emeka Ike is some kind of thing, but I'm just saying, like, who am I?
0: Yes.
1: So how much of Nigerians' data is protected?
0: Exactly.
1: Is the question.
0: Yeah.
1: In government portals now. Mm-hmm. I'm not talking protected because you click the link that somebody sends to your email. I'm saying in Nigerian portals, in Nigerian information portals, how much of Nigerian information is protected? Mm-hmm. Again, that takes me back to the question I was asking yesterday. What are we doing with cybersecurity in Nigeria? What are we doing with data protection in Nigeria? What are we, this data that we are gathering, what are we using it? How are we using it to fight insecurity?
0: Exactly.
1: But yeah, so again, we are now talking again of the safety of that. But just to broaden the topic, INEC has released a statement. They say that the attention of INEC has been drawn to allegations currently circulating on social media and in some sections of the media regarding the alleged unauthorized access of the Commission's continuous voter registration database. The Commission takes the allegations seriously, according to them, and as part of the ongoing voter registration exercise nationwide, authorized INEC registration officers were granted controlled access to specific components of the CBR system to enable them register new applicants. Now, process requests for transfer of registration and update voter records where necessary. Now, such access is restricted to official duties only and is withdrawn at the conclusion of the exercise. So the audit trail from the preliminary investigation has enabled the Commission to identify the user account through which the information was accessed. Now, accordingly, relevant personnel have been questioned and all units connected with the incident are cooperating fully with the investigation. So clearly the leak came from INEC.
0: Yes.
1: As they have now admitted that the leak came from them.
0: Yes.
1: Because they gave access to officials during the continuous voter registration. Because part of the things that Larry posted, which was not very smart. I mean, how do you get... I'm sorry, like, how do you get this kind of information? This is what you use it to do, please. You know, Larry posted and said, Emeka Ike was a registered voter in Imo State. He only transferred his INEC registration to the FCT on May 15, 2026, 15 days ago. And he wants to contest for House of Reps in Abuja. Someone who has never voted in the FCTO, what happened to his Imo State? Disobedient people. Mm. So this is what you want to use somebody.
0: Yeah, exactly.
1: Now you see now, the person who gave you this privileged information, now you want to draw his
0: legs out.
1: But I don't know why people do this thing. Yeah. I don't know, but this is crazy. This is crazy that INEC, that this leak came from INEC. You know, it's sad because when you are doing your CVR, there's just your entire information is there.
0: There.
1: Where you live, the county, the district, all of it is there. That's too much information to be allowed to just be flapping about the place.
0: Yeah.
1: That's too much information. Too much. Well, Emeka Ike is saying that he will sue.
0: He should do what he has to do. I mean, it's not a good look at the end of the day, let's be honest. And I really hope, you know, INEC is able to figure out whatever happened, you know, with that whole information thing, because it's not, you did mention, you know, thinking about a mega, if something like that could happen to him, what about just the ordinary person out there? So I really think if he wants to sue, I mean, do what you have to do.
1: Okay. Anyways, well, since we have been talking about churches, let's also talk about this new report from RCCG, where the General Overseer is quoted as telling service chiefs to end insecurity or resign in 90 days.
0: Okay.
1: Yeah.
0: Mm. Okay.
1: That's what you say.
0: I mean.
1: No, that's what you say. That's what you say. Okay.
0: I mean, I don't want to offend somebody. I don't want to have someone feeling. So, okay. Papa has spoken. Fine.
1: Tomatoes. Tomatoes is trending. Tomatoes is a big topic.
0: Yeah.
1: Tomatoes. Have you bought tomatoes in recent times?
0: It's been a while. Not like the solid one. Most times I just go for the paste tomato.
1: Okay.
0: Yeah.
1: Well, man and women are fuming on social media.
0: Because
1: of the price of tomatoes.
0: Yeah.
1: But yeah, I'm not surprised. There's a time of the year. I don't know if this is the time of the year, right? But there's a time of the year where tomatoes just goes out of season.
0: Yes.
1: Right? And then the type and kind of tomatoes that is now available shortly after is different, right?
0: Yeah.
1: You go from having very tasty, round, juicy, UTC type tomatoes to having very long, watery, tasteless, tangy type tomatoes. You know, and you use that one to roll your body until
0: the season comes.
1: The season comes again, and then you have those ripe, juicy, round, plum tomatoes. So, yeah, guys, we live and learn. That is the thing with seasonal fruits. Yeah, tomato is a fruit.
0: Yeah.
1: That's the thing with seasonal fruits. They come
0: and they go.
1: Yeah, like our day. In this life, we come and go. It's the story of tomatoes.
0: Right.
1: And seasonal fruits in general. So, yeah. So people are lamenting tomatoes and the cost of tomatoes. It happens. There's a time also when it happens to pepper and it happens to onions.
0: Onion,
1: right? So, and Nigerians have found their way around it. Nigerians, beautiful people. You know, and you expect this country to change, but you're always finding your way around things.
0: I mean, I feel like even with this whole in and out of season thing, at least to a large extent, we're supposed to have sort of like a structure that could help, even with the fact that it might be out of season, we still have them being produced. I don't know if you've ever thought about it.
1: Yeah, that's the thing. Some things you can.
0: Yeah.
1: But tomatoes is so perishable.
0: Okay.
1: That, except if you are pasteurizing, I don't even know if it's possible to pasteurize and can, or you are dehydrating. So up north, there's this thing they do, right? They dehydrate tomatoes. You know, they dehydrate them, and then when it's out of season, you can then rehydrate the dehydrated ones.
0: Okay.
1: And use them.
0: I mean, it sounds like something that might have lost some sort of nutrient at the end of the day.
1: My
0: like,
1: dear, just eating
0: it. You can't compare to the one from the natural. You know.
1: So that, they do that. You know, they dehydrate tomatoes and pepper. And when it's like expensive and out of season, you can then rehydrate them. But I think, again, it's not nutritional value. When things are dehydrated at their peak, and they are dehydrated under proper conditions, they retain their nutrients. It's just like freezing things. When you freeze things that are fresh, they stay that way. And not texture wise, I'm talking about nutrition wise. They stay that way. So if you dehydrate tomatoes in a dehydrator, for instance, and not under the sun, or Sokoto, when you dehydrate it in a dehydrator, for instance, you might be able to conserve, you know, the health benefits.
0: Yeah.
1: In the tomatoes. So yeah, I know they do that up north.
0: Okay.
1: But it's so perishable that I don't think there's a way you can store tomatoes in its natural form to save it for when it is out of season. Yeah. No, I don't think so.
0: No.
1: I don't think so. I think that's why nature has, or maybe farmers have helped us adapt to giving us something to
0: low
1: hold
0: budget,
1: out
0: low
1: with.
0: Budget.
1: You know, to hold out with until, you know, until the real deal. So let me ask you, right? Do you think that some men would suffer in old age?
0: What's the context?
1: Because of how they treat their wives today.
0: Yes, I do. I think they would. I mean, for a lot of reasons. especially when it comes to the part of the children, you know, because it's something I'm going to understand is, I don't know, it might just be my own perspective though, but I feel like as a man, the way you treat your wife has an effect on how your children see you, you know, moving forward. You know, especially if the mother is a good woman, you know, and you're just a terrible father, a terrible husband. The way you treat your wife has a way of coming back to you at the end of the day. Children have a way of, you know,
1: internalizing those things
0: and having this sort of like great bond with your mother, especially if the woman is a good woman. And so you see a situation where these kids actually eventually grow and now they're wiser, and it's more of like you will be paying for those things that you did when you were younger that they saw. You will somehow, you know, be paying, because whatever, you know, sort of care, you know, attention that they will be given to parent, both parents at that time would not be as equal as you would expect. You know, the mother tends to get more love, more attention than the father would, because of, you know, how he treated, you know, the mother when they were growing up. So I think that is one aspect that, you know, fathers get to suffer. That's why I've grown to understand that as a father, man, as a, it's very important to, you know, love your wife and treat your wife well, because it has a way of rubbing off on your children somehow. I might be wrong, but it's just what I don't think you're wrong.
1: You know, because every time, even now, men keep shouting, how many Mother's Days are there?
0: Yes.
1: You know, and then there's Father Day. Yeah. How many Mother's Days are there? All right, listen, calm down, pipe down, right? You know, men are not good people.
0: I mean, to be fair, I think they're great fathers, they're great men out there, you know, who, you know, have great intentions, good heart and all that, you know, but then I've asked myself that question, like, why do we have an all celebrating mothers all the time, you know, less time celebrating fathers actually.
1: So this evening, right?
0: Yeah.
1: This evening, I was just thinking while reading the story, I was just thinking to myself that, listen, if this is the first year that my mom has actually told me again, you know, this year was so confusing when it came to Mother's Day.
0: Yeah.
1: Like, I started counting Mother's Day from like March. Is it March? And
0: yeah.
1: I started, and so many. And every time I stumble on a Mother's Day, I send my mom a message. And at the very last one, she's like, what? How many? You
0: know, and she's tired.
1: And I just could not help it. But anyways, finally, before I gotta bounce, because I have to really go, this DD tape with Daphne Joy.
0: Yeah.
1: And, this male entertainment star person. Did you see?
0: I never got to see it, but you know, there's a lot of comments on there, and I think one comment that I got to really follow a lot is, you know, someone who participated in the whole tape is sort of like trying to act like she was coerced or something. I don't know if you were able to come across that. And
1: listen, I don't even know, right? Yeah. But my own is, why is this thing just coming out now?
0: Why is it coming out? Like, according to her,
1: we've already established that this is the life.
0: Yes.
1: Right? We do not have to see it. We've heard, we've read, we've seen excerpts of the life.
0: Yeah.
1: I do not think that we need to see the whole thing. You know, like, keep it away from us. At least keep it away from me.
0: I don't think it's necessary to even put it out at the end of the day, but...
1: But how are these things getting leaked is my question.
0: But then I think she did put out a statement. According to her, you know, some time ago, she was being blackmailed with the current tape that is out, yes. And she was told to pay some money, in which she never did, you know. But somehow, I don't know, in 2026... I think it goes to the wrong hand.
1: Just know that Didi is a messy person. But anyways, that's the much that we can do, people. I gotta bounce. Be back here tomorrow. Tomorrow's a Wednesday. This week is flying by so fast. I'm loving it. Be back here tomorrow. And we will, of course, we'll back the playlist like we always do. Keep it here. It's KU92.7 FM. I leave you in the safe hands of my buddy, my friend, up until late. And leaving you with Charlie Puth. Don't beat yourself up. I'm learning to put don't.
0: Right.
1: don't beat yourself up.
0: I'm learning to put the don't.
1: Charlie Puth.
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